0: 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I've got Cassandra. 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
0: 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You're doing a great job yourself. Some Dua Lipa on the way, Miles Smith in the mix as well. 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

0: 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The hottest hits for your work day. You've got Chris this morning. And we all know Bryan Adams. He's a 1980s superstar. But he takes inspiration from even bigger superstars.
1: I like the singers that I sort of grew up with, you know, whether they be sort of John Lennon or Joe Cocker. I was always attracted by a voice, you know. It just lured me in. So I guess I'm still a fan of those singers today.
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1: Hey, it's Chris on Chilli FM, the hottest hits for your work day. Coming up after your latest news, sport and weather, you will not believe who is touring come this November. Good old Harry Styles is making his way down under. Three shows in Melbourne at Marvel Stadium are probably our closest. November 27, November 28 and December 2. So three chances to see Hazza Styles live in concert. 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
14: Good morning, I'm Britt Aylin. Ken Hinckley has been locked in as the inaugural coach of the Tasmania Devils ahead of their entry to the AFL in 2028. The former Port Adelaide leader wowed the selection panel in Hobart yesterday, knocking Nathan Buckley and John Longmire out of the race for the historic role. He says it's a huge privilege to be given the opportunity to build something from the very beginning and that he can't wait to get to know the players, staff, partners and community who've been a part of the club since day one. A pilot program diverting cardiac patients from a Northwest hospital to an already stretched LGH is raising eyebrows. Jane Drew has the story.
0: Concerns have been raised after it was revealed complex heart disease patients presenting at the Mercy Community Hospital will be redirected to the LGH. Sparking anger, the move came without warning. The bypass measure has critics slamming a longer drive for paramedics and a lack of ambulance availability for the Northwest, while adding burden to the Launceston General Hospital, which has reached critical capacity in recent weeks. A Northwest councillor labelling the move particularly alarming as the region has a higher rate of cardiac disease than the rest of the state. It's understood the six-month protocol began late June due to a definitive lack of cardiac care at the Mersey.
15: A GoFundMe page set up to support a Coles Bay man who was victim to an alleged aggravated armed robbery and arson attack just over a week ago has now raised more than $88,000. Local volunteers helped comb through the rubble at the site of the 76-year-old's home at the weekend. Three men have been charged over the alleged incident. However, authorities are still yet to recover 15 firearms that were reportedly stolen. The leader of One Nation's defended the character of British right-wing extremist Tommy Robinson after appearing on the Convicted Criminals podcast.
16: He's a man who's very proud, British man.
17: He's also a convicted criminal, Senator.
16: Well, I think the way you say that is really harsh and what he went to prison for.
15: Pauline Hanson speaking there on 7. The City of Hobart's proposed restrictions on whole home short stay accommodation conversions will have little impact on housing availability. That's according to the Housing Industry Association, which says the city's housing crisis stems from a lack of supply and would benefit more from policies that make it cheaper and easier to build new homes. And more Aussie families are making big sacrifices to keep their kids in private schools. New research shows over half have saved up for at least 3 years to cover the cost of the fees, while 10% are leaning on grandparents to chip in for their children's education.
2: Breakfast, snacks, lunch, Banjo's Dough Savers under $5 range brings together and celebrates more than 30 plus delicious Banjo's favourites. Banjo's, stretching your dough better.
18: Chili, your sport now.
15: In sports, Spain has claimed its second ever World Cup title, defeating Argentina 1-0 in extra time. The newsroom's John Michael is there in New Jersey.
19: Spain are World Cup champions once again, defeating Argentina 1-0 in extra time in this morning's final. The European champions dominated play, with Argentina becoming the first nation in history to fail to register a shot on goal in regulation time in a final. It is the second time Spain has won a World Cup and their first since 2010.
15: And in AFL, Nick Watson and Mitch Lewis have piled on 5 goals each in the 122-52 win for the Hawks over Richmond at the MCG. Coach Sam Mitchell says he liked the ferocious pressure from his forwards.
20: They'd functioned pretty well in the early part of the game, and as we tried a couple of things later on, they got their numbers back and we weren't able to score as often. But pleased for Mitch and Wiz to kick bags.
15: Yesterday's other winners were the Bulldogs and the Bombers. And that is the latest in news and sport. I'm Britt Aylin.
2: 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Chili's three-day forecast.
1: Launceston today is going to be a partly cloudy day. After that morning fog, we're looking for a top of 15. We've got some overnight lows of 8 degrees. Showers expected tomorrow with tops of 15. Wednesday, showers continue. We're looking for a top of 13 as well. St Helens today, a partly cloudy day. We're looking for a top of 16. We've got some overnight lows of 10. Cloudy tomorrow, tops of 16. Wednesday, a couple of showers expected, tops of 15. And looking at Scottsdale, it's going to be a partly cloudy day today, tops of 14. We've got some overnight lows of 9. Rain tomorrow, tops of 13. For your Wednesday, we're looking for a top of 12, showers continuing.
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3: 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You're tuned in. It's Mornings on Chilli. 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

Yeah, right, picture that with a Kodak. Or better yet, go to Times Square, take a picture of me with a Kodak. Took my life from negative to positive, I just want y'all to know that. And tonight, let's enjoy life.

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0: G'day, it's Chris on Chilli FM. 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Plenty of those hottest hits coming up after your latest news, sport and weather. Rick Astley is going to take us back to the 80s. And when is the last time you heard this Darkness song? What a banger. I Believe in a Thing Called Love, coming up shortly on Chilli.
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10: Good afternoon, I'm Olivia Higgs. The Tasmania Devils have officially announced former Port Adelaide coach Ken Hinckley as their inaugural AFL coach. Ebony Ablett reports.
11: The Devils describe Hinckley's ability to build relationships with young players and build an environment that people want to be a part of as the number one reason they believe he's the right fit for the club. He was Port Adelaide's coach from 2013 to 2025 with a winning record of 58.6%. He was twice named the AFL Coaches Association Coach of the Year and led Port to seven finals campaigns, including a minor premiership in 2020. Hinckley says the opportunity is a huge privilege and the responsibility to lead Tasmania's entry into the AFL is both very special and something that excites him. He'll begin working with the football department immediately as the club builds its VFL and VFLW programs before debuting in the AFL and AFLW in 2028.
10: The Prime Minister claims Pauline Hanson is talking down Australia on the world stage. It follows the One Nation leader slamming Australia's migration levels during a Conservative conference in London. Anthony Albanese says it's astonishing.
2: Pauline Hanson has travelled overseas to engage in various activities with fringe people and to talk Australia down. I don't think that's appropriate.
10: Workers at Liberty Bell Bay are expected to find out details about their redundancies today after the decision was made by administrators to close the facility down immediately last week. The manganese alloy smelter went into voluntary administration in March. More than 200 workers are expected to lose their jobs unless a last-minute deal can be struck. Overseas, and another US soldier's died in the war in Iran, the 17th since combat operations began 5 months ago. It happened during a controlled detonation of an Iranian drone that had been shot down and comes one day after two other American soldiers lost their lives. And new research suggests up to 45% of dementia cases could be prevented or delayed by tackling smoking, inactivity, obesity and high blood pressure. The WHO also suggests reducing exposure to air pollution from traffic and wood heaters can also help.
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10: Turning to your sport now, and as you heard earlier, former Port Adelaide coach Ken Hinckley has been confirmed as the inaugural head coach of the Tasmania Devils. Hinckley has signed a five-year deal ahead of the first. Hinckley has signed a five-year deal ahead of the club's fifth season in 2028. He says it's an exciting moment.
13: The opportunity to be the inaugural coach of a start-up football club, which is not just a football club, it's a football state, and it's a passionate football state, and I can't wait to make sure we lead the charge in telling the passion of this football state and bring it to life.
10: And Spain has taken out the FIFA World Cup final this morning, defeating Argentina 1-0 in extra time.
14: Spain are the champions! Spain have seized their second star!
10: That call on SBS. Being held in the US, this year's final had some American flair, including the first ever halftime show for the match and Super Bowl-style championship rings for the winners. I'm Olivia Hicks. That's the latest from the newsroom.
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0: Launceston today is going to be a partly cloudy day. After that morning fog, we're looking for a top of 15. We've got some overnight lows of 8 degrees. Showers expected tomorrow with tops of 15. Wednesday, showers continue. We're looking for a top of 13 as well. St Helens today, a partly cloudy day. We're looking for a top of 16. We've got some overnight lows of 10. Cloudy tomorrow, tops of 16. Wednesday, a couple of showers expected, tops of 15. And looking at Scottsdale, it's going to be a partly cloudy day today, tops of 14. We've got some overnight lows of 9. Rain tomorrow, tops of 13. For your Wednesday, we're looking for a top of 12. Showers continuing.
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12: 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On Chile, thanks to Randall Heating, Tassie's largest range of wood, gas and electric heating solutions for your home.

0: Alex Lloyd, amazing on Chilli FM, the home of the hottest hits. You've got Chris, all thanks to Randall Heating, Tassie's largest range of wood, gas and electric heating solutions for your home. And do you remember this smash hit Macklemore song?
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0: Can't Hold Us went to number one here in Australia. It is from his album called The Heist. And do you remember when Macklemore won Best Rap Album at the Grammys? And all the other real rappers? Well, let's just say they weren't happy. It's coming up in a couple of minutes on Chilli FM.
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0: Macklemore, Ryan Lewis, Can't Hold Us on Chilli FM, the hottest hits for your workday. Nick and Marcus, they're back bright and early tomorrow morning. And the spicy single is back. Vote for the song you want to hear. All thanks to Launceston Floor World. More than just flooring, make sure you listen to Nick and Marcus to see which spicy single will play. 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
7: Good afternoon, I'm Olivia Higgs. The Tasmania Devils Football Club has locked in Ken Hinckley as its inaugural coach. The former Port Adelaide leader flew into Hobart yesterday where he gave the selection panel a three-hour presentation on his vision for the job, winning them over with his plans for Devil domination when the side officially enters the AFL competition in 2028. Hinckley was with the Power for 13 seasons and is the longest-serving coach of any AFL club to never qualify for a grand final. He says the desire to coach never went away.
8: The burn has always been there. I've never wanted to stop in some ways, but you know, there's always a time and there's always a right time for change. And for me, last year was the right time for change at Port Adelaide. Forever grateful for the Port Adelaide Football Club, you know, for the 13 years that they supported me, but I look forward to this journey now.
7: A pilot program diverting cardiac patients from a northwest hospital to an already stretched LGH is raising eyebrows. Jane Drew has more. Concerns have been raised after it was revealed complex heart disease patients presenting at the Mersey Community Hospital will be redirected to the LGH. Sparking anger, the move came without warning. The bypass measure has critics slamming a longer drive for paramedics and a lack of ambulance availability for the Northwest, while adding burden to the Launceston General Hospital, which has reached critical capacity in recent weeks. A Northwest councillor labelling the move particularly alarming as the region has a higher rate of cardiac disease than the rest of the state. It's understood the six-month protocol began late June due to a definitive lack of cardiac care at the Mersey.
9: Anthony Albanese says it's astonishing that Pauline Hanson would talk down Australia while overseas. The One Nation leader is in the UK attacking our migration levels during a Conservative conference. The Prime Minister says it's simply not appropriate, no matter your political persuasion.
10: I find it astonishing that Pauline Hanson has travelled overseas in order to denigrate and talk down Australia. What we need to do as public representatives is take our responsibility seriously.
9: Overseas, and Andy Burnham is expected to be sworn in as the new British Prime Minister later today, the seventh country leader in a decade. It ends a months-long political saga spurred by former PM Sir Keir Starmer losing the confidence of his own party amid bad polling numbers and poor local election results. But it won't be an easy welcome party for Burnham, with a plethora of issues for him to tackle, including a struggling economy, high cost of living and long wait lists in public health. Back home, and broadcaster and former Senator Darren Hinch is being remembered at a state funeral today. Known as the human headline, Hinch spent decades across radio, TV and newspapers before entering federal politics. A service is being held in Melbourne.
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9: Turning to your sport now, and as you heard earlier, Ken Hinckley has officially been appointed as the inaugural head coach of the Tasmania Devils. The former Port coach beating the likes of Nathan Buckley and John Longmire for the historic role ahead of the club's AFL debut in 2028. Hinckley coached the Power from 2013 to 2025. And after 39 days and 104 matches, the FIFA World Cup is over with Spain crowned champions. The newsroom's John Michael is in New Jersey with more.
12: Celebrations are underway for Spain after a brilliant performance in this morning's final. The European champions dominating possession with 20 shots on goal, defeating Argentina 1-0 in extra time. It is the second time Spain has lifted the cup and their first since 2010, while question marks are now on the future of Lionel Messi, with the 39-year-old Argentine superstar yet to reveal if this tournament will be his last.
9: I'm Olivia Hicks. That's the latest now from the newsroom.
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13: It is currently sitting on 12 degrees right now in Launceston. Mostly cloudy out there today. For tomorrow, showers are increasing Wednesday. More showers on the way. For Scottsdale today, mostly cloudy and 14. A possible shower tomorrow. Wednesday, rain. With a top of 12 degrees. St Helens today, mostly cloudy and 16. Tomorrow, a bit of cloud about, and for Wednesday, showers with a top of 15 degrees.
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0: hope you guys are having a great start to your week and had a great weekend as well. We've got plenty of upbeat tracks, so to keep you up and about, to get you through your Monday workday, to kick us off this hour, it's Samba, Homewrecker, and Martin Garrix and Ed Sheeran on the way. It's right here on Chilli.
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1: Let's go. Put on your leftover lunch. It's Jay Harbs in the Arms on Chilli. 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

0: afternoon. You're on Chilly Home with the hottest hits. All thanks to Dynamic Finance Brokers Tasmania. It's Smarter Finance done right. J-Hub's hanging out with you across your Monday afternoon. Hope it's a good one wherever and whatever it is you're up to for your Monday. We've got this track on the way for you guys. Rehab and Amy Shard. Sway My Way plays right after this.
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0: and online 24/7. It's right here at Chilli, your home of the hottest hits. On the way inside this next hour, Eminem is heading your way. It's with Houdini, Sam Fender, Olivia Dean, Rain Me In. And a bit of a throwback from Taxi Ride. Creeping up slowly. Your next three to come. It's right after we check in for the latest updates in news, sport and weather next.
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10: Good afternoon, I'm Olivia Higgs. The Tasmania Devil says Ken Hinckley's ability to build relationships with his players was the number one reason he was appointed as the club's inaugural coach. Hinckley beat out the likes of Nathan Buckley and John Longmire for the job. Devil CEO Brendan Gale says they have every confidence in him as they build towards 2028.
11: We're thrilled to have Ken joining us. It's a really strong decision. We've agreed to a five-year term. That will commence on 1 November this year, but effectively he's on now.
10: A new park and ride facility has opened in Hobart's northern suburbs. Located in Claremont, it has space for 239 cars and 12 motorcycles, allowing commuters to park and catch public transport into the city. Transport Minister Kerry Vincent says the park and ride system is working well.
12: We've got another one at Midway Point that's been open for a while now and performing very well. We've got another one down at Huntingfield, and we're negotiating and planning the one at Rokeby, and they're all important parts of the network about moving people as easy and as comfortable as we can.
10: The PM has criticised Pauline Hanson for talking down Australia during a tour of the UK. The One Nation leader slammed Australia's migration levels at a Conservative conference in London. Anthony Albanese says politicians need to take their responsibilities seriously.
13: When I travel overseas, and I'm sure when premiers or chief ministers of whatever political persuasion travel overseas, what they do is we talk Australia up.
10: Friends and colleagues of Darren Hinch are honouring the late broadcaster and senator at a state funeral in Melbourne. The human headline is being remembered as someone who used his voice for those that couldn't. His former 10 boss, Dermot O'Brien, says he was a dear friend.
14: I know what Darren would be saying now if he could, and that would be, wow, what a ride. Goodbye, my friend. That's life.
10: He died on July 10 at the age of 82. And 10 young Tasmanians are sailing into Hobart today after a life-changing trip aboard the STV Windward Bound. The Rotary Youth Challenge voyage saw them spend 9 days at sea, working together to battle wild weather and testing conditions while building confidence and leadership skills.
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10: Turning to your sport now, and in the AFL, Bobby Hill's time at Collingwood appears all but over. The club is set to part ways with the Premiership star, who hasn't played since August last year due to personal reasons. His contract was due to expire at the end of 2030. Adelaide is set to challenge Darcy Fogarty's 3-match ban for striking Sydney's Harry Cunningham. The MRO graded the incident as careless conduct, severe impact and high contact. And Spain have been crowned the champions after taking out a dramatic finale at the World Cup this morning with a 1-0 extra time victory over defending champs Argentina. I'm Olivia Hicks. That's the latest now from the newsroom.
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15: It's currently sitting on 12 degrees right now in Launceston. Mostly cloudy tomorrow, showers increasing, and Wednesday showers a top of 13. Scottsdale today, mostly cloudy there, reaching 14 degrees. A possible shower tomorrow with rain on the way for Wednesday. St Helens today, mostly cloudy, reaching 16. More cloud tomorrow and for Wednesday showers with a top of 15.
1: 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That's the sound of Jay Harbs in the Arbs heating up your afternoon on Chilly, the home of the hottest hits. 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Smarter finance done right.

0: with Nick and Marcus on Chilli Brekkie. And make sure to catch the guys week mornings from 6. They've got the spicy single, 2 tracks going head-to-head. And it's up to you to vote to hear which one you want to hear at the end of the show. It's all thanks to Launceston Floor World, more than just flooring. Shawn Mendes next. There's nothing holding me back here on Chilli.
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0: It's Jay Harves in the Arves. 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

0: 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American Girls plays right after this.
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2: 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Thanks to Launceston Floor World, Merino Street, Kings Meadows. 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

0: afternoon. You are on Chilli, your home of the hottest hits. You got J-Harbs across your Monday afternoon, rounding you up to the latest in news, sport and weather. It's heading your way then. We're throwing it right back with this track, Can't Heat. Somba has released brand new music with this one. My Body Isn't Ready. And Ed Sheeran. A little more, your next three to come right after news next.
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11: Good afternoon, I'm Olivia Hicks. Staff at the now-closed Bell Bay smelter in northern Tasmania have been told they can accept new employment from tomorrow and remain eligible for their redundancy entitlements. The manganese alloy smelter went into voluntary administration in March, with administrators deciding to close the facility down immediately last week. The more than 200 workers at the facility are expected to receive their redundancy letters today. Bell Bay Advanced Manufacturing Zone CEO Susie Bowers says support is being made available to workers.
12: If any employee does get a new job as of tomorrow, their entitlements will be safe. So don't get a job today though. So they have to wait for that termination letter, and then they are free to get another job, and it will not hurt their entitlements in any way, shape or form.
11: Ken Hinckley will join the Devils right away after he was announced as the club's inaugural coach. The former Port Adelaide coach is beginning work with Tasmania's football department as it builds through the VFL and VFLW programs towards entry to the AFL and AFLW competitions in 2028. Club chair Grant O'Brien says Hinckley was chosen for his ability to build relationships with young players and create an environment that people want to be part of. Hinckley says there's no time to waste.
2: We've got a lot to do, and we've got to attract the right people, not just people. We've got to attract the right people and bring them here for the right reasons, and that will be really, really important, because this is a, you know, we're going into the AFL. This is a big competition we're going. It's a tough competition we go into, and you've got to be elite.
11: The Prime Minister claims Pauline Hanson is talking down Australia on the world stage. It follows the One Nation leader slamming Australia's migration levels during a Conservative conference in London. Anthony Albanese says it's astonishing.
13: Pauline Hanson has travelled overseas to engage in various activities with fringe people and to talk Australia down. I don't think that's appropriate.
11: The Federal Health Minister admits there's more to do when it comes to vaping, after testing by News Corp found some vapes being illegally sold have as much nicotine as more than 600 cigarettes. And we're in the last 2 weeks of the emergency services blood drive, with Tasmania Police aiming to save 2,390 lives together in honour of the late Constable Keith Smith. If you haven't donated yet, there's still time to book in. Ask your local donor centre to add you to the team 2390 Lifeblood team when you attend.
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11: Turning to your sport now, and the AFL Tribunal will sit tonight to hear Adelaide's challenge against Darcy Fogarty's 3-match suspension. He's been rubbed out for striking after a tackle on Sydney's Harry Cunningham. Crows teammate Tex Walker telling Seven he feels for Fogarty.
14: As a tall forward, you get told to play with a presence and, you know, insert yourself on the game. And I know there was no intention, no malice in that tackle.
11: The Crows host the Pies at Adelaide Oval on Thursday night. Port Adelaide's away to the Lions on Sunday. And Collingwood is in talks to part ways with Premiership star Bobby Hill. The Norm Smith medalist hasn't played since August last year due to personal reasons, but is reportedly open to continuing his career at another club. The Pies are tipped to tear up his current contract until 2030, which is worth $750,000 a season. I'm Olivia Hicks. That's the latest now from the newsroom.
10: 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Chilli's three-day forecast.
0: It is currently sitting on 12 degrees right now in Launceston. Bit of cloud about today for tomorrow. Showers are increasing Wednesday. More showers on the way. Scottsdale today, mostly cloudy and 14. A possible shower tomorrow. Wednesday, rain and 12 degrees. St Helens today, mostly cloudy and 16. Another top of 16 for tomorrow with showers on the way for Wednesday.
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0: afternoon, you're on Chilly, home of the hottest hits, where every Friday we have got your chance to win yourself $100 to spend at Bolter's Pizzeria. It could be all yours just by entering online right now. Why not? Chillyfm.com.au to be in the running for the Bolter's Pizzeria voucher. Teddy Swims on the way. This is a know-it-all place right after this.
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2: Good morning, I'm Ebony Ablett. New policy in the Department of Health that sends complex cardiac patients from ambulances in the northwest to the LGA. Workers at Liberty Bell Bay in Georgetown are expected to learn their fate today.
1: Delivering the local stories from the local voices that just simply can't get anywhere else.
2: Assistant locals who are still in need of a flu jab are being encouraged to head to a free clinic. After a six-month process, a shiny new Silver Dome floor's been unveiled.
1: Chilly, part of the community across Launceston and the Northeast, and leaders in local.
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0: 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J-Hubs across your Monday with new music on the way. Stella Lefty. Making her way down to Australia. She's performing at a few shows across Australia. And we've got this one from her on the way next. Boston, right here on Chilli.
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11: Over in South Launceston, there's some eastbound congestion on Pipeworks Road approaching Wellington Street. And looking to Kings Meadows now, there's congestion in both directions on Kings Meadows Link at Dollarite Drive. KFC have just wrapped up a new Christmas in July daily deal. 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I'm Mia. More traffic soon on Chilli, home of the hottest hits.
1: Yeah. Hotter than your leftover lunch. It's J-Harves in the Arms on Chilli. Dynamic Finance Brokers Tasmania, making finance feel simple.

Chilli, your home of the hottest hits. We've got the latest in news on the way next. Some sports, some weather to come. Then Benson Boone, who has just announced he will be returning to Australia this November across Brisbane, Melbourne and Sydney, doing 3 nights at each location. Mr.

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10: Good afternoon, I'm Olivia Hicks. Ken Hinckley admits he has a big job ahead of him after being confirmed as the inaugural coach of the Tasmanian Devils. The former Port mentor has signed a five-year deal as the club builds toward its maiden season in the AFL in 2028. He says it's a huge honour.
11: 100 years' time when Tasmania have won so many premierships, at some point there'll be a revision moment where we look back and go, well, who was the first coach of the footy club? And my name's going to be there forever. It's something I'm going to be so proud of.
10: Workers at Liberty Bell Bay are finding out about their redundancies today after the decision was made by administrators to close the facility down immediately last week. The manganese alloy smelter went into voluntary administration in March. More than 200 workers are expected to lose their jobs. Workers have been told they can accept job offers from tomorrow and still receive their redundancy entitlements. Transport Minister Kerry Vincent says the state government is still trying to find a park and ride location in the north of the state. Park and Ride Claremont in Hobart's north opened this morning with 250 parking spaces. In 2024, the Liberals promised three park and ride areas in the north. Mr Vincent says the government is attempting to find an appropriate site in Lagana.
0: We're continuing to work with the West Tamar Council on that. A couple of sites were identified, but they weren't appropriate for where the bus services need to keep the express services into the city.
10: And overseas, there's been a fresh round of airstrikes in Iran following the death of another US service member. Iran has been firing on other Gulf countries and tankers in the Strait of Hormuz. President Donald Trump again claiming Tehran's military has been decimated.
12: They've got some missiles, they've got some drones, they've got some manufacturing ability, not much. We control the strait, they don't control anything. So we'll see what happens, but we hit them very hard again tonight.
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10: Turning to your sport now, and as you heard earlier, the Tasmania Devils says Ken Hinckley's ability to build relationships with his players was the number one reason he was appointed as the club's inaugural coach. Hinckley beat out the likes of Nathan Buckley and John Longmire for the job. Devils CEO Brendan Gale says they have every confidence in him as they build towards 2028.
13: We're thrilled to have Ken joining us. It's a really strong decision. We've agreed to a five-year term. That will commence on 1 November this year, but effectively he's on now.
10: And Spain has lifted the FIFA World Cup trophy for just the second time, and it's first since 2010. Donald Trump stayed behind the team when they were presented the cup in New Jersey after downing Argentina 1-0. I'm Olivia Hicks. That's the latest now from the newsroom.
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14: Over on the Midland Highway, it's slowing southbound on approach to the Kings Meadows Link merge. And nearby on Hobart Road, it's moving busy both ways at Risley Street. Looking to Launceston now, there is some westbound congestion on Boland Street on approach to Tamar Street. 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
1: 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Chile's three-day forecast.
15: It is getting to a low of 8 degrees overnight in Lonnie tonight. For tomorrow, showers increasing a top of 15. Scottsdale tomorrow, a possible shower reaching a high of 13 degrees. For St Helens tonight, dropping to 10 degrees with a mostly cloudy day on the way tomorrow.
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0: 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Done right. You got J-Hubs across your Monday afternoon. Hope you guys are having a good one out there so far. We've got more music to come. Olivia Dean next. It's with this one, Nice to Each Other, heading your way right after this.
1: That's so hot right now.
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J-Halves across your Monday afternoon. Hope you guys are having a good one out there. Miles Smith and Niall Horan, they've teamed up for this brand new track. It's called Drive Safe, and it's heading your way right after this. The Naughties tunes your life.

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8: Looking to Goderich Street in Invermay, there is some traffic building in both directions, with delays starting from Forster Street and stretching right down to Lower Charles Street. And over in Newstead, there is a bit of southbound congestion on Elfin Road approaching Penquit Road. KFC are dropping 31 deals over 31 days this Christmas in July for you to unwrap in-app. Let the festivities begin. Only available till 10 p.m. Pick up only. More traffic soon on Chilli, home of the hottest hits.
7: Let's go. Hotter than your leftover lunch. It's Jay Halves in the Arms on Chilli. 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

0: Chilli, your home of the hottest tea. It's Jay Harbs hanging out with you across your Monday afternoon. Hope you guys have had a good one today, and it continues across the week as well. But that is just about where I leave it today. I'll be back tomorrow from 1. I'll catch you guys there.
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11: Good evening, I'm Olivia Hicks. Acting Premier Guy Barnett says workers will be supported over the coming days and weeks as the Liberty Bell Bay smelter shuts its doors. Today, more than 200 workers have been given details about their redundancy entitlements and can start accepting jobs from tomorrow. Guy Barnett says the government did everything it could to keep the Liberty Bell Bay smelter operating and that support is being offered to staff.
12: It's a very difficult day and hearts and minds with the workers and their families, and we just want to reach out to them and express that support.
11: The Tasmania Devils Football Club has locked in Ken Hinckley as its inaugural coach. Hinckley was with the Power for 13 seasons and is the longest-serving coach of any AFL club to never qualify for a grand final. He says the desire to coach never went away.
13: The burn has always been there. I've never wanted to stop in some ways, but, you know, there's always a time and there's always a right time for change. And for me, last year was the right time for change at Port Adelaide. Forever grateful for the Port Adelaide Football Club, you know, for the 13 years that they supported me. But I look forward to this journey now.
11: A new park and ride facility has opened in Hobart's northern suburbs. Located in Claremont, it has space for 239 cars and 12 motorcycles, allowing commuters to park and catch public transport into the city. Transport Minister Kerry Vincent says the park and ride system is working well.
8: We've got another one at Midway Point that's been open for a while now and performing very well. We've got another one down at Huntingfield, and we're negotiating and planning the one at Rokeby, and they're all important parts of the network about moving people as easy and as comfortable as we can.
11: Former media identity and Senator Darren Hinch has been remembered as a voice to the voiceless at a Victorian state funeral. Hinch's third wife, Jackie Weaver, couldn't be there in person but provided a pre-recorded tribute which acknowledged all the women in his life.
14: I won't mention you individually, we don't have the time. And in the immortal words of Steven Spielberg, we're going to need a bigger boat.
11: And identical quadruplets have been born to a woman in Brisbane. The four girls were delivered via C-section at 28 weeks in what's been described as a rare event, as they came about after the splitting of a single egg. The couple already have four children, taking their total to eight.
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11: Turning to your sport now, and reports Pie star Bobby Hill is set to leave Collingwood. Seven reporting the talks are underway to wrap up the Norm Smith medalist's contract. He hasn't played a top-level game this year, appearing in three of AFL matches as he faces personal challenges off-field. And the Crows are keen to have Darcy Fogarty available for Thursday night's home game with the Pies, so the club is off to the AFL Tribunal to challenge his three-match ban for striking. I'm Olivia Hicks. That's the latest from the newsroom.
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15: Works on Kings Meadows Link is slowing traffic in both directions near the Connector Park Drive roundabouts. And there's some southbound congestion on Goderich Street and Invermay. Those delays start from Forster Street and stretch right down to Lower Charles Street. AusAlert, Australia's new emergency messaging system, will send a test alert to compatible mobile devices around 2 p.m. on Monday, 27 July. 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Authorised by the Australian Government, Canberra. More traffic soon on Chilli, home of the hottest hits.
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0: It is getting to a low of 8. Overnight in Lonnie tonight. For tomorrow, showers are increasing. A top of 15. Scottsdale tomorrow, a possible shower, reaching 13 as the high. St Helens tonight, dropping to 10 degrees. Mostly cloudy tomorrow, reaching 16.

0: Yes, it is Will and Woody. I hope you're having a brilliant drive home. I'm still broadcasting from Corsica Woods over in Europe for another week, visiting my partner's family, which is just lovely. Until a spate of gastro swept through the house.
1: I've got to say, none of us feel any pity for you. Like, we've just seen shots of you totally at the beach, shots of the pool, the beautiful weather. Suffering your jocks over there going through the gastro outbreak, my friend. Because we are back here and we are working like dogs for this national tour for you, DJ Will. So many questions I need to ask you, actually, just about the logistics of the national tour. But if you do want DJ Will to DJ at your event or your celebration, head to willandwoody.com, hit the win button, register your event. And I'm going to be honest, get in quick. We have had thousands of registrations, and I wish we could make them all, Will.
0: I don't.
1: Right.
0: Given some of them, some of them are horrific suggestions.
1: We got an offer. We got an offer for a dog shelter the other day. Dog shelter would have been good. Someone got in touch and said perform for the puppies. I was for that one. We're not sure if we can make that one. But look, keep your events coming, but get in quick because we are going to have to choose the stop-offs on the tour very, very shortly. But we'll...
0: Okay. We're going to talk about today.
1: We are really starting to lock them in today. So we'll talk about it more later in the show.
0: With my consent. Yeah.
1: The consent thing, not a huge issue. I think legally, because I'm your manager and I speak for you, I can just choose whatever I want. And that is what I'm going to do. So up next, though, DJ tour later. Up next, imagine walking into an Airbnb, Will, and seeing a photo of yourself hanging on the wall.
0: Terrifying.
1: Terrifying? It's happened to two women in real life. I'll explain why up next on Will and Woody.
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0: It is Will and Woody here for Yui. I hope you're having a wonderful drive home. Woods, I don't quite know how this story works.
1: It's a horror movie. It's like the start of a horror movie, Will. So Libby and Aubrey Burrell, two sisters from Utah, they're on a family holiday. They walk into an Airbnb and they're looking at, it's a huge photo of a beach. It's like a big print on the wall of the Airbnb. And as they look closer, they start seeing some people who look a little familiar. Here's some audio of them that they posted on socials.
2: The weirdest thing happened. We get to our Airbnb in San Diego. No connections to it. We're looking at this picture and my dad is like, this looks like me. No, this is my dad. That's my sister 10 years ago. And that's Brady, my brother. It's the craziest thing.
3: We are
2: so
3: on our Airbnb wall.
1: Pretty rattling. Pretty rattling for them. You'd obviously start overthinking it.
0: I was about to get killed.
1: Yeah. I'd be like, how?
0: I don't think they're like, it's like a horror film. It's like, all yes. Right, I know who you are.
1: You'd be here's thinking your to yourself.
0: I've been following you for the last 10 years.
1: Right. And I've been tricking you. I've been setting this trap for you to stay in this Airbnb and now I'm coming for you. That's definitely what I'd be thinking. Turns out this is like it's a popular print. Which they just happen to be. Oh,
0: they're a stock photo.
1: It's a stock photo. So a photographer on that day. It's just, I mean, it's a crazy coincidence as well. There's a photographer who takes a photo of that beach. Okay. It's a stock photo that's being used in the Airbnb. But they have the moment where they look at the photo and they're like, hooly dooly, we're in that.
0: Wow.
1: Like, so take horror out of it. Still a crazy moment when you look at a random photo and have that moment where you go, I cannot believe that somehow I'm in that photo and I had no idea. And
0: I think the bigger horror story for me, though, Woods, is also the fact that I would realize that I've missed out on 10 years of royalties.
1: It stinks. It absolutely stinks.
0: That's the real horror show. I'd be like, oh, my God, how many times has someone used this photo of me? Yeah, I'd be going straight to the courts.
1: It's a big topless shot of Dad as well. Any swimmers, you think you get double money for that, no doubt. He looks good. He looks very good. But, Wilbur, I personally love that moment where you see a photo and you say, hooly dooly, I'm in that. I'm in that photo. And I'm one of the lucky few that this has happened to. I know it's rare, but if it has happened to you, give us a call. But as you know, there were some paparazzi photos of Timothée Chalamet that were taken in Rodeo Drive.
0: Oh, my God. This was,
1: Will, I'm forced to bring it. I don't like bringing it up.
0: You love bringing it up.
1: It's perfectly on topic. There are these paparazzi photos of Timothée Chalamet, and in the background is me in full loser tourist dad mode with my baby strapped to my chest right next to Timothée Chalamet. You can see those photos online, right? The other one for me is also...
0: You have to dig pretty deep to find him.
1: Oh, they're great photos of Timothée. They're great photos. He's got some bagels. The other one for me was Hamish Blake was papped at the beach. This was around the Logies. And I was also in that photo. So I just clicked on an article. It was not about me at all. I was actually just mentioned as random friend, which hurt because I'm in the industry. But I was in those photos with Hamish on the beach. And the first time I saw them was when I clicked on that article not expecting to see myself. So I know
0: sounds like an accessible phone topic for everyone.
1: It's hard. It's so rare. It's so incredibly rare. But I'm bold, Will. I'm a bold rogue taker.
0: Your examples are Hamish Blake and Timothée Chalamet.
1: I'm not the famous one. Right. I'm just in the background. Because the thing is, there's backgrounds of photos. So I know they're rare. Will doesn't think we're going to hear anything here. Have you ever had a moment where you've gone, hooly dooly, I'm in that photo?
0: Okay.
1: Where did you see it?
0: I'll have an emergency topic up next, obviously.
1: No, you won't need it, mate. You won't need it. You won't need it.
0: Producers.
1: Phone lines are lighting up. They're absolutely ringing off the... Oh, they're all for DJ Will.
0: Will and Woody.
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0: It is Will and Woody. I hope you guys are having a wonderful drive home. Woods, you got some phones. Unbelievable. We're here for you, the Savo.
1: Bloody oath, full bank. It's because when this moment happens to you, you absolutely remember it. And I just hope it can happen to everyone listening because it's beautiful. It's the moment where you look at a photo and you go, holy dooly, I'm in that photo.
2: Look at this photograph.
1: So the perfect example of this.
0: My God, who has isolated that piece of audio?
1: That is Mark the man, Daniel. He's Mark doing his man, best work man, from the dungeon.
0: So
1: mine, and I hate to bring it up again, Will. I hate bringing it up, but I was in the background of a paparazzi shot of Timothy Chalamet when he was walking down Rodeo Drive. You can still see that online. It's a very popular photo. Alana, you've had the moment of hooly dooly. I'm in that photo.
3: I have. Yes, I did childhood modelling. Missed out on the position during a casting. Uh-huh. And then 20 years later, my mum found out that I was the baby still on the Huggies packet.
1: No way!
3: Yep.
1: Did you make the job?
3: Yep, we got royalties. But unfortunately, I didn't get a discount code for when I had my own kids. That's the part that really sucks.
1: Alana, what are we talking there? Like, can you tell us how much cash you got there? Because that is wild that they were using baby photos of you for 20 years and didn't tell you.
3: I mean, it's probably a crime, really. Look, it wasn't a lot. But
1: Alana, it
3: was helpful, but it wasn't a lot and probably not what I would have fought for now that I'm a little bit older.
1: We love Huggies on this show, but jeez, I would have fought for you. The weird thing is everyone listening right now, we know exactly what you look like as a baby. We've all seen it. You're adorable. Alana, you're adorable.
3: Oh, so cute.
0: Yeah, you're a cute baby.
1: Very cute.
0: You're a cute baby, very Alana. Cute. And you might be a cute woman. That might be inappropriate.
1: Didn't need to go there.
0: No, well, I just want to make her feel like, you know, she'd grown out of her good looks.
1: You peaked. Sure
3: no, definitely haven't. Still yeah. just as good looking.
1: Oh, great to hear, Alana. Good for you.
0: It reminds me a little bit of that story that I think was either this year or last year about the guy who sued the estate for Nirvana. Because they used his photo on the cover of their record.
1: Yes,
0: when he was,
1: yes.
0: You know, the photo is the baby in the pool.
1: Yes. Yes.
0: Yeah, and he basically said that they didn't fully consent to them using that photo.
1: Wild.
0: Which is crazy.
1: Got a bit of coin, no doubt. Let's go to Jody.
0: One of the most famous album covers of all time.
1: Yeah, and I'm pretty sure...
0: Alana was right, though, when she said, like, it would be illegal. It's a different time when you're... Like, imagine a band putting a baby on it. Like, the hoops to jump through putting
1: a
0: nude baby on an album cover.
1: No doubt. Oh, apparently he lost, I'm just being told, from outside. That guy who tried to sue Nirvana, he lost. Don't know why. Jody, this happened to your friend's parents at a moment where they went, hooly dooly, I'm in that photo.
4: Well, it was my friend whose 70th birthday. We bought her just a jigsaw puzzle, 1,000-piece. It was an Italian street scene from the 70s, and when she put it together, her parents were in the photo. They'd passed, but it was a really old photo of them in the street.
1: Wow. That is crazy.
4: Yeah.
0: What are the chances?
4: Wow.
0: What are the chances?
1: Did that? Yeah, crazy, Jody. I have no further questions, Your Honor. Let's go to...
0: That's a great story. Wow.
1: Great story. We've got Lexi here now. Lexi, this has happened to your husband.
5: Yeah, so my husband, when I first met him, when I first took him home, I grabbed out the baby album because I actually enjoy my baby album, unlike a lot of people, and we were flicking through it, and we happened to have, both of our families have a mutual family friend, and one of the photos, I'm feeding a lamb at this mutual friend's place, and he points at this kid behind me and says, that's me. So I joke that he's been stalking me for 20-odd years.
1: Hang on. Slow. No, you're going through a baby album with your now husband.
5: Yep.
1: He sees a baby photo of you, points at a baby behind you and says, that's me.
5: Yeah, so I was probably about maybe 5 or 6 and he about the same age. And he was behind me feeding lambs. We were on this property, I was feeding lambs, and he was just behind me as well feeding lambs.
1: Holy... And you had no idea that you'd been friends at all until that moment?
5: No.
1: That is madness.
5: No.
1: That's extraordinary.
0: When you, how much later did you meet Lexi? Like, how much later in life did you cross paths again?
5: So we went to the same station in the Northern Territory after high school.
0: Okay, so probably like another 15 years later?
5: Yeah, 11 years maybe.
1: How did your parents tell you, though? Like, as if your parents didn't say, like, when you were hooking up with this guy, we knew that family.
5: Well, funny story, he partnered a friend of mine to our formal, to my formal, and my dad recognised him because my dad and his dad used to play football together. That's how he found out he was going to the same station as I was, and we sort of just started talking and then got together. So, yeah, went 36,000 Ks away to meet someone who was only 45 minutes down the road.
1: Bloody hell. Do you reckon your dads, like, worked together to try and hook you guys up so then they could be mates for longer?
5: Oh, look, it wouldn't surprise me. Liam is like the son he never had.
1: Yeah. What are your thoughts on getting our kids together, Wilbur?
0: Our girls?
1: No, you've got a boy now.
0: Yeah, they're into it. Well, no, if the girls are into it,
1: that's true. No, that's true. What are your thoughts?
0: No.
1: Fair enough.
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0: It is Will and Woody for Yui. I hope you're having a wonderful drive home, Woods. I think you can generally tell by what happens at the stag do and or hens do as to whether or not the marriage will survive. Whoa. I think there are some... I reckon there are just some line items which go over the threshold, which are like, ooh.
1: Okay.
0: Not sure how healthy that relationship is. Mm. So what I'd like to know, because I think this can be fun stories as well, is I'd like you guys to tell us what happened at the Bucks and or Hens do. And then we will tell you, I think Woods, you and I can try and guess whether or not the marriage is still on foot. Now, the reason that we're talking about this is because Matt Healy, the singer from the 1977, great band.
1: I think it's five.
0: Give me some of those
1: I
0: guys.
1: Can't be 100% sure, but I think it's five, 75.
0: Well, I think that's just a pitfall of naming your band after a year. Some people are going to get it wrong. Anyway.
1: Got to call yourself DJ Will. Name on the tin. I like that, my
0: name
1: brother.
0: Name on the tin.
1: Yeah.
0: Name on the tin.
1: That's
0: Everyone
1: it.
0: Knows what you're talking about.
1: Just call your band name your name. Keep it simple.
0: Anyway, he plays horrific cock rock, and he's one of Taylor Swift's exes, along with half of...
1: William.
0: Sorry, I'll write that.
1: We've all had exes.
0: She's a married woman. Anyway, he's also getting married to a model, surprise, surprise, Gabriette Becquetel. I hope I've pronounced that correctly. And he goes on this stag do in Hollywood. By the way, they get married in Hollywood. They do their vows under the Hollywood sign. Big flags.
1: But it gets better.
0: So at the Bucks party, and I can't tell whether this is really either like really funny from his mates or just the most narcissistic thing I think you've ever seen. But so he's the lead singer of this band, 1976. And at the Bucks party, they organize a 1976 tribute band. So like a band that only plays covers of his songs. And then he gets up and performs a full set with a tribute band his own band.
1: I think that's pretty funny. Again, if he didn't organize, as long as he didn't organize it, that's hilarious because he would have hated that.
0: I think if he got up and did a song, I'd be like, really funny. Great. They got the tribute band in. But they had he did the full set list. He did 15 songs, had an intermission. He had a writer out the back.
1: Encore. All right, I'll do one more.
0: Come on, mate, we just want to go to the next pub on the pub crawl. No, guys. I've got the B-siders for you. Here's some audio of him singing. Have a listen. He's really going for
1: it. He's trying. It all of a sudden got lame because he's trying really hard.
0: So, everyone in the back. He said everyone in the back.
1: Oh, dear.
0: Yeah.
1: I don't know anything about Matt Healy, but that's super lame. Me, on the other hand, I mean, I had a super cool Bucks. You were one of the people who organized my Bucks party, and how cool is this, guys? Because I was referred to as Big Dog when I was at school. Disgusting, I know. I didn't give myself that nickname. You decided to get I did actually name myself Big Dog. Sorry, I forgot I gave myself that nickname. So you organized a dog washing service to come and wash me like a dog during my Bucks.
0: Yeah.
1: That's pretty cool.
0: And we're all surprised that you and Mim are still together. Because as I said before, I think there are things that happen at stag do's and at hens parties that you look at and you're like, wow, that's over the line. Now, obviously, there's a whole genre of things here that we are not touching on that involves some of the entertainment that might come along to these parties, which I'm sure some of these stories will involve. But what I would like you guys to do now, what happened at the stag do or the hens party, let us know. And then Woods and I are going to try and guess whether or not that relationship is still on foot.
1: Do you think this was a flag? So my wife at her hens, she got made for her by her bridal party a life-size cutout of me as Sexy Woody from Toy Story. And then they revealed that to her. And then she she took it out on the dance floor, but long story short, I got decapitated. Like I
0: oh, like it, an omen. There's an omen that it, you're on the way out.
1: It came home without a head.
0: Wow.
1: Which for me was a little like, were you not taking care of me on the dance floor kind of thing? Like if I was under your...
0: Don't be so sensitive. Don't be so sensitive. It's a cardboard cutout. God, you'd be hard to date. Hey, the reason we're talking about this is Matt Healy, the frontman from the band 1975. He performed in front of his own tribute band, like a tribute band for the 1975. He performed with them, did the full set list, did the full 20 songs, intermission, did the encore. Everyone was like, all right, mate, it's not just about you. And funnily enough, Woods, because we are sort of sitting here, you know, throwing a bit of shade at Matt Healy in the 1976, but what I find, I just had a moment then, right before we went on air, and I remembered, we set up a mock radio show for you. Your box.
1: No, we did.
0: Where you interviewed people.
1: I hated that. I hated that.
0: Brother. That's that's awful.
1: That's not my fault.
0: Apologize to everyone that went along.
1: It was an absolute lead balloon. It was an absolute lead balloon in the night. Everyone was having a good time. And then all of a sudden it was the late show with Woody. And I was like, why? So you threw a microphone in my hands and put a jacket on me. And then I had to interview my dad, and I was like, I don't know, why do I want to ask these questions? And then you made, I don't know how this happened, but you made me sing the Backstreet Boys as well. So that is not on me. That is not on me.
0: The Backstreet Boy thing was good gear.
1: Everyone got involved there. Everyone got involved there.
0: Everyone loves the Backstreet Boys at a certain point. We've got, is it Cheyenne?
1: Cheyenne. Hi, Cheyenne. So this happened. Okay, so we are deciding now, Cheyenne, when you tell us what happened at your husband's Bucks party, we are going to be trying to figure out if you guys are still together. So, Cheyenne, what happened at your partner's Bucks?
2: So he went out with his mates, and it was like 11 o'clock at night. I got a phone call off my friend, and she was like, I've been trying to put this off for a while. We didn't want to call you, but... we cannot find your husband, and nobody knows where he is. And then I was ringing around for about an hour. He wasn't answering his phone call. I rang a lot of people in his Bucks party. No one knew where he was. I got hold of my brother-in-law, and my brother-in-law goes, did he tell you what happened? I was like, no, what happened? He goes, oh, never mind. Hung up the phone. And then about... an hour later, he finally rings me back, and he was in the town back away from everyone else, asleep on the bench at the train station by himself.
0: Aww, he's probably just trying to run away because it was all a bit intense for him. That's sad.
2: The worst part was my brother-in-law saying, do you know what happened? And then just hang up the phone.
0: That's terrifying. So I suppose we're guessing now whether you're still together with this guy.
1: That's right. Train Bucks, weird one. I don't know who has a Bucks on a train, but it could be a good one for you, Will.
2: Come back from the city, so...
1: they'd come... right, okay. My God, imagine a Bucks party on a train. Cheyenne, we are now trying to guess if you two are still together. I can hear the care in your voice.
0: Yeah, I agree.
1: As soon as there's you said, he was asleep on a bench by himself, there's no way that you would talk about an ex-husband like that. You are still with that great man who had a sleep at a train platform.
2: Well, he tried to get into another pub, but I didn't let him.
1: Did he? Good on him for trying. So are you still with him, Cheyenne?
2: Yes, I am.
0: Of course you are.
1: Now, Wilbur, are you still up for the idea for your Bucks party where we're going to go to Ibiza and you're going to DJ for us all? You said that to me. You suggested that to me.
0: I didn't suggest that to you.
1: Did you send me a text?
0: I've got to get a gig in Ibiza first. Right now, the only gig you've got for me is a 3-year-old birthday party and a 7-year-old party at an RSL in Blacktown. No, so
1: plenty more. The national tour of DJ Will. It kicks off, we think, maybe next week. If you want more details or you want Will to DJ for you, you could get in touch with us right now on willandwoody.com, hit the win button, and just say, do you know what? I get really bored during halftime of the footy. I'd love DJ Will to come over to my house and just DJ to won't me alone won't for 20 there. Minutes. We might do it if you provide
0: we
1: snacks.
0: Won't.
1: We might.
0: We might.
1: We might. More details very, very shortly on Will and Woody.
3: 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Incidentally, we don't talk to Steve anymore.
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14: Checking on the West Tamar Highway now, there are some patchy delays in both directions for those travelling through Riverside on the highway. And over in Launceston now, there is some westbound congestion on Bolam Street on approach to Tamar Street. KFC have just wrapped up a new Christmas in July daily deal. 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I'm Mia, more traffic soon on Chilli, home of the hottest hits.
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1: Okay, question to you, Nick.
0: Go on.
1: If you're nipping into the shops, you're doing a quick running and you're like, cool, I've got to grab that before I get home.
0: Yep.
1: Dinner's on the stove or whatever and I need to rush and grab
0: it. Is it that sense of you've been instructed to get a specific thing?
1: No, I'll ask you.
0: Okay.
1: If you were going in the supermarket, Nick, where would you find baking paper?
0: Well, let me just say my footpath.
1: Yep.
0: Lolly aisle, I'd check first just to make sure because I feel like there's a lot of hidden treats in there.
1: Okay, so we're already off course.
0: With an armful of Mars bars, I've now forgotten what I was originally there for.
13: It's Nick and Marcus for breakfast on Chilli. Thanks to Country Club Tasmania, Country Club Avenue, Prospect Vale.
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1: Now, our keen listeners will know that usually it's Will's Reddit, but I have taken over because I've been moved, Will, by all these amazing things that happened at the World Cup final this morning that have nothing to do with the game itself. I know most people listening to us, oof. First comment, Shakira, she did the halftime show. No notes. Phenomenal. Hit it out of the park.
0: Didn't like Coldplay do it as well? That was the first ever half-hour halftime show.
1: Coldplay was so crap. Chris Martin just brought out a whole bunch of children to sing for him effectively, and then he was just in the background. And it was almost as if he was like, I don't think I'm vocally up to it, so I'll just get kids to sing for me. That's what it felt like.
0: Okay.
1: Bieber really brought the vibe down. He came out with a ripped T-shirt on top of a normal T-shirt and then just sang like a slow acoustic song saying like, World Cup, hallelujah. It was awful, brought the vibe right down. Madonna dominated early, I want to say. Yeah. So she brought it early, but hilariously, she was pre-recorded. So the camera went into like a tunnel, and then maybe it's just because I'm in the industry, but I realized pretty quickly that the whole thing was pre-recorded. And then she just she walked out of the tunnel and just did 5 seconds live. That was it.
0: Oh, God.
1: And she was standing next to Ronaldinho and Ronaldo, who are famous older Brazilian soccer players. Someone gave Ronaldo a tracksuit that was far too small for him. I felt for the guy, bursting at the seams. Okay.
0: Oh, God.
1: But those are just my honorable mentions, Will. Those are my honorable mentions. God. Let's get to my top three. So, number three. And this was phenomenal. So, obviously, the World Cup, it's in America. It's all about Hollywood, right? So they decide to wheel out Tom Cruise to do to do a speech before the World Cup final. Now, this is a guy who clearly has never watched a game of soccer in his life, probably doesn't follow the game of soccer, and he said a whole lot of stuff without saying anything at all. Have a listen to Tom.
4: So as we gather for one final chapter, let us celebrate a tournament that brought the world together.
1: Said nothing. Said absolutely nothing, Tom.
0: What?
1: Could have been talking about anything. He might have said afterwards, what was I actually talking about there? Because I certainly don't know. Number two.
0: Just a script from the new Mission Impossible. It was just do you mind if I just read from my new movie?
1: Yeah.
0: Sure, mate. Just get out there. We need someone out there. It can't be Trump. By the way, Trump has already been removed from the Spanish football team's official photo.
1: This is number two, Will.
0: Photoshopped him out.
1: The whole World Cup is in America. Trump doesn't attend one game, but he does rock up to the final. He's in the box there at the final.
0: Well, they took him out of the English-speaking games because he would have understood a lot of the chants that the people were yelling. So they were like, oh, we can't have him hearing what people are saying about him. So they allowed him at the Spanish-speaking game because they're like, well, he wouldn't understand any of the chants.
1: Funny. And so what Will's referring to is that the Spaniards had just won the World Cup. They were handed the trophy by Trump. He was supposed to exit stage left and let the Spaniards have their photos celebrating with the cup, but he refused. He awkwardly stood to the right like a substitute teacher in one of those school photos, and it was like, you have nothing to do with this photo. They tried to drag him off. He stayed there. But your update is they have edited him out of the photo.
0: They took him out of the actual photo, so that's great to hear. Now they just want to wipe him completely from it.
1: That's great to hear. Okay.
0: Insane.
1: My number one moment.
0: That is madness.
1: Absolute madness.
0: You're removing the President of the United States from the, like, that would be a glorious moment ordinarily.
1: No, but no president should stand with the team that's won. Like,
0: no, he probably shouldn't be.
1: And like, he quite clearly was trying. The FIFA Federation, whatever that dude's name is, was trying to drag him off the stage.
0: Yes,
1: Trump just refused. He was just doing that fist pumpy thing that he does, and just stayed there and tried to stay with the team. My number one thing from the World Cup that has nothing to do with the game. I just love it when sports commentators. When the camera pans to famous celebrities in the crowd, you know, pop culture isn't their bag or celebrity isn't their bag, but they shoot from the hip and they try and nail the name of the person who the camera pans to. So here's the first one the camera panned to.
5: Brad Pitt also among the fans here.
1: That was Matt Damon that the camera panned to. Not Brad Pitt. I mean, let's be honest, Damon would be pumped about that. He's like, I just got mistaken for Brad Pitt. That's great. But this is my favourite. So the camera then pans to another gentleman, another clearly famous person in the crowd, and this is what the commentator says.
6: I think that's AKA Rocky, or ASAP Rocky, sorry.
7: AKA Rocky.
1: So the camera was actually looking at the camera was looking at though Pharrell Williams.
0: We love it.
1: That audio thanks to Fox Sports. That was John Strong who shot with that one. Well done, Johnny.
0: AKA Rocky. AKA just lost his job. It's Will and Woody. The quiz is up next.
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22: Good evening, I'm Olivia Hicks.
2: Tasmania's acting premier says the state government did everything it could to keep the Bell Bay smelter in northern Tasmania operating after the decision was made by administrators to close the facility down immediately last week. Today, the more than 200 workers have been given their redundancy letters and told they can start accepting job offers from tomorrow. Guy Barnett says $150 million was offered in assistance to potential new owners to try and find a deal.
7: We've thrown everything at this. We've done what's right by the business and particularly by the workers to ensure that it could continue, if at all possible.
2: Ken Hinckley will join the Devils right away after he was announced as the club's inaugural coach. The former Port Adelaide coach is beginning work with the Tasmania's football department as it builds through the VFL and VFLW programs towards entry to the AFL and AFLW competitions in 2028. Club chair Grant O'Brien says Hinckley was chosen for his ability to build relationships with young players and create an environment that people want to be part of. Hinckley says there's no time to waste.
22: We've got a lot to do. We've got to attract the right people, not just people. We've got to attract the right people and bring them here for the right reasons, and that will be really, really important, because this is a, you know, we're going into the AFL. This is a big competition we're going. It's a tough competition we go into, and you've got to be elite.
2: One of the three men accused of a violent attack on the state's east coast has been refused bail. The masked men, aged from 29 to 31, allegedly entered the home of a Coles Bay property on July 11, assaulted the 76-year-old homeowner, bound him with cable ties, and stole 15 guns that are yet to be retrieved. It's claimed they dragged him outside, set his house on fire, and left in a stolen vehicle. Appearing in the Launceston Magistrates Court today, the 29-year-old man applied for bail, but it was refused by Magistrate Simon Brown. Darren Hinch has left the building for the last time, farewelled at a state funeral in Melbourne. Media figures, politicians and celebrities turning out to pay tribute to the former broadcaster and senator known as the Human Headline. Among the tributes for the 82-year-old, former bosses, colleagues and lifelong friends, while his third of four wives, actress Jackie Weaver, left a video tribute.
23: Goodbye. I love you, Joby. I've loved you from the very start to the very end.
2: And a million fans are expected to pack the streets of Madrid when Spain's World Cup squad arrives home with their prestigious trophy after beating Argentina 1-0 in extra time. The players will be paraded around the city in an open-top bus when they return before a ceremony in the town square.
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2: Turning to your sport now, and the AFL Tribunal will sit tonight to hear Adelaide's challenge against Darcy Fogarty's three-match suspension. He's been rubbed out for striking after a tackle on Sydney's Harry Cunningham. Crows teammate Tex Walker telling Seven he feels for Fogarty.
25: As a tall forward, you get told to play with a presence and, you know, insert yourself on the game. And I know there was no intention, no malice in that tackle.
2: And Collingwood is in talks to part ways with Premiership star Bobby Hill. The Norm Smith medalist hasn't played since August last year due to personal reasons, but is reportedly open to continuing his career at another club. The Pies are tipped to tear up his current contract until 2030, which is worth $750K a season. I'm Olivia Hicks. That's the latest from the newsroom.
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26: Looking to Wellington Street in South Launceston, it's busy moving in both directions on approach to both Howick Street and Pipeworks Road. And nearby in Launceston, there's some westbound congestion on Boland Street on approach to Tamar Street. 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More traffic soon on Chilli, home of the hottest hits.
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27: It is getting to a low of 8 overnight in Lonnie tonight. For tomorrow, showers are increasing. A top of 15. Scottsdale tomorrow, a possible shower, reaching 13 as the high. St Helens tonight, dropping to 10 degrees. Mostly cloudy tomorrow, reaching 16.

0: Friday playing the quiz today. We have got Claire. Hello, Claire.
1: Hi.
0: Hi. Claire, really quickly before we get to the quiz, we're going to be continuing to talk about the national tour that DJ Will, my good friend DJ Will, is going to be going on. Are you feeling that hype here in Australia about DJ Will?
1: It's all everyone's talking about at work.
0: Huge. It's just great to get confirmation there. And dare I say it, as his manager, I'm doing an incredible job. Claire, let's get
2: work
0: to...
2: You don't work at the dog shelter that Woody tried to get me to DJ at, do you, Claire?
1: No, I don't.
0: No.
2: Okay.
0: No. It's hard to pick them, Will, because, yeah, dog shelters want you, but every business wants you. Staff meetings, they want you. Claire, I could go on, but we are running a bit late. I am just being informed, Claire, sorry. Sorry, do it. I'm doing it after. Can't write to Woody while he's talking. He gets distracted. Claire, 30 seconds on the clock. Going to get 10 questions right. You can pass. Are you ready to go?
1: Yep.
0: Okay. What is 5 times 3?
1: 15.
0: What accent does Shrek have?
1: Scottish.
0: Name a soccer player.
1: Pelé.
0: Who wrote Romeo and Juliet?
1: Shakespeare.
0: What material are jeans made out of?
1: Denim.
0: How many is in a dozen?
1: 12.
0: What is something you hit with a hammer?
1: Nail.
0: How many sizes does a triangle have?
1: 3.
0: What is the name of Harry Potter's owl?
1: Oh, I don't know.
0: What's the longest river in the world?
1: Hedwig.
0: No.
3: You.
0: Claire. I'm so sorry, Claire. Everything was right. Everything was right. Yes, the name of Harry Potter's owl is Hedwig. Did you know the longest river in the world?
1: Amazon or Nile, but I wouldn't have got that.
0: Nile. Yeah, you bloody would have got it. Amazon's pretty long too. Hey, you're not going to go home empty-handed, Claire, because Louis Tomlinson tickets are yours. You're going to go and see Louis.
1: Oh, wow. That's crazy. Thank you.
0: No dramas at all. No dramas at all. We love Louis. Of course, from 1D. Anyway, another huge artist is DJ Will. Claire, as you said, your office is talking about him. We're going to talk about him more. Right up next, the man's in the studio with me, obviously. He's here with me always. We're going to start going over logistics of the national tour. When's it going to kick off? If you want him, start calling or go to willandwoody.com. Register your event. It's Will and Woody driving you home. DJ Will Tour up next.
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0: It is Will and Woody. Hope you're having a wonderful drive home. We're here for Huey Woods.
1: DJ Will is having a national tour. Okay, if you haven't heard this, I'm shocked because everyone's talking about it. Will is an incredible DJ. Unfortunately, he's never had a good manager guiding him. He only does gigs in saunas. It's creepy. It's weird. It's not a
0: That's
1: real
0: not
1: gig.
0: True.
1: Finally, I've That's taken control. I have taken the reins and I'm
0: done
1: organizing.
0: One sauna gig.
1: And one is enough to do damage to your reputation. And right now,
0: I'm doing another one soon.
1: No, cancel it. Will, please. I can't work with this. Anyway, I'm organising a national tour. I've got to go through some logistics with you of the tour, and you guys can all listen in on that on when the tour is actually starting. If you want to lock in your event or your celebration, or you just want DJ Will to DJ at anything you're doing, I'm going to say in the next 2 weeks, call us or register willandwoody.com, hit win. But Will, before we crack into the logistics, which we're going to do up next, I just wanted to play for you the brand new mix that has dropped on your SoundCloud. People can go and listen to it. Just look up DJ Will on SoundCloud. I mean, this is a banger, mate. I love this. It's called Irrigation Mix Sexy. Have a listen.
2: I'm DJ Will and
3: sexy.
2: I'm DJ Will and I'm
3: sexy.
4: Ladies,
3: I can dance, I can beat, I can be a lawyer,
4: sexy.
3: I can do yoga,
4: sexy.
3: I can make a coffee,
4: sexy.

0: Hey, ho, in the garden. Little bit of garden, need some lemonade. Pour it on my body, I'm sexy.
1: All right, you've heard the great man. If you want him, we'll take those calls. Up next, that's some of your best work, Will. That is some of your best. I can't get that out of my head. What an earworm.
2: Oh, my God.
1: Very sexy. Okay, great. Very hot.
2: Awesome.
1: Things couldn't be hotter. The thermostat is high, my friends. It's Will and Woody driving you home.
3: Will and Woody for the drive home.
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5: Chili.

0: It is Will and Woody. Hope you're having a wonderful drive home. We're here for Huey Woods, finalising my DJ tour.
1: Yeah.
0: I think we've had enough entries, to be honest.
2: There's a lot.
0: I've heard enough.
2: There's a lot.
0: I've heard enough.
2: So, we definitely need to start locking some of these events in. But before I do that, I actually have some questions to ask you. I don't get much FaceTime with you when you're over there in Europe. As soon as the radio show finishes, you're out. You're off doing your European things. You put your European Speedo on, you're windsurfing, you're scuba diving, you're doing all these things. So while I've got you, while I've got you pinned down.
0: What's my European Speedo?
2: It's the Speedo with only one leg. You know what I'm talking about? Anyway, European Speedo. Anyway, Will, so are you okay for the tour to kick off next week?
0: Preferably not. But
2: are you available? That wasn't what's your preference. I don't give it.
0: I'd have to get the calendar up. I feel like this is probably an off-air conversation.
2: I don't get you. You disappear immediately after the show. So can you start next week? And what if there was interstate travel next week? Like if the tour, it's a national tour.
0: God.
2: So we're talking all around the country. Can you do next week or do we have to push it to the following week?
0: What day next week? What are we talking? I'm just having a look here. I've got to take my daughter to swimming lessons on Tuesday.
2: This is not sounding cool at all. Do you reckon David Guetta, when he's looking at his tour, goes, oh, I need to drop my daughter off at swimming? No, the beat comes first.
0: I've got piano lessons on Thursday, I can probably move that for you if you like.
2: It'd be... in my mind, it's interstate travel and probably a gig and art kind of thing.
0: Jesus.
2: Can you do?
0: Sure.
2: Okay. So you can do it next week.
0: It's my grandma's birthday next week.
2: So can it? We'll DJ at her retirement home. Is she in a home?
0: No, she's dead.
2: Ah. Why'd you bring that up? Okay, next question. I'm fully across this. Lovely. I'm fully across this, obviously, given I'm your manager and I know all about DJing.
0: Can you do next week?
2: Mate, I would do anything for you. I'm your manager. I would die for you.
0: Don't make it like that. The only problem is that, like, we'll arrive back from Europe on the weekend and then the kids will be jet-lagged. Leaving Sam with the kids jet-lagged might be a bit rich, but at the end of the day, she knows, you know, this is a dream and national DJ tour doesn't come around all the time. So I might just have to do it and that's just the way it is.
2: I am hearing, though, preference not next week, but the week after.
0: That's fine. If we don't want to do next week, we can do next week.
2: Okay, all right. Really, that's good to know. Getting thumbs from outside because that locking stuff in. Okay.
0: I am DJing at the sauna.
2: No, please stop saying that publicly.
0: I am.
2: Please stop saying that publicly.
0: I am. I'm DJing it in a studio in Melbourne on...
2: No one cares.
0: Saturday the 8th of August.
2: It's not a real gig. It's not a real gig. Not a real gig.
0: It's a vinyl only thing.
2: It's like saying you're a musician when you play the piano in the hotel lounge. It's not a real gig. Now, next one. I'm obviously across this, but gear. What do you need me to actually get if we kick off the tour next week? Like, do you need speakers?
0: Well, yeah.
2: Hey. Well, don't talk like that. Just, what do you need?
0: Well, I think it's pretty obvious. Like, I'm going to need two CDJs and a 4-channel mixer. And if you want me to play records, then I'm going to need two turntables.
2: Could you bring your own stuff? Just asking the question.
0: No. I'd prefer Technics 1200s if you can get them. That'd be great.
2: I don't know what that means. Let's go to Nita here.
0: I'd also like a booth speaker as well.
2: Great.
0: You're doing lights?
2: Right at all.
0: Lights?
2: Well, this is what I'm asking you. Do you want a smoke machine? Well, what do you...
0: Yes.
2: You tell me. I'm your manager, man. You say what you want. I get it for you.
0: Well, I just tried to tell you that, and then you asked me if I could bring my own gear.
2: Yeah, that's fair.
0: So don't
2: fair
0: tell
2: retort.
0: Me to,
2: fair retort.
0: I want lights. I want smoke machine. I want CDJs. Okay. I want a 4-channel mixer.
2: Okay. Do you want one of those disco balls?
0: If you can get me a rotary mixer, that'd be awesome.
2: Oh, this is sounding expensive.
0: Sort it out, mate.
2: I am. Great.
0: It doesn't sound like it. You sound like you're a mess.
2: Really, really hoping you could just bring your own stuff. All right, let's go to Nita here.
0: I'm not traveling the country with my own CDJs.
2: Hey, we don't need to fight, right? Come on. Nita, what event would you like Will to DJ at?
3: I have got my grandson's birthday, 9th of August, from 1 to 4, please.
2: He loves afternoon gigs. He loves them. That's when he does his sauna gigs. What's your grandson's favourite song?
3: He loves Wiggles.
2: Oh, brilliant.
3: But it's Safari birthday, so anything to do with any animals, he would love it.
1: How old is he, Nita? How old is he?
3: One. He's going to be one.
2: One-year-old birthday party.
0: Not DJing a one-year-old Safari birthday.
2: Teach him
0: on
2: about
0: a Sunday.
2: Teach him about
0: Sunday the 9th of August.
2: This is a perfect afternoon. Sunday. Perfect afternoon. Nita, one question for you, and he'll make this happen. What animal would you like Will to dress up as if he's at that safari-themed party?
3: Monkey, please.
2: Sexy monkey. That's good.
0: Very funny.
2: Okay.
0: It's all very funny. We're not doing that.
2: Guys, the national tour.
0: I'm all having a laugh about it. I'm not doing that. I'm not dressing up as a monkey at a one-year-old's birthday.
2: Yes, sure. I've already agreed to it. I've signed the paperwork. Next week, guys, it's official. The national tour is kicking off next week. So last chances.
0: I thought we just said the week after. Didn't we just say that?
2: Oh, did we just say that? I need to make notes. Did we? No, we said next week.
0: are nowhere.
2: I am everywhere. I am omnipresent.
0: I am everywhere.
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0: It's Will and Woody. Hope you're having a wonderful drive home. Woods, this is currently my favourite thing that's going on in this show. It's these night vision goggles of yours.
1: Yeah.
0: Please give me an update.
1: Okay, so just to recap for those that have just joined us, I have purchased night vision goggles for reading a book at night when I'm in bed with my partner, Mim. I don't want to interrupt her with light in the room. That is such appropriate music. Perfect. So I'm just thinking when I read a book in bed, night vision goggles on. But here's the thing, Wilbur. I wanted to try that on the weekend, but I'm having some issues formatting the SD card. I don't want to bore people with the tech, but obviously I want to film it. You can film with the night vision goggles. So I want to film my first attempt to show everyone how I go when I go to read a book next to my partner. So I haven't tried that yet because I can't film them. But my wife had some friends over on Friday night and I went to a movie. And when I got back from the movie, I walked in holding my little case of night vision goggles and I had a crowd, Will. There was girls there and I was like, guys, who wants to see my night vision goggles? Now, naturally, they light up. Mim hated this because all of a sudden I've taken all the attention. She was, enjoying her D&Ms, catching ups with her mates. Full takeover from me. I was like, let's try the night vision goggles. I want to show you all. Let's turn all the lights off. So spent the next minute or so going around the house, making sure it was completely pitch black, which I realized was kind of weird for everyone apart from me, because then all of a sudden Mim and her mates are just sitting in complete darkness while I'm effectively walking around the room being like, wow, this is unbelievable. I was looking outside. I saw a possum outside, which looked terrifying as well because the lights, the eyes are all lit up, which was wild. I could see the cat outside. And so effectively Mim's mates...
0: That was awesome, man.
1: Because it's awesome for me, but Mim's mates are just sitting in pitch black. So then I was like, I want to get you guys involved. Does anyone want to go? And one of Mim's mates goes, oh, it's BS. Like, I don't reckon they even work that well. And she says this when they're all sitting in black. And I was like, no, they're actually amazing. And she was like, no. I reckon they're crap. I don't reckon you can see us at all. I reckon you're lying to us. I'm going to flash you my boobs.
0: Right.
1: So I didn't say anything at that point. I was just like, oh, I had a bit of a giggle to myself. And then obviously, so she's sitting there in pitch black, right? So no one can tell if she... It was a really wild moment.
0: You're such a child.
1: Naturally, my eyes swept over, clear as day. They were out.
0: Right.
1: So I just want to confirm, they work incredibly well. Not blurry at all. Like, couldn't have been clearer. Like, it's my night vision goggles are in 4D or whatever, or 4G.
0: Was she 4D? You mean 4K?
1: 4K.
0: Was she laughing?
1: She was laughing, and it was a very quick whoop whoop, and then so I was like, kind of blurry, and then all the other girls are saying, what happened, and I was like, very blurry, but I think she may have got her bosoms out, and then she was laughing, and then everyone else had a turn with the goggles as well. It's a party.
0: I didn't say everyone else had a turn flashing you. Mim? Did you talk to Mim about it afterwards?
1: No, surprisingly enough.
0: You didn't tell her.
1: It didn't come up. No, well, she knows that they popped out, but I didn't think it was worth a rehashing when the friends had left. But Wilbur, just before we finish,
0: does this girl know or not that you clearly saw what she presented?
1: Yeah, I confirmed it, but the only slight tweak on the truth I said was like, well, kind of blurry. Wasn't blurry at all. I don't want to go into this too much because it makes me sound like a creep. I haven't been a creep at all here, I just want to say. Like, I did not. Well, I did
0: looking
1: not.
0: At your wife's mates.
1: But I was.
0: Boobs in night vision goggles.
1: No, but
0: not creepy at all.
1: I thought she was joking.
0: On paper.
1: I thought she was joking.
0: Clean as a whistle.
1: I would be.
0: God,
1: I would be a creep if I said, oh, night vision goggles on. Who wants to flash me their boobs? Creep. Huge creep alert there, right? That did not happen. And I cannot stress that enough. But I don't think. I don't think any of them realise that the night vision goggles are at a certain zoom as well. Anyway, I'm not going to talk about them anymore. I just wanted to bring that up as that's the update on the night vision goggles. I think it confirms that I have got myself some phenomenal night vision goggles. As soon as I format the SD card, I'm going to try and read a book next to my wife. I'm going to film it so all of you are going to see on our socials how that goes. But Will, I just want to pitch one thing at you.
0: I'm glad you weren't recording.
1: Me too, mate.
0: Can I ask the girls in the team what they think about this?
1: Sure.
2: You are disgusting.
1: Why am I disgusting?
0: Yeah.
1: I'm sorry, but if I got nude right now, are you disgusting?
2: I didn't ask you to do that.
1: I didn't ask her! Point proven!
0: No, you're disgusting. You get nude right now.
1: That's my whole... Not fair.
0: You're a freak, mate.
1: Not fair.
0: You're a freak.
1: Not fair.
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16: Looking to the CBD, there's some slow-moving traffic in both directions on Frederick Street at Wellington Street. Otherwise nearby, on Goderick Street and Invermay, there's some congestion in both directions on approach to Forster Street. 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I'm Mia, that's the latest traffic on Chilli, home of the hottest hits.
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1: Chili.

0: It's Will and Woody. Hope you're having a wonderful drive home, Woodrow. We are about to get out of here. Before we do, though, it is the end of show notes, post-show meeting on the air.
1: So jump in here really quick, because otherwise I'll forget to do it. I'm carrying a bit more of the load with you in Europe, and some of that includes credits, which I always forget to say them. So I do need to say that Louis Tomlinson, the How Did We Get Here tour, is touring this October in Melbourne, Sydney and Brisbane. It's Louis Tomlinson with his How Did We Get Here live shows. Grab your tickets now from unitedgroup.com.au. Louis, what a guy. Okay.
2: You can win them again tomorrow as well, Woody.
1: Huge.
2: On our show.
1: That's a great detail.
0: Why is it called the How Did We Get Here tour?
1: Because that's what he wonders sometimes. He looks up at the stars and he thinks about his fame and all of his huge cash that he earned during One Direction. And he goes, how the bloody hell did we get here?
0: I am.
1: That's the bit. Now, onto a better artist. No offense, Louis, but onto a better artist in DJ Will. We got off at another kids' party, which is really exciting. It's definitely a bit of a niche that you're carving out in the industry, that you nail the kids' parties. We do just want to confirm again, like, I am being serious here, just around the logistics. So we're good to launch next week with a national tour, which means you could be anywhere in Australia any day next week.
0: Love that. I'm looking forward to having that chat with my wife.
1: No, but you, if it's going to cause divorce or it's going to cause issues, we can push it a week. But you just need to say it now. Because once you give me that thumb, we are on.
0: We are on.
1: And I'll start.
0: I thought I told you.
1: Yeah, go on.
0: It's fine. Let's just do it next week. Everything sounds good.
1: I don't like that tone.
0: When did you want to start?
1: Monday.
0: I think I need some details.
1: Monday. We don't have the.
0: So I'm flying somewhere on Monday?
1: Maybe.
0: I think it'll need to be a week after that, I reckon.
1: Okay, so not next week.
0: It'll have to be.
1: But what about not this weekend, because you're still in Europe. What about the following weekend? Can you do the weekend?
0: Like August 1? Is that what we're talking, the 1st of August?
3: Yeah, 1st of August.
1: 1st of August. Then we've got a big one.
0: I could do the 1st of August. The only thing I've got in the calendar there is Jordan Weir's birthday. Big shout out to Jords.
1: Oh, the J-Bone. We love the J-Bone.
0: Happy birthday to Jordan.
3: But this is not for Jordan's birthday.
1: Not DJing. Jordan surprisingly hasn't registered his event at Will and Woody. You can do weekend?
0: I can do the weekend.
1: All right, I will need to check my calendar though just before we lock that in.
3: Oh, is that right? You guys both have a conversation with your wives tonight and then please confirm tomorrow first thing.
1: Okay. So sounds like, because everyone's
0: I'm confirming next. Weekend of the 1st of August is good for me.
1: So it sounds like that will be the start of the national tour. Okay, so next week when you're back in Australia, we can continue to build things up. It'll be great to have you here. We can continue to talk to the people, building the tour, building the hype, and then we kick off next weekend.
0: Okay. How long does the tour go for?
1: 3 months.
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16: Absolutely.
15: Rip in.
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14: And Tom.
17: Mel had a night away.
15: By herself?
17: By herself. Yeah, this. 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A lot of people are like, that's weird.
15: When you're married to Tom, maybe it's not weird.
14: Cheaper than therapy and way less professional. 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
16: Absolutely.
15: Rip in.
16: Even if you're driving the kids to school.
14: And Tom.
17: Mel had a night away.
15: By herself?
17: By herself. Yeah, this. And this is the thing I want to get into because okay. A lot of people are like, that's weird.
15: When you're married to Tom, maybe it's not weird.
14: Cheaper than therapy and way less professional.
18: For your Monday night, it's Chat G&T with Georgie and Tom. Cheers, guys.
3: Cheers.
18: Where would you rather be on a Monday?
3: Just with us.
18: Absolutely.
3: Hopefully and giving you a little lull.
18: Yeah, getting you through your Monday. Monday can be a sad one, but not tonight, mate. The lulls keep on coming.
3: Yep.
18: Massive show. We've got a segment called Are You Saying Something? It's life's little conundrums. And you usually run this one.
3: I do. I come up with all of them. I throw them at you.
18: Yep.
3: But you want to take control this week.
18: I want to have a go. We'll switch it up. I've got a good one for you today.
3: Okay. Something my son did recently that I was very proud of him. I'm going to tell you the story, but I want to talk kind of about if it's okay to brag about your kids because sometimes we feel like we shouldn't.
18: So yeah, it's kind of un-Australian to brag, isn't it?
3: Totally. We're all like, nah, you're terrible. Stay back in your corner.
18: Yeah, tall poppy, right?
3: Tall poppy syndrome. If you're American, you're like, look at my kid.
19: So amazing.
3: Oh, my God. Top of the class. So we'll get into that soon.
18: All right, we're Chat G&T with Georgie and Tom.

0: 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Sounds fun, eh? This is Chat GMT with Georgie and Tom.
1: I love the music. Chilly.

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1: So, talking about little Louis, my son.
0: Is he six?
1: He's six now. Turned six in May.
0: Big preppy.
1: Grade one. Yeah, mate, he's done prep.
0: Wow.
1: Over. Of done course. With. He is the younger end, but the government said he could go. I sent him. Also, the kindy teacher was like, he's ready to go. I just trust them. Where he probably should have stayed back is maybe in athletics. We had the school athletics day. And look, our gene pool, we're not. So Louis lined up at the start line for the 80-metre sprint. So in grade one, they make them run 80 metres.
0: Okay, not 100, no. Not 400.
1: Prep is 50 metres.
0: Yep. Seems reasonable. They're no gout yet.
1: Yeah, no gout. Now, we'd been down to our local park to do a little practice on the weekend. So I had seen him run.
0: Yep.
1: And I ran alongside him and they were like, Mom, slow down, because I gave it everything.
0: Yeah, you smoked that kid.
1: Oh, smoked them.
0: You would dominate in grade one.
1: Oh.
0: You would go down there and dominate.
1: Yeah.
0: I often say that when I'm watching the footy and you did the Oz kick at halftime.
1: Oh, yeah.
0: I'm like, I'd dominate these kids.
1: I've got to say, though, the kid that won, he was pretty blooming fast. I don't know.
0: It's like Gout's little brother.
1: Yeah, I reckon he'd beat me. He was amazing. So they all lined up and I knew Louis wouldn't win, but I didn't think he'd be as bad as he was. He was real bad.
0: Like last?
1: Last.
0: Oh, no.
1: Out of eight kids.
0: Like not even close last?
1: Yeah. Anyway, he was smiling the entire way.
0: Okay.
1: So no like looking like determination or sadness. That he was just loving the whole thing,
0: well,
1: right?
0: That's the whole point. I mean.
1: Totally. But he has a great outlook on life, doesn't really care about winning or losing. I thought it was an age thing, but I think I'm starting to realise it's just his personality. So how good. I hope he stays like that
0: and
1: forever.
0: And have you shaped that at all or that's just luck?
1: Oh, a little bit. No, definitely like you just got to have a go.
0: Just have fun.
1: You know, like when there's races at home, it's like doesn't really matter who. Although when you're like, hurry up, get in the bath. It's a race to make them get in. But then whoever's last is sad. It's like, no, it wasn't a race. I just needed to get you in the bath. Yeah, so there's a lot of that. But he crossed the finish line and I filmed it and I'm glad I kept rolling on it because as he crossed, he did a big hop over the finish line at the end.
0: Like
1: rather than just running across, he's like, oh, I'm here. Woo! And then he turns to his mate next to him, George, who won the race, by the way. His parents, former pro netballer and pro footballer.
0: Oh, well, come on.
1: I know. I'm like, you're never going to beat George. He's like, the genetics are amazing.
0: Yeah.
1: And George is a lovely kid. Anyway, he turns to George, sticks his hand out and shakes his hand.
0: Oh, shakes his hand.
1: And George is like, what are you doing? Oh, okay. Shakes his hand back. Then he turns to the other side to the little boy. I think it was Harry.
0: Yeah.
1: Shakes his hand and Harry's like, righto, shakes back.
0: Oh, good race, mate. Like a sportsmanship thing.
1: Yeah, smiling and everyone and the principal saw it.
0: Brilliant.
1: Which was amazing because it's a very big school.
0: See, your son's smart. He hasn't got the fast legs yet, but he's got the brain and he knows how to get people on side.
1: Totally.
0: Yeah, he's so playing the long game.
1: I went around and I said, oh my gosh, that was amazing. Well done. He was like, yeah. And I said, hey, that was so nice how you shook everyone's hands. He was like, yeah. And as I said that, the principal comes up and
0: this
1: is a big school.
0: He's widening and dining the principal.
1: I was like, he's a teacher's pet 2.0. I was, and it's just
0: here.
1: And the principal's like, mate, that was awesome. I loved how you shook hands with your competitors and did that. Congratulations, that was great. And he was like, yeah, thanks. So I could see he was like, oh, that's pretty good.
0: It's a proud mum moment. I reckon you can brag about that.
1: That's cool. So, I just don't know. In Australia, no one brags about their kids. But I love it. If a friend tells me that their kid did something amazing, I'm really happy for them.
0: Yeah, I think you got to celebrate the wins because, like, parenting, 90% of it is like, I messed that up. I stuffed that up.
1: Totally.
0: Oh, that was hard. So, absolutely, that attitude will take him places.
1: Or,
0: he could be school captain. I mean, come on.
1: So, guess what I said to him? He goes, Mum, you know the people that stand up and do the war cries and make us do stuff? They're house captains. Hey, how do I become one of those? I said, well, you try really hard and then people vote if they like you and maybe you go to this. So, I said, you might be more the school captain thing, you know.
0: Here we go. Slow down.
1: My husband's like, don't, like, set the bar so high.
0: You've got to push him into it, mate.
1: He's going to be striving now from grade one till grade six.
0: Stuff that, mate. Prime Minister, I reckon.

0: weekend was louder.
1: Monday night's louder. 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
1: If you like what you hear, search ChatGNT on the free iHeart app and listen to us anytime. What you
2: say? Are you saying something, babe? Are you going to say something?
3: Are you going to say something?
1: Yes, it's Are You Saying Something? This is where we give a scenario. And are you going to say something or are you going to let it go? It's life's little conundrums.
0: That's right.
1: Normally, I'm the person with the list and I come here and I hurl them at you.
0: Yeah.
1: But today, you want to take control.
0: I thought of one.
1: Let's see if this is going to be a good one.
0: I want to throw it at you. Let's say you're at your local cafe. You've just walked into the cafe.
1: Mm.
0: You see at the counter someone you haven't seen in, say, 5 to 10 years.
1: Oh, yeah.
0: They're ordering a coffee. You can see the side profile, so you know definitely. Oh, that's
1: Barry.
0: Anne.
1: Oh.
0: Barry Anne. That's Anne and her husband, Barry.
1: Perfect.
0: You got to make a split-second decision. You're torn. I really want a coffee, but I haven't talked to them in, like, 5 to 10 years. I got to get to work.
1: Yes,
0: you're on your way to work.
1: Yes.
0: I'm like, this could be a chat. I don't know what to say to them. I don't really like them that much. But you need your coffee. What are you doing? Are you going up? Are you going, hey? Because you've seen them.
1: Mm.
0: They haven't seen you yet.
1: Mm.
0: You've got the choice. You can back out of there.
1: Get in your car, not get my coffee, and go somewhere else.
0: Go somewhere else. You do not have to talk to them if you don't want to. Maybe you used to date Barry or something like that. Make it a bit harder.
1: Mate, that wouldn't really worry me. I've got a good comparison, I guess. A girl I hadn't seen in even more than 5 years. You know how you see each other on social media? So you totally know what's going on in each other's lives. But I knew her back in Sydney and it was through a friend. So we were hardly besties, but it was like she was great. Really great girl. I went to the coffee shop the other day and I had an 8:30 meeting that I have to be on every freaking day.
0: So this actually happened. This actually happened.
1: Yeah, that's amazing. So it was 8:28 and I needed to order and pay on my phone, but then the meetings on my phone. That's stupid.
0: What do you do?
1: I hate Teams meetings at 8:30.
0: You're on your speakerphone. Sorry, I just got to take this.
1: And yeah, because I don't have headphones or they make my ears itchy.
0: Can I get a skinny cap, double shot, please?
1: Yeah. And then the people think you're rude because you're ordering it on a phone call and you're like, I have to be on this. At least you're making money from me. Anyway, so this lovely girl was sitting there with her two cute little kids and I was like, she's great. I've got to say hello. And we had a quick chat and luckily the coffee had been ordered at that point.
0: Yeah.
1: But we're chatting and I was like, oh God, that meeting has started. And then I was like, I got to do this meeting now. And she was like, all good.
0: So you are saying something.
1: So I said something.
0: Great.
1: I don't think there's any scenario. I'm pretty friendly. I know you think I don't like meeting new people.
0: Is it because you say I don't like meeting new people? I mean, you've literally said that many times.
1: Listen, I just get anxiety meeting new people.
0: Yeah, that's
1: all
0: true.
1: It is.
0: Yeah.
1: But if I've known them 5 to 10 years ago, I'm comfortable saying hello.
0: True.
1: Yeah.
0: I think I would say something because if you're on good terms, there's no downside.
1: So there's one time where I guess I've gone, and that's because the person's a bit hard to talk to and what am I going to talk to them about while I'm waiting for my coffee to be ready?
0: Well, there you go. So really what we're learning is coffee trumps everything.
1: It does. Yeah. I will put up with the awkward chat to get my coffee
0: that I know
1: you think is great or grow up paying for coffee.
0: No, I really want one now, actually.
1: Oh, wouldn't that be good? Run down the road.
0: Yeah, absolutely. Okay,
1: great. That was a good one. I like that. Are you saying something?
0: Well, I'm happy to hand it back over to you for next week. But if you've got a Are You Saying Something, life's little conundrums, DM us now at ChatGNT Podcast.
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1: Just a bit of fun banter for your Monday night.
0: Hangover cures. What's your go-to?
1: I love a little chalky milkshake. I need milky beverages.
0: Oh, really? That's deranged.
1: You look really.
0: Because my stomach's a bit sick, so milk? Really?
1: Well, I guess I'm just a milky kind of gal. I love like a deep fried thing, so hot chippies.
0: Oh.
1: You know.
0: Now we're
1: talking. Hot chips and dairy, I guess. I don't need like Coke or anything.
0: Hot chips. Dip it in like a sundae or like a soft serve.
1: That is a thing, yeah.
0: Wow. Yeah, I'm pretty much the same. I think like if it's summer, it's something cold.
1: Oh, yeah.
0: So it's like something with ice in it, Gatorade. But chalky milk I could get around, like maybe a chocolate ice cream or a thick shake or something like that.
1: And you know the thing of having a Gatorade before you go to bed and they say that helps, that is so true.
0: Is it really?
1: Yeah. I did it back in the day. Now I can't be bothered. I just go to bed and go, I hope tomorrow's going to be all right. But you take 2 Nurofen and have a bottle of Gatorade when you get home that night and you'll feel way better the next day. The other one is, have you heard of the peach nectar?
0: Peach nectar?
1: No, it's called Bay Juice and you can buy it from Woolies or Coles and it's in what looks like a baby squishy pack.
0: Oh.
1: And it's like a peach nectar and you down 2 of those the night before and it's sold like that. It says it on there.
0: Hangover cure.
1: And so Jumbie, my husband, has put it to the test to the extreme. I was like, ew, why are you eating baby food? And he was like, no, this is peach nectar. Anyway.
0: He's blind drunk, come home from the pub watching the ice hockey, and he's slurping on some baby.
1: Yeah, I'm like, put Elsie's food back in the cupboard, man.
0: That's for Elsie. What are you doing?
1: No, you do it before you start drinking.
0: Perfect.
1: And it's a...
0: Your peach load.
1: Your peach load.
0: Your pre-peach load.
1: So that's not really curing the hangover. It's kind of
0: preventing
1: it.
0: You know how you do like a mimosa?
1: Oh, yeah.
0: Champagne with orange juice.
1: Yes.
0: I like that. Can you do a peach?
1: Probably.
0: Peach and champagne?
1: Yeah, you can do kick off like that.
0: Drink away your hangover.
1: Because there is something really unsexy about seeing a man suck on 2 of those.
0: I know, right?
1: And then be like, okay, now I'll have a beer. It's like, oh, you just really turned me off sucking on those things.
0: You see a bloke come out of the gym and he's sucking on a protein yogurt and there's something really weird about a grown man sucking on anything.
1: Yeah.
0: Well, how about this? TikTok's migraine community. And there's a whole... That surprised me.
1: Migraine community?
0: There must be such a... There's a subset that just, you know, people suffer with migraines.
1: Uh-huh.
0: They reckon that there is a specific prescription for a migraine or even like a hangover cure. And it is, drum roll, a large McDonald's fries and a large Coca-Cola.
1: There you go.
0: It's a cure for a headache / hangover.
1: So that's almost, so I guess I'd get the Macca's milkshake and the fries, but that's,
0: it's exactly what we're thinking. It's something salty to like replace the salts that you've probably weed out.
1: Yes.
0: And then something cold and refreshing.
1: There you go.
0: I love this story, but it says in bold, this is not medical advice.
1: Oh, good. I'm glad they finished with that.
0: And this is a disclaimer we should have on our show all the time.
1: Totally,
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0: With the biggest gig.
1: Yes, that's right. Chat G&T with Georgie and Tom down for another week. Thanks for tuning in.
2: Yeah, thanks. And if you could throw us a little like on our socials, Instagram or TikTok or on the actual platforms you're listening to us on and give us a little comment, a follow, that'd be great.
1: I want to leave you with a little titty bit.
2: I love these.
1: Little titty bit. I thought this was very sweet. I often bring you like gross, funny, weird.
2: Some are so bad that we've recorded them and they can't air in the podcast. I said we need to have subscribers and then they'll get those ones.
1: Yeah, maybe we do some sort of subscriber only.
2: And it's a sick bunch of people who are like, oh, give me that.
1: Yeah,
2: oh,
1: my yeah. mates. So for 10 years, an elderly man listened to his late wife's voicemail every day.
2: Oh.
1: When it was accidentally deleted, 11 telecom engineers worked for 3 days to recover it. This gave me some chills because it's quite nice. After losing his wife, Rudy, to stomach cancer in 2003, I don't know why it's important
2: to
1: mention how she died.
2: Can I just say, you think I bring this podcast down? What is this doing?
1: Let's talk cancers, guys. Not important.
2: It's meant to be feel good. We're meant to be in the feel good category.
1: Feel good help category. Anyway, lost his wife in 2003. He found comfort in simple daily ritual. For more than a decade, he would put on the voicemail that she had recorded years earlier, mm-hmm. and he would listen to that over and over again. Oh. But during a routine system update, the voicemail was accidentally deleted.
2: Oh, my gosh.
1: And you know, like, elderly people aren't very good with tech as well.
2: Totally.
1: So my mum's beside herself when she needs to do an iPad update.
2: Oh, yeah. But even I don't love an iPad update.
1: Oh,
2: you're
1: really?
2: Like, where's this move to? What's that? Oh, it worked better before. And yeah. then the next day you forgot what the old one was like.
1: So times that by 10.
2: Oh, yeah.
1: You know. So he was quite devastated and he contacted the telecom company, fearing he'd lost it forever, right? Your wife's gone, but then you
2: now
1: got a
2: her
1: reminder.
2: Now voicemail's gone, yeah.
1: But 11 of them worked it on it. They searched night and day. It took them a while, but against all odds, they found the recording and restored it.
2: Oh, thank goodness.
1: How good.
2: What country is that in?
1: This was in Yorkshire, actually.
2: Oh,
1: in West
2: the English
1: Yorkshire.
2: Are nice.
1: And he, they surprised him and actually played it on the radio for him live. Like, they called him up and played it. And then they gave him, like, a hard copy, like, on CD, so it could always happen. So there you go. There's a nice little sweet reminder.
2: Go. We're not all about gross tidbits. Tidbits.
1: No, that's in the next episode.
2: Okay, we'll get back to that next time.
1: That's a wrap for Chat G&T. 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
2: Thanks, guys.

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1: Good morning, I'm Ebony Ablett. New policy in the Department of Health that sends complex cardiac patients from ambulances in the northwest to the LGA. Workers at Liberty Bell Bay in Georgetown are expected to learn their fate today.
0: Delivering the local stories from the local voices that just simply can't get anywhere else.
1: 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After a six-month process, a shiny new Silver Dome floor's been unveiled.
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1: I'm at that period in my life now where I'm genuinely starting to snore. 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
2: 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You probably have a deviated septum.
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1: Yeah.
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1: Yeah, him and his 10 mates.
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0: It's Nick and Marcus for breakfast on Chilli. 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

0: Hey, it's Will and Woody. You're either up early or up late. And welcome to the show. I mean, this is probably the best of the worst bits from the week. I keep saying that. It's not the best of the worst. It's the best of the best. I mean, we consider this stuff to be good, surely.
1: It's just incredible. It's absolutely incredible.
0: I don't think
1: stuff.
0: It's incredible.
1: No, it's amazing.
0: No, I wouldn't have thought it's incredible, but this is
1: the best stuff you will have ever heard.
0: I think this is the best cut of Will and Woody that you're going to hear.
1: Nah, it's better than that. Raise the bar. So I would say power nap now. Pull over, power nap.
0: Why nap?
1: Just a quick power nap because you want to be up and about for when our best bits start.
0: They're starting now.
1: Well, you got a song. You got a 3-minute power nap and then game on, baby.
0: All right. Well, yeah.
1: Will and Woody.
2: It's Will and Woody.
3: Will and Woody.
2: For your drive home.
4: Chilly.

0: It's Will and Woody keeping you up.
1: Woods, I don't quite know how this story works.
2: It's a horror movie. It's like the start of a horror movie, Will. So Libby and Aubrey Burrell, two sisters from Utah, they're on a family holiday. They walk into an Airbnb and they're looking at, it's a huge photo of a beach. It's like a big print on the wall of the Airbnb. And as they look closer, they start seeing some people who look a little familiar. Here's some audio of them that they posted on socials.
3: The weirdest thing happened. We get to our Airbnb in San Diego. No connections to it. We're looking at this picture and my dad is like, this looks like me. No, this is my dad. That's my sister 10 years ago. And that's Brady, my brother. It's the craziest thing.
4: We are on our Airbnb wall.
2: Pretty rattling. Pretty rattling for them. You'd obviously start overthinking it.
1: I would think I was about to get killed.
2: Yeah. I'd be like, how?
1: I would think they're like profile. It's like a horror film. It's like, yes. Right, I know who you are.
2: You'd be thinking to yourself,
1: I've been following you for the last 10 years.
2: Right. And I've been tricking you. I've been setting this trap for you to stay in this Airbnb and now I'm coming for you. That's definitely what I'd be thinking. Turns out this is like it's a popular print. Which they just happen to be. Oh,
1: they're a stock photo.
2: It's a stock photo. So a photographer on that day. It's just, I mean, it's a crazy coincidence as well. There's a photographer who takes a photo of that beach. Okay, it's a stock photo that's being used in the Airbnb. But they have the moment where they look at the photo and they're like, "Hooly dooly, we're in that."
1: Wow.
2: Like so take horror out of it. Still a crazy moment when you look at a random photo and have that moment where you go, I cannot believe that somehow I'm in that photo and I had no idea. And
1: I think the bigger horror story for me though, Woods, is also the fact that I would realize that I've missed out on 10 years of royalties.
2: It stinks. It absolutely
1: that's the
2: stinks.
1: Real horror show. I'd be like, oh my God, how many times has someone used this photo of me? Yeah, I'd be going straight to the courts.
2: It's a big topless shot of Dad as well. Any swimmers, you think you get double money for that, no doubt. It looks good. It looks very good. But Wilbur, I personally love that moment where you see a photo and you say, "Hooly dooly, I'm in that. I'm in that photo." And I'm one of the lucky few that this has happened to. I know it's rare, but if it has happened to you, give us a call on 13 1065. But as you know, there were some paparazzi photos of Timothy Chalamet that were taken in Rodeo Drive.
1: Oh my God. This was
2: Will, I'm forced to bring it. I don't like bringing it up. I don't like bringing it up.
1: You bet. You love bringing it up.
2: It's perfectly on topic. There are these paparazzi photos of Timothy Chalamet, and in the background is me in full loser tourist dad mode with my baby strapped to my chest right next to Timothée Chalamet. You can see those photos online, right? The other one for me is also...
1: You have to dig pretty deep to find him.
2: They're great photos of Timothy. They're great photos. He's got some bagels. The other one for me was Hamish Blake was papped at the beach. This was around the Logies. And I was also in that photo. So I just clicked on an article. It was not about me at all. I was actually just mentioned as random friend, which hurt because I'm in the industry. But I was in those photos with Hamish on the beach. And the first time I saw them was when I clicked on that article not expecting to see myself. So I know
1: sounds like an accessible phone topic for everyone.
2: It's hard. It's so rare. It's so incredibly rare. But I'm bold, Will. I'm a bold rogue taker.
1: Your examples are Hamish Blake and Timothy Chalamet.
2: I'm not the famous one. Right. I'm just in the background. Because the thing is, there's backgrounds of photos. So I know they're rare. Will doesn't think we're going to hear anything here. But 13 1065 is the number. Have you ever had a moment where you've gone, "Hooly dooly, I'm in that photo"?
1: Okay.
2: Where did you see it?
1: I'll have an emergency topic up next, obviously.
2: No, you won't need it, mate. You won't need it. You won't need it.
1: Producers.
2: Phone lines are lighting up. They're absolutely ringing off the... Oh, they're all for DJ Will.
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0: Billy. It's Will and Woody keeping you up.
1: When this moment happens to you, you absolutely remember it. And I just hope it can happen to everyone listening because it's beautiful. It's the moment where you look at a photo and you go, holy dooly, I'm in that photo.
2: Look at this photograph.
1: So 131065 is the number. The perfect example of this.
3: My God, who has isolated that piece of audio?
1: That is Mark the man, Daniel. He's doing his best work from the dungeon.
3: So for mine,
1: and I hate to bring it up again, Will. I hate bringing it up, but I was in the background of a paparazzi shot of Timothy Chalamet when he was walking down Rodeo Drive. You can still see that online. It's a very popular photo. Let's go to Alana here on 131065. Alana, you've had the moment of hooly dooly. I'm in that photo.
4: I have. Yes, I did childhood modelling. Missed out on the position during a casting. Uh-huh. And then 20 years later, my mum found out that I was the baby still on the Huggies packet.
1: No way.
4: Yep. So
1: did you?
4: I missed the job. Yep, we got royalties. But unfortunately, I didn't get a discount code for when I had my own kids. That's the part that really sucks.
1: Alana, what are we talking there? Like, can you tell us how much cash you got there? Because that is wild that they were using baby photos of you for 20 years and didn't tell you.
4: I mean, it's probably a crime, really. Look, it wasn't a lot. But
1: Alana, it
4: was helpful, but it wasn't a lot and probably not what I would have fought for now that I'm a little bit older.
1: We love Huggies on this show, but jeez, I would have fought for you. The weird thing is everyone listening right now, we know exactly what you look like as a baby. We've all seen it. You're adorable. Alana, you're adorable.
4: Oh, so cute.
3: Yeah, you're a cute baby.
1: Very cute.
3: You're a cute baby,
1: very
3: Alana. Cute. And you might be a cute woman. That might be inappropriate.
1: Didn't need to go there.
3: No, well, I just want to make her feel like, you know, she'd grown out of her good looks.
1: You peaked. Sure,
4: no, definitely haven't. Still just as good looking.
1: Great to hear, Alana. Good for you.
3: It reminds me a little bit of that story that I think was either this year or last year about the guy who sued the estate for Nirvana. Because they used his photo on the cover of their record.
1: Yes.
3: When he was,
1: yes.
3: You know, the photo is the baby in the pool.
1: Yes. Yes.
3: Yeah, and he basically said that they didn't fully consent to them using that photo.
1: Wild.
3: Which is crazy.
1: Got a bit of coin, no doubt. Let's go to Jody.
3: It's one of the most famous album covers of all time.
1: Yeah, and I'm pretty sure...
3: Alana was right, though, when she said, like, it would be illegal. It's a different time when you're... Like, imagine a band putting a baby on it. Like, the hoops to jump through putting
1: a
3: nude baby on an album cover.
1: No doubt. Oh, apparently he lost, I'm just being told, from outside. That guy who tried to sue Nirvana, he lost. Don't know why. Let's go to Jody here on 131065.
3: Or your Huggies.
1: Jody, this happened to your friend's parents at a moment where they went, hooly dooly, I'm in that photo.
5: Well, it was my friend whose 70th birthday. We bought her just a jigsaw puzzle, 1,000-piece. It was an Italian street scene from the 70s. And when she put it together, her parents were in the photo. They'd passed.
3: Wow.
5: But it was a really old photo of them in the street.
1: What?
3: Wow.
1: That is crazy.
5: Yeah.
3: What are the chances?
5: Wow. Random.
3: What are the chances?
1: Did that? Yeah, crazy, Jody. I have no further questions, Your Honor. Let's go to...
3: That's a great story. Wow.
1: Great story. I've got Lexi here now. Lexi, this has happened to your husband.
6: Yeah, so my husband, when I first met him, when I first took him home, I grabbed out the baby album because I actually enjoy my baby album, unlike a lot of people, and we were flicking through it, and we happened to have, both of our families have a mutual family friend, and one of the photos, I'm feeding a lamb at this mutual friend's place, and he points at this kid behind me and says, that's me. So I joke that he's been stalking me for 20-odd years.
1: Hang on. Slow. You're going through a baby album with your now husband.
6: Yep.
1: He sees a baby photo of you, points at a baby behind you and says, that's me.
6: Yeah, so I was probably about maybe 5 or 6 and he about the same age. And he was behind me feeding lambs. We were on this property, I was feeding lambs, and he was just behind me as well feeding lambs.
1: Holy... And you had no idea that you'd been friends at all until that moment?
6: No.
1: That is madness. No. That's extraordinary.
3: Wendy, how much later did you meet Lexi? Like, how much later in life did you cross paths again?
6: So, we went to the same station in the Northern Territory after high school.
3: Okay, so probably like another 15 years later?
6: Yeah, 11 years maybe.
1: How did your parents though? Like, as if your parents didn't say, like, when you were hooking up with this guy, we knew that family.
6: Well, funny story, he partnered a friend of mine to our formal, to my formal, and my dad recognised him because my dad and his dad used to play football together. That's how he found out he was going to the same station as I was, and we sort of just started talking and then got together. So, yeah, went 36,000 Ks away to meet someone who was only 45 minutes down the road.
1: Bloody hell. Do you reckon your dads, like, worked together to try and hook you guys up so then they could be mates for longer?
6: Oh, look, it wouldn't surprise me. Liam is like the son he never had.
1: Yeah. What are your thoughts on getting our kids together, Wilbur?
3: Our girls?
1: No, you've got a boy now.
3: Yeah, they're into it. Well, no, if the girls are into it,
1: that's true. No, that's true. What are your thoughts?
3: No.
1: Fair enough.
7: It's Will and Woody.
2: Will and Woody!
7: For your drive home. Now with 10% less hair than last year. Sorry, Will, we've been keeping track.
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0: and they're working. It's Will and Woody keeping you up.
1: Woods, I think you can generally tell by what happens at the stag do and or hens do as to whether or not the marriage will survive. Whoa. I think there are some, I reckon there are just some line items which go over the threshold, which are like, ooh,
2: okay.
1: Not sure how healthy that relationship is. Mm. So what I'd like to know, because I think these can be fun stories as well, is 131065. I'd like you guys to tell us what happened at the Bucks and or Hens do. And then we will tell you, I think Woods, you and I can try and guess whether or not the marriage is still on foot. Now, the reason that we're talking about this is because Matt Healy, the singer from the 1977... great band.
2: I think it's five.
1: Give me some of those
2: guys. Can't be 100% sure, but I think it's 75.
1: Well, I think that's just a pitfall of naming your band after a year. Some people are going to get it wrong. Anyway.
2: Got to call yourself DJ Will. Name on the tin. I like that, my
1: name
2: brother.
1: Name on the tin.
2: Yeah.
1: Name on the tin.
2: That's
1: Everyone
2: it.
1: Knows what you're talking about.
2: Just call your band name your name. Keep it simple.
1: Anyway, he plays horrific cock rock, and he's one of Taylor Swift's exes. Along with half of
2: William.
1: Sorry, I'll write that.
2: We've all had exes.
1: She's a married exes. Woman. She's a married woman. Anyway, he's also getting married to a model. Surprise, surprise. Gabriette Becquetel. I hope I've pronounced that correctly. And she. Anyway, he goes on this stag do in Hollywood. By the way, they get married in Hollywood. They do their vows under the Hollywood sign. Big flags.
2: Oh.
1: But it gets better. It gets better. So at the Bucks party.
2: Yeah.
1: At the Bucks party. And I can't tell whether this is really either like really funny from his mates or just the most narcissistic thing I think you've ever seen. But so he's the lead singer of this band, 1976. And at the Bucks party, they organize a 1976 tribute band. So like a band that only plays covers of his songs. And then he gets up and performs a full set with a tribute band his own band.
2: I think that's pretty funny. Like that is again, if he didn't organize, as long as he didn't organize it, that's hilarious, because he would have hated that. Wouldn't
1: sure, you? I think if he got up and did a song, I'd be like, really funny, great. They got the tribute band in, but they had like he did the full set list. He did 15 songs, had an intermission, he had a rider out the back.
2: Encore. All right, I'll do one more.
1: Come on, mate, we just want to go to the next pub on the pub crawl. No, guys, I've got the B-siders for you. Here's some audio of him singing. Have a listen. He's really going for
2: he's,
1: it.
2: He's trying. It all of a sudden he's got lame because really he's trying really hard.
1: So, everyone in the back. He said everyone in the back.
2: Oh, dear.
1: Yeah.
2: I don't know anything about Matt Healy, but that's super lame. Me, on the other hand, I mean, I had a super cool Bucks. You were one of the people who organized my Bucks party, and how cool is this, guys? Because I was referred to as Big Dog when I was at school. Disgusting, I know. I didn't give myself that nickname. You decided to get I did actually name myself Big Dog. Sorry, I forgot I gave myself that nickname. So you organized a dog washing service to come and wash me like a dog during my Bucks.
1: Yeah.
2: That's pretty cool.
1: And we're all surprised that you and Mim are still together. Because as I said before, I think there are things that happen at stag do's and at hens parties that you look at and you're like, wow, that's over the line. Now, obviously, there's a whole genre of things here that we are not touching on that involves some of the entertainment that might come along to these parties, which I'm sure some of these stories will involve. But what I would like you guys to do now, 131065, what happened at the stag do or the hens party? Let us know. And then Woods and I are going to try and guess whether or not that relationship is still on foot.
2: Well, yeah.
1: 131065 is the phone number. Or text us. 0429-131065. We're going to do them right up next on Will and Woody. See, I think if I saw him singing like that, I'd be like, Well, he's married to himself. Mm. And mm-hmm. no one will ever be with a narcissist like that. Woody
0: and Woody. Will and Woody driving you home. 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
4: Okay, question to you, Nick.
2: Go on.
4: If you're nipping into the shops, you're doing a quick running and you're like, cool, I've got to grab that before I get home. Yep. 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
2: it. Is it that sense of you've been instructed to get a specific thing?
4: No, I'll ask you. Okay. 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
2: Well, let me just say my footpath.
4: Yep.
2: Lolly aisle, I'd check first just to make sure, because I feel like there's a lot of hidden treats in there.
4: Okay, so we're already off course.
2: With an armful of Mars bars, I've now forgotten what I was originally there for.
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0: Replace your Z's with W's. It's Will and Woody keeping you up.
1: Having a little bit of a laugh on 131065 about things that happen at stag do's, hens parties, that are just big flags that maybe the relationship won't stay.
2: Do you think this was a flag? So my wife at her hens, she got made for her by her bridal party a life-size cutout as of me as sexy Woody from Toy Story. And then they revealed that to her. And then she took it out on the dance floor. But long story short, I got decapitated. Like
1: an omen. There's an omen you're on the way out.
2: It came home without a head.
1: Wow.
2: Which for me was a little like, were you not taking care of me on the dance floor kind of thing? Like if I was
1: Don't be so sensitive. It's a cardboard cutout. God, you'd be hard to date. Hey, the reason we're talking about this is Matt Healy, the frontman from the band 1975. He performed in front of his own tribute band. Like a tribute band for the 1975, he performed with them, did the full set list, did the full 20 songs, intermission, did the encore. Everyone was like, all right, mate, it's not just about you. And funnily enough, Woods, because we are sort of sitting here, you know, throwing a bit of shade at Matt Healy and the 1976, but what I find, I just had a moment then, right before we went on air, and I remembered, we set up a mock radio show for you. Your bucks.
2: Oh, no, we did.
1: Where you interviewed people.
2: I hated that.
1: Brother. That's awful.
2: That's not my fault.
1: I apologize to everyone that went along.
2: It was an absolute lead balloon. It was an absolute lead balloon in the night. Everyone was having a good time. And then all of a sudden it was the late show with Woody. And I was like, why? So you threw a microphone in my hands and put a jacket on me. And then I had to interview my dad, and I was like, I don't know, why do I want to ask these questions? And then I don't know how this happened, but you made me sing the Backstreet Boys as well. So that is not on me. That is not on me.
1: The Backstreet Boy thing was good gear.
2: Everyone got involved there.
1: Everyone loves the Backstreet Boys at a certain point. We've got, is it Cheyenne?
3: Cheyenne.
2: Hi, Cheyenne. So this happened. Okay, so we are deciding now, Cheyenne, when you tell us what happened at your husband's bucks party, we are going to be trying to figure out if you guys are still together. So, Cheyenne, what happened at your partner's bucks?
3: So he went out with his mates and it was like 11 o'clock at night. I got a phone call off my friend and she was like, I've been trying to put this off for a while. We didn't want to call you, but we cannot find your husband and nobody knows where he is. And then I was ringing around for about an hour. He wasn't answering his phone call. I rang a lot of people in his bucks party. No one knew where he was. I got hold of my brother-in-law and my brother-in-law goes, did he tell you what happened? I was like, no, what happened? He goes, oh, never mind. Hung up the phone. And then about an hour later, he finally rings me back and he was in the town back away from everyone else, asleep on the bench at the train station by himself.
1: Aww, he's probably just trying to run away because it was all a bit intense for him. That's sad.
3: The worst part was my brother-in-law saying, do you know what happened? And then hang up the phone.
1: That's terrifying. So I suppose we're guessing now whether you're still together with this guy.
2: That's right. Train bucks, weird one. I don't know who has a bucks on a train, but it could be a good one for you, Will.
3: Come back from the city, so.
2: My God, imagine a bucks party on a train. Cheyenne, we are now trying to guess if you two are still together. I can hear the care in your voice.
1: Yeah, right? I agree.
2: As soon as there's you said, he was asleep on a bench by himself, there's no way that you would talk about an ex-husband like that. You are still with that great man who had a sleep at a train platform.
3: Well, he tried to get into another pub, but they didn't let him.
2: Did he? Good on him for trying. So are you still with him, Cheyenne?
3: Yes, I am.
1: Of course you are.
2: Now, Wilbur, are you still up for the idea for your bucks party where we're going to go to Ibiza and you're going to DJ for us all? You said that to me. You suggested that to me.
1: I didn't suggest that to you.
2: Did you send me a text?
1: I've got to get a gig in Ibiza first, mate. I've got to get a gig in Ibiza first. Right now, the only gig you've got for me is a 3-year-old birthday party and a 7-year-old party at an RSL in Blacktown. No, so
2: plenty more. The national tour of DJ Will. It kicks off, we think, maybe next week. If you want more details or you want Will to DJ for you, you could get in touch with us right now on willandwoody.com, hit the win button, and just say, do you know what? I get really bored during halftime of the footy. I'd love DJ Will to come over to my house and just DJ to me alone for 20 minutes. We might do it if you provide snacks.
1: We might.
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0: need sleep when you have these two. It's Will and Woody keeping you up.
1: So, right up next, we've been doing this show together for 2 weeks. This whole time, I've got something that I need to tell you, I think.
2: Why? Now is it a confession?
1: I just feel, it's weighing on me.
2: You've done something to me?
1: And I haven't done something to you. I used you.
2: That's okay. Everyone uses me. No, I'm joking. It's not cool.
1: In like a really embarrassing way.
2: Oh, what do you mean? For me? You better not have embarrassed me. I think, live up to some cool factor.
1: I think by association, I've probably brought your cool down as well. But it's most embarrassing
2: so
1: for
2: much
1: me.
2: What people think of me. Oh, really?
1: Yeah.
2: Okay,
1: good. It's horrific for me.
2: Really?
1: I'm going to tell you.
2: I can't wait to hear it.
1: I'll tell you up next. It's Will and Woody with Sophie Marr.
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1: Yep.
0: That's our gift to you.
1: Yep. I don't want to be involved in that.
0: Okay. That's just advice from Uncle Woody here.
1: Oh, don't call yourself Uncle Woody. Really, really, really sick. All right. It's Will and Woody.
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0: Woody, you're either up early, up late, or maybe you're still out.
1: Bloody oath. Maybe you're heading to kick-ons right now. You're in the cab, you're in a car share, or maybe you've got a Dezo driver, heading towards kick-ons, and you're probably thinking to yourself, ooh, the cute boy that I'm interested in, but I just don't know how to talk to that cute boy. Well, listen to us right now, because we're going to have some sparkling banter and conversation, and just bring it up with those cute boys like you.

0: 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It's Will and Woody keeping you up.
1: Right now, it's Woody's Reddit.
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3: Beware of the blob, it creeps.
1: Now, our keen listeners will know that usually it's Will's Reddit, but I have taken over because I've been moved, Will, by all these amazing things that happened at the World Cup final this morning that have nothing to do with the game itself. I know most people listening to us, oof. First comment, Shakira, she did the halftime show. No notes. Phenomenal. Hit it out of the park.
4: Didn't like Coldplay do it as well? That was the first ever half-hour halftime show.
1: Coldplay was so crap. Chris Martin just brought out a whole bunch of children to sing for him effectively, and then he was just in the background. And it was almost as if he was like, I don't think I'm vocally up to it, so I'll just get kids to sing for me. That's what it felt like.
4: Okay.
1: Bieber really brought the vibe down. He came out with a ripped T-shirt on top of a normal T-shirt and then just sang like a slow acoustic song saying like, World Cup, hallelujah. It was awful. Brought the vibe right down. Madonna dominated early, I want to say. Yeah. It's like she brought it early, but hilariously, she was pre-recorded. So the camera went into like a tunnel, and then maybe it's just because I'm in the industry, but I realized pretty quickly that the whole thing was pre-recorded. And then she just she walked out of the tunnel and just did 5 seconds live. That was it.
4: Oh, God.
1: And she was standing next to Ronaldinho and Ronaldo, who are famous older Brazilian soccer players. Someone gave Ronaldo a tracksuit that was far too small for him. I felt for the guy, bursting at the seams. Okay.
4: Oh, God.
1: But those are just my honourable mentions, Will. Those are my honourable mentions. God. Let's get to my top three. So, number three. And this was phenomenal. So, obviously, the World Cup, it's in America. It's all about Hollywood, right? So they decide to wheel out Tom Cruise to do to do a speech before the World Cup final. Now, this is a guy who clearly has never watched a game of soccer in his life, probably doesn't follow the game of soccer, and he said a whole lot of stuff without saying anything at all. Have a listen to Tom.
5: So as we gather for one final chapter, let us celebrate a tournament that brought the world together. Football. This is unity. And this is greatness.
1: Said nothing. Said absolutely nothing, Tom.
4: What?
1: Could have been talking about anything. He might have said afterwards, what was I actually talking about there? Because I certainly don't know. Number two.
4: Just a script from the new Mission Impossible. It was just do you mind if I just read from my new movie?
1: Yeah.
4: Sure, mate. Just get out there. We need someone out there. It can't be Trump. By the way, Trump has already been removed from the Spanish football team's official photo.
1: This is number two, that Will.
4: Photoshopped him out.
1: The whole World Cup is in America. Trump doesn't attend one game, but he does rock up to the final. He's in the box there at the final.
4: Well, they took him out of the English-speaking games because he would have understood a lot of the chants that the people were yelling. So they were like, oh, we can't have him hearing what people are saying about him. So they allowed him at the Spanish-speaking game because they're like, well, he wouldn't understand any of the chants.
1: Funny. And so what Will's referring to is that the Spaniards had just won the World Cup. They were handed the trophy by Trump. He was supposed to exit stage left and let the Spaniards have their photos celebrating with the cup, but he refused. He awkwardly stood to the right like a substitute teacher in one of those school photos, and it was like, you have nothing to do with this photo. They tried to drag him off. He stayed there. But your update is they have edited him out of the photo.
4: They took him out of the actual photo, so
1: that's great
4: now they just want to wipe him completely from it.
1: That's great to hear. Okay.
4: Insane.
1: My number one moment.
4: That is madness.
1: Absolute madness.
4: You're removing the President of the United States from the, like, that would be a glorious moment ordinarily.
1: No, but no president should stand with the team that's won. Like,
4: no, he probably shouldn't be off.
1: And like, he quite clearly was trying. The FIFA Federation, whatever that dude's name is, was trying to drag him off the stage.
4: Yes,
1: Trump just refused. He was just doing that fist pumpy thing that he does, and just stayed there and tried to stay with the team. My number one thing from the World Cup that has nothing to do with the game. I just love it when sports commentators. When the camera pans to famous celebrities in the crowd, you know, pop culture isn't their bag or celebrity isn't their bag, but they shoot from the hip and they try and nail the name of the person who the camera pans to. So here's the first one the camera panned to.
6: Brad Pitt also among the fans here.
1: That was Matt Damon that the camera panned to. Not Brad Pitt. I mean, let's be honest, Damon would be pumped about that. He's like, I just got mistaken for Brad Pitt. That's great. But this is my favourite. So the camera then pans to another gentleman, another clearly famous person in the crowd, and this is what the commentator says.
7: I think that's AKA Rocky, or ASAP Rocky, sorry.
1: AKA Rocky. So the camera was actually looking at, the camera was looking at, though, Pharrell Williams.
4: No.
1: We love it. Love it. That audio, thanks to Fox Sports. That was John Strong who shot with that one. Well done, Johnny.
4: AKA Rocky. AKA just lost his job.
0: It's Will and Woody.
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1: DJ Will is having a national tour.
2: Will's national DJ tour.
1: Okay, if you haven't heard this, I'm shocked because everyone's talking about it. Will is an incredible DJ. Unfortunately, he's never had a good manager guiding him. He only does gigs in saunas. It's creepy. It's weird. It's not a
3: That's
1: real
3: not
1: gig.
3: True.
1: Finally, I've That's taken control. I have taken the reins and I'm
3: done
1: organizing.
3: One sauna gig.
1: And one is enough to do damage to your reputation. And right now,
3: I'm doing another one soon.
1: No, cancel it. Will, please. I can't work with this. Anyway, I'm organizing a national tour. I've got to go through some logistics with you of the tour, and you guys can all listen in on that on when the tour is actually starting. 131065 is the number as well. If you want to lock in your event or your celebration, or you just want DJ Will to DJ at anything you're doing, I'm going to say in the next 2 weeks, call us, 131065, or register, willandwoody.com, hit win. But Will, before we crack into the logistics, which we're going to do up next, I just wanted to play for you the brand new mix that has dropped on your SoundCloud. People can go and listen to it. Just look up DJ Will on SoundCloud. I mean, this is a banger, mate. I love this. It's called Irrigation Mix Sexy. Have a listen.
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5: sexy.
4: I'm DJ Will and I'm
5: sexy.
6: Ladies.
5: I can dance, I can beat, I can be a lawyer.
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0: in the garden. Little bit of garden, need some lemonade. Pour it on my body, I'm sexy.
1: All right, you've heard the great man. If you want him, 13-1065, we'll take those calls. Up next, that's some of your best work, Will. That is some of your best. I can't get that out of my head. What an earworm.
2: Oh, my God.
1: Very sexy. Okay, great. Very hot.
2: Awesome.
1: Things couldn't be hotter. The thermostat is high, my friends. It's Will and Woody driving you home.
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0: It's Will and Woody keeping you up.
1: Woods finalising my DJ tour.
2: Yeah.
1: I think we've had enough entries, to be honest.
2: There's a lot.
1: I've heard enough.
2: There's a lot.
1: I've heard enough.
2: So, we definitely need to start locking some of these events in. But before I do that, I actually have some questions to ask you. I don't get much FaceTime with you when you're over there in Europe. As soon as the radio show finishes, you're out. You're off doing your European things. You put your European Speedo on, you're windsurfing, you're scuba diving, you're doing all these things. So while I've got you while I've got you pinned down.
1: What's my European Speedo?
2: It's the Speedo with only one leg. You know what I'm talking about? Anyway, European Speedo. Anyway, Will, so are you okay for the tour to kick off next week?
1: Preferably not. But
2: are you available? That wasn't what's your preference. I don't give a
1: I'd have to get the calendar up. I feel like this is probably an off air conversation.
2: No, I don't get you. You disappear immediately after the show. So can you start next week? And what if there was interstate travel next week? Like if the tour it's a national tour.
1: God.
2: So we're talking all around the country. Can you do next week or do we have to push it to the following week?
1: What day next week? What are we talking? I'm just having a look here. I've got to take my daughter to swimming lessons on Tuesday.
2: This is not sounding cool at all. Do you reckon David Guetta, when he's looking at his tour, goes, oh, I need to drop my daughter off at swimming. No, the beat comes first.
1: I've got piano lessons on Thursday, I can probably move that for you if you like.
2: It'll be... In my mind, it's interstate travel and probably a gig and art kind of thing.
1: Jesus.
2: Can you do?
1: Sure.
2: Okay. So you can do it next week.
1: It's my grandma's birthday next week.
2: She can we'll DJ at her retirement home. Is she in a home?
1: No, she's dead.
2: Ah. Why would you bring that up? Okay, next question. I'm fully across this. Lovely. I'm fully across this, obviously, given I'm your manager and I know all about DJing.
1: Can you do next week?
2: Mate, I would do anything for you. I'm your manager. I would die for you.
1: Don't make it like that. The only problem is that, like, we'll arrive back from Europe on the weekend and then the kids will be jet-lagged. Leaving Sam with the kids jet-lagged might be a bit rich, but at the end of the day, she knows, you know, this is a dream and national DJ tour doesn't come around all the time, so I might just have to do it and that's just the way it is.
2: I am hearing, though, preference not next week, but the week after.
1: That's fine. If we didn't want to do next week, we can do next week.
2: Okay, all right. Really, that's good to know. Getting thumbs from outside. We can start locking stuff in. Okay.
1: I am DJing at the sauna.
2: No. Saturday. Please stop saying that publicly.
1: I am.
2: Please stop saying that publicly.
1: I am. I'm DJing in a studio in Melbourne on...
2: No one cares.
1: Saturday the 8th of August.
2: It's not a real gig.
1: It's a vinyl only. It's a vinyl only thing.
2: It's like saying you're a musician when you play the piano in the hotel lounge. It's not a real gig. Now, next one. I'm obviously across this, but gear. What do you need me to actually get if we kick off the tour next week? Like, do you need speakers?
1: Well, yeah.
2: Hey. Well, don't talk like that. Just, what do you need?
1: Well, I think it's pretty obvious. Like, I'm going to need two CDJs and a four channel mixer. And if you want me to play records, then I'm going to need two turntables.
2: Could you bring your own stuff? Just asking the question.
1: I'd prefer Technics 1200s if you can get them. That'd be great.
2: I don't know what that means. Let's go to Nita here.
1: I'd also like a booth speaker as well.
2: Great.
1: You're doing lights?
2: Right at all.
1: Lights?
2: Well, this is what I'm asking you. Do you want
1: a smoke machine?
2: Well, what do you...
1: Yes.
2: You tell me. I'm your manager, obviously, man. You say what you want, I get it for you.
1: Well, I just tried to tell you that, and then you asked me if I could bring my own gear.
2: Yeah, that's fair.
1: So don't
2: fair
1: tell
2: retort.
1: Me to,
2: fair retort.
1: I want lights, I want smoke machine, I want CDJs, I want a four-channel mixer.
2: Okay. Do you want one of those disco balls?
1: If you can get me a rotary mixer, that'd be awesome.
2: Oh, this is sounding expensive.
1: Expensive. Sort it out, mate.
2: I am. Great.
1: It doesn't sound like it. You sound like you're a mess.
2: Really, really hoping you could just bring your own stuff. All right, let's go to Nita here.
1: I'm not travelling the country with my own CDJs.
2: Hey, we don't need to fight, right? Come on. Nita, what event would you like Will to DJ at?
3: I have got my grandson's first birthday, 9th of August, from 1 to 4, please.
2: He loves afternoon gigs. He loves them. That's when he does his sauna gigs. What's your grandson's favourite song?
3: He loves Wiggles.
2: Oh, brilliant.
3: But it's Safari birthday, so anything to do with any animals, he would love it.
2: Hey, well, Will.
1: How old is he, Nita? How old is he?
3: One. He's going to be one.
2: One-year-old birthday party.
1: DJing a one-year-old Safari birthday.
2: Teach him
1: on
2: about
1: a Sunday.
2: Teach him about
1: it's Sunday the 9th of August.
2: This is a perfect afternoon.
1: Sunday.
2: Perfect afternoon. Nita, one question for you, and he'll make this happen. What animal would you like Will to dress up as if he's at that safari-themed party?
3: Monkey, please.
2: Sexy monkey!
1: Yeah.
2: That's
1: all
2: good.
1: Very funny.
2: Okay.
1: It's all very funny. We're not doing that.
2: Guys, the national tour.
1: All having a laugh about it. I'm not doing that. I'm not dressing up as a monkey at a one-year-old's birthday.
2: Yes, sure. I've already agreed to it. I've signed the paperwork. Next week, guys, it's official. The national tour is kicking off next week. So last chances.
1: I thought we just said the week after. Didn't we just say that?
2: Oh, did we just say that? I need to make notes. Did we? No, we said next week.
1: are nowhere.
2: I am everywhere. I am omnipresent.
1: I am everywhere.
4: 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The answer was a lot.
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0: replacing snores with laughs. It's Will and Woody keeping you up.
1: Woods, this is currently my favourite thing that's going on in this show. It's these night vision goggles of yours.
2: Yeah.
1: Please give me an update.
2: Okay, so just to recap for those that have just joined us, I've purchased night vision goggles for reading a book at night when I'm in bed with my partner, Mim. I don't want to interrupt her with light in the room. That is such appropriate music. Perfect. So I'm just thinking when I read a book in bed, night vision goggles on. But here's the thing, Wilbur. I wanted to try that on the weekend, but I'm having some issues formatting the SD card. I don't want to bore people with the tech, but obviously I want to film it. You can film with the night vision goggles. So I want to film my first attempt to show everyone how I go when I go to read a book next to my partner. So I haven't tried that yet because I can't film them, but my wife had some friends over on Friday night and I went to a movie. And when I got back from the movie, I walked in holding my little case of night vision goggles, and I had a crowd. Will, there was girls there, and I was like, guys, who wants to see my night vision goggles? Now naturally they light up. Mim hated this because all of a sudden I've taken all the attention. She was, enjoying her D&Ms, catching ups with her mates. Full takeover from me. I was like, let's try the night vision goggles. I want to show you all. Let's turn all the lights off. So spent the next minute or so going around the house, making sure it was completely pitch black, which I realised was kind of weird for everyone apart from me, because then all of a sudden Mim and her mates are just sitting in complete darkness while I'm effectively walking around the room being like, wow, this is unbelievable. I was looking outside. I saw a possum outside, which looked terrifying as well because the eyes are all lit up, which was wild. I could see the cat outside. And so effectively Mim's mates...
1: That was awesome, man.
2: It's awesome for me, but Mim's mates are just sitting in pitch black. So then I was like, I want to get you guys involved. Does anyone want to go? And one of Mim's mates goes, it's BS. Like, I don't reckon they even work that well. And she says this when they're all sitting in black. And I was like, no, they're actually amazing. And she was like, no. I reckon they're crap. I don't reckon you can see us at all. I reckon you're lying to us. I'm going to flash you my boobs.
1: Right.
2: So I didn't say anything at that point. I was just like, I had a bit of a giggle to myself. And then obviously, so she's sitting there in pitch black, right? So no one can tell if she... It was a really wild moment.
1: You're such a child.
2: Naturally, my eyes swept over, clear as day. They were out.
1: Right.
2: They were, and I just. So I just want to confirm, they work incredibly well. Not blurry at all. Like, couldn't have been clearer. Like, it's my night vision goggles are in 4D or whatever, or 4G.
1: Was she 4D? You mean 4K?
2: 4K.
1: Was she laughing?
2: She was laughing, and it was a very quick whoop whoop, and then so I was like, kind of blurry, and then all the other girls are saying, what happened, and I was like, very blurry, but I think she may have got her bosoms out, and then she was laughing, and then everyone else had a turn with the goggles as well. It's a party.
1: I didn't say everyone else had a turn flashing you. Did you talk to Mim? Did you talk to Mim about it afterwards?
2: No, surprisingly enough.
1: You didn't tell her.
2: It didn't come up. No, well, she knows that they popped out, but I didn't think it was worth a rehashing when the friends had left. But Wilbur, just before we finish,
1: So does this girl know or not that you clearly saw what she presented?
2: Yeah, I confirmed it, but the only slight tweak on the truth I said was like, kind of blurry. Wasn't blurry at all. I don't want to go into this too much because it makes me sound like a creep. I haven't been a creep at all here, I just want to say. Like, I did not.
1: At your wife's mates.
2: But I was.
1: Boobs in night vision goggles.
2: No, but
1: not creepy at all.
2: I thought she was joking.
1: On paper.
2: I thought she was joking.
1: Clean as a whistle.
2: I would be a creep if I said, night vision goggles on. Who wants to flash me their boobs? Creep. Huge creep alert there, right? That did not happen. And I cannot stress that enough. But I don't think any of them realise that the night vision goggles are at a certain zoom as well. Anyway, I'm not going to talk about them anymore. I just wanted to bring that up as that's the update on the night vision goggles. I think it confirms that I have got myself some phenomenal night vision goggles. As soon as I format the SD card, I'm going to try and read a book next to my wife. I'm going to film it so all of you are going to see on our socials how that goes. But, Will, I just want to pitch one thing at you.
1: I'm glad you weren't recording.
2: Me too, mate.
1: Can I ask the girls in the team what they think about this?
2: Sure.
3: You are disgusting.
2: Why am I disgusting?
1: Yeah.
2: I'm sorry, but if I got nude right now, are you disgusting?
3: I didn't ask you to do that.
2: I didn't ask her! Point proven!
1: No, you're disgusting. You get nude right now.
2: That's my whole... Not fair.
1: You're a freak, mate.
2: Not fair.
1: You're a freak.
2: Not fair.
0: Don't miss a second of Will and Woody. 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

0: focus on keeping your eyes open, because they have your ears covered. It's Will and Woody keeping you up.
1: Sov.
2: Yeah.
1: It's over for your small tenure on the show. Will is back tomorrow, which is obviously very exciting as well. Like, I don't want to make it seem like it's emotional.
2: No, no,
1: Will,
2: it's great.
1: He's coming back. That's good. That's very exciting.
2: Yeah.
1: That Will is coming back. But I have had so much fun with you, Sov.
2: Oh, me too. Thank you. And next child, maybe I'll come around. Or puppy. Or cat.
1: Yeah, bloody.
2: Or
1: yeah.
2: Bird. Whatever you have. I will be there.
1: Okay, great.
2: This music's making me feel so sad.
1: Well, it's an emotional time.
2: Oh my God.
1: And you said before, I just want to get this on record, I can call you whenever I want, any time of the
2: day. Doesn't mean I'll answer, but you ring me whenever you like. And if you see the green come up, it's because you're blocked. Thanks for having me.
1: Oh, thanks for making me laugh.
2: Thanks for listening to me, everyone, too, by the way. Sorry if I wasn't great, but... Kiss, kiss. Love you guys. They've been very nice on socials.
1: It's radio. Stop blowing kisses.
2: Oh, yeah, that's right. I thought they could hear it. And I said kiss, kiss anyway. Oh, well. Bye, guys.
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1: Good morning, I'm Ebony Ablett. New policy in the Department of Health that sends complex cardiac patients from ambulances in the northwest to the LGA. Workers at Liberty Bell Bay in Georgetown are expected to learn their fate today.
0: Delivering the local stories from the local voices that just simply can't get anywhere else.
1: Assistant locals who are still in need of a flu jab are being encouraged to head to a free clinic. After a six-month process, a shiny new Silver Dome floor's been unveiled.
0: Chili, part of the community across Launceston and the Northeast, and leaders in local.
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4: When she said to me, "Your son has cancer," my world just fell apart. It was a nightmare. He didn't want to get out of bed. He just felt miserable. The Starlight captains were doing their rounds and they knocked on our door. By the end of that first meeting, my son was basically in tears of laughter.
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1: I went for my first run, one that I took seriously.
2: Fully committed.
1: I bought brand new running shoes that were designed to help avoid my ankles rolling in.
2: Yep.
1: I had a Strava app installed, and in my pocket I had some shorts that could carry that so I didn't have to hold my phone, things like that.
2: You're well equipped.
1: I drank water that day, but not too much, but just enough. And I was like, I'm prepping myself mentally for this run. I've got a target in mind, and I'm going to start and ease in. You laugh it up, son.
2: I'm sorry, but I ate just enough, but not too much. Goldilocks and the Three Bears wouldn't have it.
1: It was just right.
0: It's Nick and Marcus for breakfast on Chilli. 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
2: Good morning, I'm Ebony Applett. One of the three men accused of a violent attack on the state's east coast has been refused bail. The masked man, aged between 29 and 31, allegedly entered a Coles Bay property on July 11, assaulted the 76-year-old homeowner, bound him with cable ties and stole 15 guns that are yet to be retrieved. It's alleged they then dragged him outside, set his house on fire and left in a stolen vehicle. Appearing in the Launceston Magistrates Court, the 29-year-old man applied for bail, but it was refused by Magistrate Simon Brown. The alleged victim remains in the Royal Hobart Hospital in a stable condition. Tasmania's acting premier says the state government did everything it could to keep the Bellway smelter in northern Tasmania operating after the decision was made by the administrators to close the facility down immediately last week. Yesterday, the 217 workers at the site were given their redundancy letters and told they can start accepting other job offers. Guy Barnett says more than $150 million was offered in assistance to potential new owners to try and find a deal.
3: We've thrown everything at this. We've done what's right by the business and particularly by the workers to ensure that it could continue, if at all possible.
2: Sticking with politics now, and Transport Minister Kerry Vincent says the state government is still trying to find a park and ride location in the north of the state. In 2024, the Liberals promised three park and ride areas in the north. Mr Vincent says the government is attempting to find an appropriate site at Lagana.
4: We're continuing to work with the West Tamar Council on that. A couple of sites were identified, but they weren't appropriate for where the bus services need to keep the express services into the city.
2: And Labor says the strain on family violence services is increasing, calling on the government to restore funding. It says there was a 5% increase in family violence-related applications for support over the past 9 months. The party also calling for an increase in funds to the Safe at Home program and other family violence-related funding pools in the current state budget. The state government says it has a solid commitment to reducing family violence. National news next.
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5: Good morning, I'm Rob McLennan. The draft findings of a review into the death of Kumanjai Little Baby will be released this morning. The Australian is reporting they show Northern Territory child protection workers failed to adequately respond to repeated signs of domestic violence in the five-year-old's home in the lead-up to her alleged murder in April. Britain's newest Prime Minister, Andy Burnham, has been officially sworn in.
6: I am acutely conscious that I am the sixth person in the last 10 years to walk up this street, the seventh Prime Minister since 2016.
5: Pilots on Qantas's international routes are planning industrial action over drawn-out pay negotiations. They're also demanding better conditions, including more notice for unexpected call-outs and 3 days off every 2 months that can't be cancelled. And former Attorney General Mark Dreyfus is calling for Australia to consider buffer zones outside synagogues and Jewish schools.
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2: To sport now and a boost for the Eagles ahead of Friday night's Western Derby, with Harley Reid expected to play despite that ankle scare during Saturday night's loss to the Lions. However, they will be missing Liam Baker, with the club not challenging the Coast Skipper's one-match ban for a late bump on Cam Rayner. West Coast coach Andrew McWalter telling Seven there wasn't much point.
8: Because he hit Rayner in the head, although not deliberately, that's how the AFL view that now. So looking at all the evidence and working with our lawyers and team, unfortunately it just didn't seem to have an angle that we were able to going to be able to get him off.
2: And Nathan Lyon's set to make his test return next month against Bangladesh.

0: Cricket Australia will today name the squad for the series opener in Darwin on August 13. Michael Nisa expected to miss out. That's the latest in news and sport. I'm Brit Aylin.
1: Chilly, real-time traffic.
2: Very quiet start to the morning on our roads. A little bit of traffic on Brisbane Street on approach to Bathurst and Wellington Street. Other than that, very quiet indeed. 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I'm Cam. 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
1: 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Chilli's three-day forecast.
3: Your Launceston weather forecast for today. Currently sitting at 9 degrees with a top of 15 on the way. A very high chance of showers, most likely late this morning, and some light winds rolling through there as well. Tomorrow is rain. More rain, 80% chance, top of 14. And Thursday with late showers and a top of 11.
4: In Scottsdale today, top of 14 is expected. Possible shower, most likely in the evening, with winds getting up to 25 kilometres per hour. In the late morning. No fog. Can you believe that? No fog. Rain, top of 11 tomorrow, and a mostly sunny top of 9 on the Thursday. It's currently sitting at 10 degrees.
3: And 11 degrees in St. Helens with a top of 16 there. Partly cloudy, medium chance of showers in the south, and a slight chance elsewhere. 25-kilometre winds coming in. Wednesday, more showers, top of 15 degrees there, and Thursday, mostly sunny with a top of 12 degrees.
1: In a world of chaos, two legendary heroes were sent to bring peace and order to the planet. But we couldn't afford them. So we're settling for the next best thing. Or what was available anyway. It's Nick and Marcus for breakfast on Chilli.
4: Yes, welcome on in. 6 minutes past six, 21st of July. We're wrapping up another month again. This year is going by way too quick. Good morning, it's Nick and Marcus. We're back together again. The band is back. And can you believe there's no fog outside? I feel like I'm being gaslit by my own...
3: Fog lit.
4: Yeah, I'm being absolutely fog alarmed. What is this? Like, all of a sudden I've got problem with fog. I can't get into town. Yeah. And then fog's not an issue anymore, yeah. Apparently.
3: No.
4: What have you done?
3: What is fog? I don't think we've ever seen it before.
4: This is what I thought yesterday. I don't know why, but when you get so disappointed by something,
3: yeah,
4: you try and think of a way to fix it. What do you think about building a gigantic fan out at the airport so it blows whatever away?
3: Yeah, I think so. I think that's really good. I think during summer that could be handy too.
4: You know what I think's a great idea?
3: Just a bit of air circulation. You know how it gets really hot in the valley sometimes?
4: Yeah.
3: Yeah.
4: It'll blow. Everyone can stand in front of the fan and make those... The other thing I think is we blow one gigantic bubble, a big bubble.
3: You're losing me.
4: A lot of detergent.
3: Yeah.
4: Fog can't get in a bubble.
3: Oh, but you can trap fog in a bubble.
4: Yeah. Oh, yeah. We trap it all.
3: We trap it all. It's I don't mind away.
4: That. But then when we pop it, boy, would that be exciting. Oh. It'd be one big magic.
3: Send it to the mainland. We don't care about them.
4: We do need to land there occasionally, so don't send it to Tullamarine anytime soon. Well, welcome back. It is show number 115, I believe.
3: That doesn't sound right.
4: 116.
3: Yeah.
4: 116 today. Britney Spears.

0: Britney Spears, Baby One More Time here on Chilli Breakfast. All thanks to Country Club Tasmania, where the range is celebrating its first birthday. Come on down and win a free year of golf. T's and C's apply. We haven't really caught up over our weekends, have we?
1: We haven't. I know it's Tuesday and it's a little unorthodox, Nick.
0: I know.
1: But I just wanted to know how Melbourne went.
0: Melbourne was great.
1: You got trapped there.
0: Yeah, so we'd celebrated my sister's 30th, and it was great because we had the whole family was gathered. Our mum, sis. Yeah, my mum, dad, and sister, and her partner, and went up. My partner.
1: Yeah,
0: it was great. We had a real good time. We tried to do this thing right. It was a surprise party.
1: Okay.
0: So we're in Chernside. Do you know where Chernside is?
1: Yeah, I do.
0: Is?
1: Yeah, yeah, yeah.
0: It's got this like shopping mall sort of area, and it's got like a whatever stuff. Yochis are outside, and you know all this sort of stuff. We're sitting at Yochi getting ready to go into surprise.
1: Okay.
0: Like, the event hadn't started yet. And it was mum, dad, Emma, myself. We're eating away, having a good Yochi time. And we're like, what would we do if Maddie, my sister, walks past now? Like, do we feel like we're in a good spot? And we're all like, no, it should be right.
1: You've definitely answered your own question, I feel.
0: Yeah, we're like, 100% we thought we were right, because we thought they're going to walk through the car park. They're totally going to walk around.
1: Never assume.
0: What happened, but we got stumbled across and noticed my sister first and said, guys, get down. And my dad and I look around like complete dummies, like owls.
1: Oh, no.
0: And we're like, where? What? And then... And we're like, oh, God, what's going on? We go in for the big hug, and it was meant to be a surprise, whatever. So we got a bit spoilt there, but...
1: A bit? Like a lot?
0: Not a lot. Not too much.
1: Did you still attempt the surprise?
0: We just said, hey, we're celebrating. Like, your boyfriend brought you to Yochi.
1: Oh, you live here?
0: Oh, what the hell?
1: Like, what are the chances?
0: We just moved here just for the night. So that was great. Hey, I got a theory for you, though, right?
1: Yeah.
0: After all the shenanigans and stuff, we went to Carlton, my partner and I.
1: Yeah.
0: We went to Readings, the big bookstore over there.
1: Yeah.
0: Brilliant bookstore.
1: Yeah.
0: Smells like a bookstore. Looks like a bookstore. Very popular.
1: Love when it smells like a bookstore.
0: I love the smell of pages. Next to it is a kids' Readings, like a full of kids' books.
1: Yeah.
0: I was saying to Em, I can't get into a book at the moment. I'm just struggling to tap away at it.
1: Okay.
0: Like, it's just getting too difficult. My theory is I buy a kid's book and then I upgrade to adult's book. Like, I work my way up like a kid again.
1: Do it. I've got a book for you.
0: Yeah, what is it?
1: It's I'm not taking the mickey here, I promise.
0: Yeah.
1: It's a good blend of being a kid's book, and it's still engaging. It's a little dark too. So you're like, ooh, this is like...
0: Yeah.
1: This is scary if I was a kid.
0: And big words?
1: Yeah. Oh, yeah.
0: Oh, I love it.
1: Yeah. It's not like Spot goes to the playground. It's like...
0: Well, this is what I was singing. I was singing, do I start off with a Spot? Just enough that I can handle where I'm accomplishing books still, okay. But reading words and I feel right. I'll definitely take that book recommendation off
1: we'll
0: you.
1: We'll start with The Hungry Caterpillar and we'll upgrade. Let's go from there.
0: So
1: Possum magic.
0: We're walking through and I go, no, these books suck. Like, I'm too old for this. Like, what am I doing here? Like, good theory in mind, but I'm not doing this. Guess what? We went to Readings and I walked out with the graphic novel of Odyssey. So I really...
1: The graphic novel. Oh, my
0: genius.
1: God.
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0: JB, Speed Demon, here on Chilli Breakfast. You got Nita Margers. It's 26 minutes past six, and it's all thanks to Country Club Tasmania. Margers, of course, went away over the weekend, and we went out to Carlton. It's a great area. Love Carlton.
1: Yeah.
0: But
1: did you have any Italian while you were there?
0: No, this is a problem. We only had very little time before we had to head out to the airport.
1: Did you go to Remo's?
0: No, I didn't go to Remo's. I know.
1: What are you guys doing over there?
0: You're disappointed in me. as soon as we had any bit of free time, we were like, oh, we should just like go Yochi and get out of here. Get some frozen yogurt.
1: Okay.
0: There was something that we did right. And it's a beautiful area. I don't know why, but every time my partner says, let's go out to this Melbourne area, I associate it with the footy team. Let's go out to Carlton. I don't really want to see the Blues.
1: Oh, that sounds like Loserville.
0: Yeah, that stinks. And she's like, no, it's like a place. Like, no, none of them are there. And I was like, okay, yeah, I can see.
1: And then you get there and Paddy Cripps is just sitting on a bench.
0: He's welcoming everyone in on the tourist bench. Oh, damn it, I knew this place sucked.
1: Announcing everyone, Nick Grower!
0: Here I am. We went to, because there's a big Mecca out there. Mecca's this big, we're getting it in town, in Lonnie.
1: Wait, there's a Mecca in Carlton?
0: Yeah.
1: I didn't know that.
0: No, neither did we.
1: Oh.
0: But she...
1: There's the massive one in the CBD.
0: Yeah, she has never been to that either. Mm. And that's every girl's dream, apparently. Mm. They have this thing called a beauty loop, which is almost like a mystery box. And every month, if you spend a certain amount at that shop, based on the amount that you've purchased, you might be in one of the three tiers system.
1: Did you say beauty loop?
0: A beauty loop.
1: It sounds like an obstacle course of makeup.
0: It is. So they get you out back and you've got to jump through a hoop and you've got to not get hit by the dodgeballs. No, you actually have to spend a lot of money to get one of these beauty loops.
1: Okay.
0: And M does spend a fair bit of money on these things.
1: Yeah.
0: I'm very excited by beauty loops because they're a mystery box and I don't care about the makeup. I only care about the whole...
1: The mystery.
0: Yeah. What did you get?
1: You love the mystery.
0: I don't care about lipstick.
1: You just love a box reveal, don't you?
0: I do. That's one thing I love about going to Mecca is what'd you get today? Where'd you go? Tell me if this isn't the dumbest thing in the world, though. I forgot to pack deodorant and a cologne or anything.
1: Okay. Yeah.
0: So 3 days with me. I mean, I got away with it somehow.
1: You didn't just run into a 7-Eleven and pick up a quick travel one?
0: No.
1: Could it?
0: No.
1: Okay.
0: Didn't do any of that.
1: Sure. Let's not apply logic to the story. Sorry. Continue.
0: When I was at Mecca, out back, they've got all these really expensive perfumes.
1: Hmm.
0: $400, $500 we're looking at.
1: Yeah.
0: I sprayed all of them on me.
1: Why?
0: I went down the lane and went, yeah, that's
1: what, under your armpit?
0: I went wrist, forearm, these are all separate ones.
1: Yeah.
0: Bicep. I went chest.
1: No neck?
0: No neck. I didn't want to touch the neck.
1: Neck's important.
0: Yeah, back and neck, apparently. Mm. Yeah. But you know how much I had on me? I had about 3K worth of perfumes on me. You're looking at someone who's pretty rich and smells right now.
1: Very rich, smelly boy.
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8: Good morning, I'm Ebony Applett. One of the three men charged with the violent assault of a 76-year-old man at Coles Bay has been refused bail. 29-year-old Ravenswood man Charlie Raymond Hills has been charged with attempted aggravated burglary, aggravated armed robbery, aggravated assault and motor vehicle stealing after the alleged attack on July 11. His defence counsel pleaded not guilty to the charges on his behalf last week. With bail refused, he'll remain in custody while the matter proceeds through court. Coles Bay man Grant Whelan is continuing to receive treatment for his injuries at the Royal Hobart Hospital. Staff at the now closed Bell Bay smelter in northern Tasmania have been told they could accept new employment from today and remain eligible for their redundancy payments. The manganese alloy smelter went into voluntary administration in March, with administrators deciding to close the facility down. The more than 200 workers at the facility received their redundancy letters yesterday. Bell Bay Advanced Manufacturing Zone CEO Susie Bauer says support is being made available to workers.
9: If any employee does get a new job as of tomorrow, their entitlements will be safe. So don't get a job today, though. So they have to wait for that termination letter, and then they are free to get another job, and it will not hurt their entitlements in any way, shape or form.
8: Meantime, State Labor's claimed funding is being cut from frontline domestic and family violence support services as rates of applications grow. The party is citing right to information documents, where submissions grew by 11% as of March compared to the same time last year, alleging the budget will be 20% less in the 2029-30 financial year compared to the last one. The party's Meg Brown is calling for more funding, not less.
10: Supports on all sides to make sure that this violence stops.
8: The state government says it's investing $82 million with additional funding into legal aid and the Safe at Home program. Your look at the day's national news and your sport check are both coming next.
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10: Hello, I'm Rob McLennan. The US has launched a ninth straight night of attacks on Iran. Secretary of State Marco Rubio says there's no point returning to the table if Iran is not serious about peace.
11: I think we're always open to diplomacy. It has to be real. It has to be a deal that they're willing to live by. I mean, their behavior has to change in order for ours to change.
10: Border Force is claiming a big win in its fight against organized crime, seizing a record amount of illicit tobacco and illegal vapes this last financial year. It estimates it's prevented more than 2 billion illegal cigarettes from reaching the market and saved more than $4.7 billion in evaded tobacco taxes. One Nation's Barnaby Joyce has insisted Pauline Hanson is not trying to revive the White Australia policy in a testy interview on 7:30 that was interrupted by his dog.
12: I think, sit down! Sorry. It's a dog.
10: And Italian car manufacturer Fiat's quit Australia, saying it can't compete with new brands from China. Sales plummeting 87%.
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13: In sport, Darcy Fogarty will miss the next three games for the Crows after failing to overturn his suspension. The Adelaide Stars' striking ban was upheld at the tribunal after being cited for a tackle on Sydney's Harry Cunningham.
14: Yeah, a little bit disappointing, but ultimately, yeah, respect the decision of the tribunal. It's just, yeah, a little bit frustrating to be missing games.
13: Carlton's keeping a spot open for current caretaker Josh Fraser as it whittles down its shortlist for the vacant head coaching role. He joins Corey Enright, James Kelly and Jamie Graham in contention. And the World Cup is now officially in Spain as the team celebrates in their home nation. The newly crowned squad's touched down in Madrid, heading to the Royal Palace after yesterday's 1-0 win over Argentina. And that is the latest in news and sport. I'm Britt Allen.
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15: Little bit of traffic in the CBD. Brisbane Street is slowing on approach to Margaret, Bathurst and Wellington Street. York Street is also slowing on approach to Wellington and Bathurst Street. Otherwise, our major arterials are all looking splendid. 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I'm Cam. More traffic soon on Chile, your home of the hottest hits.
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1: Your Launceston weather forecast for today. Currently sitting at 9 degrees with a top of 15 on the way. A very high chance of showers, most likely late this morning, and some light winds rolling through in the middle of the day. More rain tomorrow, 80% chance for your Wednesday. Top of 14 degrees there, and Thursday with late showers and a top of 11.
0: There's going to be a possible shower in Scottsdale today, most likely during the evening with winds getting up to 25 kilometres per hour in the late morning. Top of 14 expected today with rain at 11 tomorrow, and a mostly sunny top of 9 degrees on your Thursday. It's currently sitting at 11 degrees.
1: And 11 degrees in St Helens, top of 16 there. Medium chance of showers in the south and a slight chance elsewhere. 25 kilometre winds coming in. Wednesday showers, top of 15, and Thursday mostly sunny, top of 12 degrees.
0: 20 minutes to 7. You got Nick and Marcus. Welcome on in to your Tuesday. Now it's time to fight.
16: Let's get ready to rumble!
1: Ow!
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18: You gotta fight!
0: All thanks to Launceston Floor World. More than just flooring, Marcus and I get to battle it out in the world of music. We pick a song each and you help the battle, actually. You're like the troops. You come in when we need a bit of support. you go vote on the Chili Instagram story, and the most voted song gets played at the end of the show.
1: We're like any good general. We'll decide what's happening, but we'll sit back and let you fight it out, technically.
0: Oh boy, I love that. I love it. You're a big, beautiful army. You're a big, beautiful army.
1: We'll reap the rewards.
0: Now, what have you picked today?
1: I've gone with, considering this is now the anniversary of this particular song, the original version of this, by Louis Fonzi.
0: Yeah.
1: And this is Despacito featuring The Biebs.
0: Oh.

0: And don't forget Daddy Yankee, or forget Daddy Yankee, whatever your preference is.
1: I remember the other stuff he did. He did Daddy Yankee Doodle Sing This Song, Doodah yeah. Doodah.
0: I think he did Gasolina.
1: Did he?
0: Daddy Yankee did a song called Gasolina, I think.
1: Really?
0: I think so.
1: Oh.
0: Maybe that's a spicy for tomorrow.
1: No, I remember that song, of course. The song I've gone with today, heard this one the other day, actually, and I was like, oh, what is that song? Shanice, apparently. Hopefully this puts you in a good mood. I love your smile. And that goes out to everybody. We love a smile. We love a smile a day. Those are your two songs going head to head. How about on the way next? Let's get an update with the Daily Donut, shall we?
0: Yeah, donut.
1: With a long intro from Powderfinger.
0: Chigonian.
1: On my mind, chilly morning. Yeehaw!

0: Butterfinger on my mind. Chili Breakfast with your chance to score some Spider-Man tickets to Village Cinema Launceston. Brand New Day is what it's going to be called. If you want the chance for that, it's around this time in the next hour. But Marcus, we've got an update on the news.
1: Yummy.
0: Now, this is a bit of tasty news. I don't know, like, the flavour's a bit off, but this is somewhat, like, digestible.
1: Okay.
0: This is got to do with that miracle birth of quadruplets. Did you hear about this one?
1: No,
0: yesterday.
1: Didn't.
0: So, there's this 34-year-old Brisbane mother. She's given birth to quadruplet baby girls. 4-in-1 pregnancy. Now, doctors have described this as a 1 in 15 million
1: that is
0: chance of happening.
1: 3 too many, honestly. Wow.
0: Is 1 in 15 million in a giving birth type of sense? Or like in this sort of sense?
1: Yeah.
0: That's way too frequent, is it not? I mean, when you got 4, what have we got, 4 billion people on Earth now? What's the number?
1: 1 in 15 million. I mean, yeah, I guess so.
0: The odds are pretty
1: that's
0: high.
1: A lot of quadruplets out there.
0: Yeah, it's going to be hard to, like, buy them. I mean, probably easy to buy them clothes or whatever, but the babies were delivered via a caesarean at 28 weeks and 4 days at the Royal Brisbane and Women's Hospital, 14th of July, so it would have been last week or something.
1: At least the circus won't have a shortage.
0: No, you're right. I don't know if you've seen that movie Prestige, but they should come out with a sequel now, and it's the quadruplet babies. That would be awesome.
1: The quadruplets.
0: Oh, I like it. I like it.
1: Yeah.
0: Birthing 4 babies at once is rare, but unique thing about this pregnancy was they shared one placenta and split from the single fertilized egg.
1: This is the thing I can't understand with giving birth to quadruplets. One, how did you fit 4 in your stomach? Oh. Two, are they clambering out at the same time? Like, is it a fight for
0: Yeah.
1: Is it like a race out of the tunnel?
0: I mean, who's got, like, what's the prime position? Like, you want to be the one outwards of the belly, wouldn't you?
1: Yeah, you're getting kicked in the face as the other 3 scramble out.
0: Yeah.
1: Like, you're the last one. And like, then you'll always be known as, like, you were last.
0: No last. We're all at the same speed, guys. The hospital's never seen this before. Despite being premature, though, they were preemie babies. Reports say the bubs are doing well and that it wasn't enough to keep their hands full. Parents Jenita and Jothram have said 4 children between...
1: Sorry. Go back. Say their names again.
0: Jenita? Yeah.
1: And...
0: Jotham? Yeah.
1: Wowzers.
0: Yeah.
1: Not names I've ever heard before in my life.
0: I dare not say their last name. I feel like I'd insult.
1: Okay.
0: Insult a few people.
1: Jennifer and Jotham. Yeah.
0: These kids are going to have them.
1: I thought you were trying to say Jennifer and Jonathan, and I'm like, can you just try again?
0: wait for these kids to be called Aimshi and Blobly.
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6: Chilli Breakfast with Nick and Marcus. 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

0: Harry Styles here on Chilli Breakfast. Nick and Marcus with you. Welcome on in 5 minutes to seven. And look, on the way inside the next hour, we do have your tickets to get along to Spider-Man Brand New Day. So keep it locked to find out how you can score those tickets. Also, I got this story, something that happened to me last week, and I can't believe I haven't shared it with you. But it's got to do, you know, I don't respond to my texts anyway.
1: Yes.
0: No messages get responded to.
1: Very few, anyway.
0: I had a new number that I really wanted to message back, but I held back.
1: Okay.
0: So I'll share with you why I avoided messaging back for this one. But there's, I don't know, do you get this thing where, like, you'll be on TikTok or you'll be on Instagram Reels, you'll be scrolling through, and you'll stumble across this one video or one person, and you can't help but get locked in because what they do doesn't interest you, but the way they tell it or their passion behind it,
1: yeah, is engaging enough.
0: It's so good.
1: Yeah.
0: There's this kid on Reels, and I don't think I've shared it with you yet, but I'm going to share it with you now.
2: Let me tell you why I like Blue Tack.
0: But there's some reason that I just love listening about Blue Tack now.
1: Yeah.
0: No, this kid on Reels and TikTok, he's wearing a Batman mask, right? He's got this, like, rubber Batman mask. He's just a kid. He's probably, like, 12 or less than that.
1: Yep.
0: And he's talking about comic books, which I don't really care that much about. Like, and he's talking about all these comics that I don't, like, you know, he's talking about Batman here and there.
1: Yeah.
0: Have a listen. I got some audio from his videos.
3: I just read all of the first Invincible compendium, and the whole thing took me less than 3 days to read. It's just so good, man. This is an amazing run, and I am so hyped to finish it off.
4: Supergirl, yeah, it was good. I liked it. 7 out of 10.
3: Like, it's not life-changing or anything. It's not better than Superman. It's not better than the comic, but I had decent fun with it.
4: I just realized I forgot about Clayface. I have confidence that Clayface is going to be good. If Clayface is bad, then we've got a bit of a problem.
0: Is he
1: He's
0: not?
1: So well-spoken.
0: He is, 100%.
1: Yeah, like, yeah, good for him.
0: He's great. He's a great speaker. He's a great nerd. He's probably one of the best nerds I've ever heard.
1: Yeah.
0: And he just, like, I don't care about any of that stuff, but I'm happy to sit down and watch all of his videos.
1: Now I want to know his take on Clayface. Like, tell me more.
0: See, he's so interesting where, like, I listened to his Supergirl review and he goes so in-depth about why it works, why it doesn't work, and he's not like your typical, like, there's some nerds out there.
2: Well, actually,
0: I'll have you know that Supergirl doesn't do that. No, he doesn't do any of that. He goes like, well, you know, James Gunn's refreshing it. This is the goal of the whole thing.
1: Yeah.
0: He's actually the most reasonable kid I've ever watched in my whole entire life. And I've loved watching him. I'm trying to find his handle at the moment. I can't. But hopefully with that audio, hopefully just attaches itself to your phone.
1: He takes the arrogance out of it.
0: Yeah. But he also puts a bat mask on. So we don't really know his real identity.
1: No.
0: And now I feel like he's the real Batman.
1: He's the hero we deserve.
0: Not the one we need right now, but the one we want.
1: Yeah.
0: Boy, do I want this kid to appear on my feed. Yeah, I want more of his videos.
1: Yes.
0: Yep.
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5: Good morning, I'm Ebony Applett. Redundancies have been handed to the Liberty Bell Bay's 217 workers, leaving them with certainty finally after several months of a sale process, but without their jobs. A small crew will remain at the site to carry out maintenance and shutdowns. Staff are expected to receive details of their redundancy payouts within the next 2 weeks, payments to begin another 2 weeks later. The Communications, Electrical and Plumbing Union's Chris Clark, devastated for members.
6: These sorts of jobs are few and far between in Tasmania. They provide a certain living standard for this community that is now lost forever.
5: A focus on retraining and rebuilding now for the workers from Liberty Bell Bay. The 217-strong workforce handed those redundancy papers at a meeting at midday yesterday. The Northern Employment and Business Hub will be running drop-in support sessions from today at the Georgetown Library, with further sessions to be held at Beaconsfield, Launceston, Lagana and Exeter. Staff will be able to get help with resumes, retraining and finding new jobs. The state government offering up to $3,000 to renew qualifications or retrain, with several construction roles on offer through a training program with Master Builders. Metro Tasmania says the biggest increase in people catching buses has been seen here in the north of the state. Public transport was made free in Tasmania earlier this year, with a significant update being seen in inner city services as well as intra-city services via Kinetic buses.
7: The highest demand has actually been uptake in Launceston, and generally that's in the AM and the PM peak. We're seeing more school students use services, which is really heartening for us to see, and more corporate staff using services to and from the city.
5: Metro's Jessica Payton there. Public transport services will remain free to use until the end of the current financial year. And Launcestonians who are thinking about stepping up and representing their community in local government are being encouraged to attend a candidate information session being held next week. The meeting to be held at the Town Hall reception room next Tuesday from 6pm, aiming to give people a better understanding of local government and the role that councillors play within it.
4: Keep your home at the ideal temperature all year round with heating and cooling solutions from the friendly team at CNW Electrical. 40 Lindsay Street, Invermay. Chilly National News Now.
8: Hi there, I'm Rob McLennan. Aussie drivers are being warned to brace for more pain at the bowser as the conflict in the Middle East ramps up again. Iran says not a drop of oil will make it through the Strait of Hormuz if the US continues its aggression. A draft review of April's alleged murder of Kumanjai little baby will be released this morning. According to The Australian, top-end authorities knew what was going on at the five-year-old's home, but

0: didn't act early enough to protect her. Anthony Albanese has congratulated Andy Burnham, who's been sworn in as Britain's 7th PM in 10 years. He's hinted he won't touch the AUKUS deal and promised to deliver cost of living relief.
1: I will set out some of those measures starting tomorrow, including how we pay for them.
0: Canadian rapper Drake has revealed he lost more than $2 million betting on Argentina to beat Spain in the World Cup final. That huge loss comes a week after he backed Conor McGregor in his UFC fight with Max Holloway. Conor lost the bout. Drake lost $1.4 million.
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4: To sport now, into the official World Cup tournament standings have been confirmed after Spain was crowned this year's champion. The Socceroos finished in 22nd place out of the 48 participating nations. Argentina ranked second, followed by England, France and Norway, rounding out the top five. To AFL, and Adelaide's Darcy Fogarty will miss Thursday night's clash with Collingwood after the tribunal upheld his 3-match ban for off conduct, while the Bombers are yet to decide whether they will challenge Carl Langford's 1-match suspension. And Nathan Lyon set to make his test return next month against Bangladesh. Cricket Australia will today name the squad for the series opener in Darwin on August 13. Michael Nisa is expected to miss out. And that is the latest in news and sport. I'm Brit Aylin.
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5: Wellington Street is slowing on approach to Howick Street. Outbound is looking okay. Inbound in South Lonnie, the usual suspects in the CBD have traffic building on Brisbane Street and York Street. Oz Alert, Australia's new emergency messaging system, will send a test alert to compatible mobile devices around 2 p.m. on Monday 27 July. If you receive one, you don't need to do anything as it's just a test. 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I'm Cam. More traffic soon on Chilli, your home of the hottest hits.
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6: Your Launceston weather forecast for today, currently sitting at 9 degrees, top of 15 on the way. A very high chance of showers, most likely late this morning, and light winds becoming what? Light winds becoming N15.
7: N15, don't you know N15?
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7: It's like Pen15.
6: Becoming... Whatever, there's going to be wind. Hey, so Wednesday, rain, 80% chance, top of 14. Thursday, late showers, top of 11.
7: Top of 14 and a possible shower in Scottsdale today. Expected to be most likely during the evening and winds getting up to 25 kilometres per hour. Rain and 11 as your top tomorrow and a mostly sunny top of 9 degrees on your Thursday. It's currently sitting at 11 degrees right now.
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7: What?
6: 10 degrees in St Helens, top of 16, medium chance of showers in the south and a slight chance elsewhere. Wednesday showers, top of 15. Thursday mostly sunny, top of 12.
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3: In a world of chaos, two legendary heroes were sent to bring peace and order to the planet. But we couldn't afford them. So we're settling for the next best thing. Or what was available anyway. Nick and Marcus for breakfast on Chilli.
7: Hey, howdy, hey, welcome on in. 9 minutes past seven. It is Nick and Marcus with you for your Tuesday. Second week of school holidays. What are you getting up to? What are you doing? Not listening to us.
6: Yeah, where did you come from? Where did you go?
7: There's a lot of Cotton Eye Joes listening in. Thanks to all your cottons. Look, on the way, we're going to be giving away tickets to the brand new Spider-Man Brand New Day.
6: Brand New Day. 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
7: If you want to play along, it's after 7:30, and I don't think we got a name for it, but all you have to do is listen out for the villain.
6: Yeah.
7: And when you hear the villain, name it.
6: Yeah.
7: Name and shame. That's all we need. And you got a family pass, I believe, to Spider-Man Brand New Day. Before that, though, before 7:30, McDonald's Menace is running loose. Is it me?
6: It's not you.
7: Oh,
6: it's someone far more annoying than you.
7: Wow.
6: Yeah.
7: That's hard to come by, isn't it? That's like a rare Pokemon, yeah. Even rarer than me.
6: McDonald's might actually appreciate you for who you are now.
7: They should appreciate me already. I'm keeping them in business. I'm the only one in this world keeping them in business.
6: No, you're that guy. When you walk in, they're like, oh, God, here we go.
7: The usual, I guess.
6: Yep.
7: But on the way next, I want to tell you about a text I received and why I'm not responding to it.
6: Okay.
7: It's on the way next. Chili.

0: Sinache, no broke boys here on Chili Breakfast. Favourite joke, I'm about to say it, a couple broke boys here on Chili Breakfast. Yeah, I thought I'd just pre-alarm you that I'm about to say it now. Hey, it's all thanks to Country Club Tasmania. The range is celebrating its first birthday. Come and play to win a free year of golf. T's and C's apply. I want to tell you about a text I received the other day. Bit of a different one. On air one.
1: Now, what happened to that song?
0: What? It's a 12-inch edit that we've got in the system here.
1: That was odd.
0: It was either that or the live at Wembley Stadium one.
1: Message in a bottle could have worked.
0: Yeah, I could have used that.
1: Yeah,
0: but,
1: okay.
0: I didn't receive this in a bottle. I received this over my messages. And what happened was, I don't know if this has happened to you, but I got two unknown numbers come through, and because I got a new phone, I haven't saved any numbers.
1: Yeah.
0: Like, everyone's come through new.
1: The whole I've got a new phone thing only works when you're, like, a month in, but you've had this phone for a while now.
0: But new phone who dis?
1: No.
0: Works incredibly
1: it's
0: well.
1: It's not a new phone anymore, Nick.
0: These are new messages flooding through.
1: Yeah.
0: Now, it's a group message, so there's another person in the group chat with us.
1: Okay.
0: So they started off, I don't want to say anything too much because I don't know how personal any of this is because it's not to me. I should say that.
1: But you're included?
0: I was included in this message.
1: Right.
0: It starts off by someone starting the group and saying, just saw what happened in Newtown, right near Camdenville School.
1: Yeah.
0: And they said, no screenshot or link. And then they just continued on with the conversation back and forth. Because they expected the other person to be in there. They mismessaged me. Like, they put the wrong person in. So, I'm included in this group chat.
1: No.
0: So, it goes on. They're going back and forth. They're talking about this incident that's happened.
1: Yeah.
0: And this goes on for a while I'm shopping. This person responds back. The other person in the chat, the one that didn't start it, said, how weird and scary. By the way, who's the other person in this chat? And then the main person says, your husband, smiley face. Number is weird, like encrypted. I have two Nicks in my phone. Let me check, winky face. And then I got the wrong Nick, lol. Whoops.
1: Wow.
0: And I didn't know whether to make a joke or something to, like, get myself out of it. But now I've got all this information.
1: Just write back, whoops.
0: Oh, whoops. Now I know all your secret details and stuff. It is such a weird conversation. I've never been a part of this sort of thing. This is like classic Facebook where you have a massive group chat and just...
1: Anything incriminating?
0: There's a couple of things. I mean...
1: Oh, nice.
0: I might just hold it back.
1: You know who card.
0: It's actually funny. You know who it's from? It's from someone who just sends us a lot of news that goes around, like those group messages that go around, like... Oh, you wouldn't believe what happens on Win News tonight and stuff like that.
1: Right.
0: That's the person who messaged through. It's like one of those people.
1: Gotcha.
0: I mean, should I add more people? Should we get a party going?
1: I think what I've learnt from this story is you need to save numbers.
2: 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At Chili, we know local news matters to you.
3: Good morning, I'm Ebony Ablett. New policy in the Department of Health that sends complex cardiac patients from ambulances in the northwest to the LGA. Workers at Liberty Bell Bay in Georgetown are expected to learn their fate today.
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3: 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After a six-month process, a shiny new Silver Dome floor's been unveiled.
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0: Teddy Swims, Mr. Know-It-All. Here on Chilli Breakfast, 23 minutes past 7.
1: Long outro.
0: New sport and weather on the way next. And then we're going to be giving away a family pass to the new Spider-Man brand new day. But you got McDonald's news.
1: I

0: Now, with this story, I don't know the legitimacy of what I'm about to tell you. And okay. When I say that, I don't know the intention behind what's occurred.
1: Is it an article sent to you by Fakey McFake?
0: No, no. Fakel McDonald.
1: Yeah.
0: No. A guy has gone into a McDonald's venue and he's ordered 576 McChicken burgers.
1: Was this just me yesterday? This is real news.
0: In one hit.
1: Yeah, right.
0: $1,071.63.
1: Yeah, wow. Why?
0: Because, and this is why I think, he can.
1: Now, that's a good reason as to why.
0: Now, this is where it gets crazy. Manager, no, so I think he's ordered from one of the staff.
1: Yeah.
0: They've looked at him blankly, being like, you can't be serious. And he's like, no. And he's paid for it. He's done the thing where he's already prepaid for it through the automatic.
1: Yeah, the big iPads.
0: The iPads. The mega iPads. Yeah, where you do your own ordering. He's come up with his little docket and she's like, you can't be serious. And he's like, yeah.
1: I've already paid for it.
0: So she goes and gets the manager. The manager comes back and stands there and she stares at the docket for ages.
1: Yeah, it's
0: just trying to process what's happened.
1: And mesmerizing thing.
0: She's like, one, I don't have enough staff on for this.
1: No.
0: Two, we don't have enough stock for this. Three, what do you need that many McChickens for?
1: Free will.
0: He's like, yeah, free will, literally. He's like, because I can, because I want them.
1: And now I've paid for them.
0: Doesn't matter what I'm doing with it. You can't question that.
1: Yeah. What, are you going to try and bargain them down to three burgers after 500 just got ordered? I don't think that's going to...
0: 576. I can see her going through, like, the five stages of grief.
1: Yeah.
0: Like, shit, there's acceptance in there at some point. It's like, all out of whack, though. It's not in order. And she tries to bargain with him at one point. She's just like... Then she gets angry. Then she's upset. Like, she doesn't know what to do. And she's like, okay, I can't deny this guy his purchase order.
1: Yeah.
0: But I can't accommodate it either. What do I do? And she's just walking around in circles.
1: She's actually
0: all the staff
1: going
0: have stopped what they're doing. They're just coming out and watching her just try and, like, work it out.
1: And she's just having a McFit.
0: Just a full McFit. And so she's had to call around other McDonald's joints.
1: Can we get more burgers?
0: Being like, can you float like 200? Can you start cooking 200 now? Can you do 100 over there? We can probably do like 75 right now. Like,
1: this doesn't surprise me.
0: And then the
1: though.
0: Guy's like, I don't want to have to go around and pick all these up. And she's trying to organize how to get it all to him. Like, yep. Nuts.
1: So, this doesn't surprise me at all because I remember working at Macca's. I worked in one of the Australia's worst McDonald's.
0: Like, I didn't... Wait, did I know you worked at a Macca's?
1: Maybe.
0: I don't think I did.
1: Reputation-wise for this Macca's is terrible. Like, okay. It makes national news every now and then because someone gets stabbed outside of it or like...
0: Wow.
1: Yeah, it is like that scene in Big with Tom Hanks, a classic 80s movie, where Tom Hanks is just fearing for his life because he's had to rent a little apartment in like the worst bit of town.
0: Hyper specific scene, but I know exactly what you're talking about.
1: He's just rocking himself to sleep. That was this
0: on
1: McDonald's.
0: That stained mattress.
1: Every now and then. Yeah, it was gross ass, wasn't it? Well, this, there would have been a lot of people who stained their mattress after like this McDonald's because like people would come in and order 100 hamburgers and 100 cheeseburgers every night this happened. So, I'm not surprised.
0: Really? Well, are they paying for it?
1: They pay for it.
0: Oh, I mean, okay.
1: So, it just happens.
0: Right.
1: This mustn't be a new thing.
0: Okay.
1: And it's me every time, and I'm so sorry.
0: They need to have some sort of contingency in place for it.
1: Yeah. You know what they do? They should do this, where they sit them down and they go, well, if you're doing that, it's like the cigarette rule. If you're going to have one cigarette, well, then smoke all the cigarettes.
0: We're going to sit here and watch you eat all 576 McChickens.
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3: Good morning, I'm Ebony Applett. 65 years of operations have come to a close at Liberty Bell Bay. The site's 217 strong workforce having their redundancies confirmed yesterday afternoon. A small crew will remain at the site for 6 to 8 weeks to carry out maintenance and shutdown, with staff expected to receive details of their redundancy payouts within about 10 days. Payments to begin about 2 weeks after that. The Northern Employment and Business Hub will run drop-in support sessions for 2 weeks from today. It comes as Acting Premier Guy Barnett says workers will be supported over the coming days and weeks as the Liberty Bell Bay smelter shuts its doors. Workers being given details about their redundancy entitlements, they can start accepting jobs from today. Guy Barnett says support is being offered to staff and the community.
4: It's a very difficult day and our hearts and minds are with the workers and their families, and we just want to reach out to them and express that support.
3: Sticking with politics, and Tasmania's Infrastructure and Transport Minister says work is still underway to find a park and ride location that works for Lagana residents. In 2024, the Liberals promised 3 park and ride areas in the north. Kerry Vincent says the government is attempting to find an appropriate site at Lagana.
5: We're continuing to work with the West Tamer Council on that. A couple of sites were identified, but they weren't appropriate for where the bus services need to keep the express services into the city.
3: And comes as Metro Tasmania reports an increase of up to 47% in some areas in people taking public transport. Launceston locals heading to and from work, some of the strongest uptakers of buses in the state. And a Ravenswood man, alleged to have been one of 3 who attacked a Coles Bay man earlier this month, has been refused bail. It's alleged Charlie Raymond Hills was involved in the assault of the 76-year-old man, where firearms were allegedly stolen and his home then lit on fire. His lawyer entered not guilty pleas to multiple charges last week. Hills will now remain behind bars while court processes continue.
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6: Good morning, I'm Rob McLennan. Proposed new laws would hold telcos to account whenever services go down. That comes as a Senate inquiry is told the recent Telstra outage would have been prevented if an ageing, low-cost server had been replaced. Australian petrol bowsers are likely to be hit with higher prices again due to a worsening in the conflict in the Middle East. Iran says it won't allow any oil or gas through the Strait of Hormuz if the US continues with its aggression. Barnaby Joyce has yelled at his dog during a heated interview on the ABC's 7:30. The One Nation MP was defending Pauline Hanson and her appearance on another program when sparks flew.
7: I have to apologise for this dog, which has decided to bail up.
8: Don't worry about the dog. Just answer the question.
7: Don't be rude. Otherwise, this interview will come to a grinding halt, Sarah.
6: And new Aussie research has found the tyres on electric vehicles create more toxic dust than those on petrol cars.
2: Get the jump on your next project with the mighty helpful team at Mitre 10. 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
3: Sport now, and no joy for the Crows at the Tribunal, which has upheld Darcy Fogarty's 3-match striking ban against Sydney's Harry Cunningham. Well, it's season over for Essendon's Xavier Dersma, who did his hamstring in the win over GWS. And Jessica Fox has taken out the women's kayak cross individual time trial at day one of the World Championships in Oklahoma. The 3-time Olympic gold medalist says it's an amazing start to the competition.
9: I'm just so, amazed with the strength of mind, the strength of body. You know, I was just speaking earlier about how a year ago I was about to get surgery, and now I'm back here racing the world champs. So there's just so much gratitude for what my body can do and for all the people who have helped me get here.
3: That's the latest from the newsroom. I'm Brett Aylin.
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10: Traffic is building on the usual suspects of Brisbane and York Street in the CBD. Goderich Street slowing in both directions on approach to Forster Street in Invermay, and the intersection of Wellington Street and Howick Street in South Lonnie has traffic building in all directions. 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I'm Cam. More traffic soon on Chilli, your home of the hottest hits.
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11: Your lawn system weather forecast for today. Currently sitting at 10 degrees with a top of 15 on the way. Very high chance of showers, most likely late this morning, and some light winds coming through to 20Ks in the middle of the day. Wednesday, more rain, top of 14 degrees there, 80% chance of that rain, and Thursday, late showers with a top of 11.
12: Top of 14 and a possible shower in Scottsdale today, most likely during the evening with winds getting up to 25Ks per hour. Rain at 11 tomorrow, around 1 to 5 mil, and a mostly sunny top of 9 Thursday. It's sitting at 11 right now.
11: 10 degrees in St Helens, top of 15 today, very high chance of showers and light winds coming through. Wednesday is rain, more rain, top of 14 there, and Thursday with late showers and a top of 11. Degrees.
2: 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It's Nick and Marcus for breakfast on Chilli.
12: Yes, welcome on in. It's coming up to 20 minutes to 8. You got Nick and Marcus through the second week of school holidays, but wrapping up another month, 21st of July. It's come up real quick, hasn't it?
11: Yeah, the year's going quick now.
12: It's scary.
11: It was a slow couple of months at the start there, and then something about hitting the colder months, and it just flies through.
12: We warm our way through it, and now it's going to be Christmas again. Well, yeah. Christmas in July, actually. 25th of July is coming up quick, so we might have to celebrate that. Couple big names we're going to be talking about on the show in the 8 o'clock hour. Ryan Hurst and Ken Hinckley. Going to be talking about them. What are they up to? What are they doing? We'll find out. But right now, we want to get you along to this movie.
13: What is happening to me?
14: Did you miss me, Spidey?
13: I'm losing my mind. I am totally out of control. I gotta fix whatever this is right now.
12: 6331-5901. This is to get along to the brand new day Spider-Man movie. It's going to be exciting. If you want the double pass to it, it's got a massively stacked cast.
11: Yeah.
12: Tom Holland's and Sadie Sink, who you might know from Stranger Things.
11: Oh, yeah. Johnny Bernthal.
12: From?
11: The Punisher. The Walking Dead.
12: Oh, is he the Punisher?
11: Yeah, the Bear.
12: That's awesome.
11: Yeah.
12: Mark Ruffalo back as your Hulk. Like, it's a stacked cast.
11: Yeah.
12: So, 6331-5901. All you have to do is name this villain.
15: Why aren't these drones firing?
16: You're in the strike zone. The chance of getting hit is...
15: Fire! all the drones now!
11: Oh, that's a good one too.
12: If you think you know that villain from one of Spidey's, you know, people that just want him dead every time.
11: Who wants Spider-Man dead?
12: That's basically the name of the game. Who wants Spidey dead? You name the name and we'll go arrest him.
11: 633-15901. Phone lines are already heating up. Let's get your calls in. Let's
12: go. Come on. Come on. Post Malone now, wrapped around your finger.

0: Santa Monica Chili Breakfast. It's Nick and Marcus. With your chance right now at 633-15901 to get a double pass of this movie.
1: What is happening to me?
2: Did you miss me, Spidey?
1: I'm losing my mind. I am totally out of control. I gotta fix whatever this is right now.
0: 633-15901 is the number to call right now. We got Scott on the line. Good morning, Scott. How you doing, mate?
3: Yeah, good.
0: Now, Scotty, you want to get along to the brand new Spider-Man movie, Brand New Day?
3: Sure do.
0: Have you seen the other Tom Holland ones?
3: I've seen all 8 of them so far.
4: Oh, have you seen all 200 Marvel movies leading up to that point as well?
3: Pretty much, yeah.
0: You're up to date. Hey, that's commendable. That's almost like getting every scout badge. Like, what an effort, hey? Hey, Scotty, who's your favourite Spider-Man out of the main three, like your Tom Holland, Andrew Garfield and...
4: Tobey Maguire.
3: Unpopular opinion, but Andrew Garfield.
4: Right? I was talking to Nick about this off-air, and it's hugely divisive. A lot of people don't like him. I think he's great.
0: I think Tobey Maguire's the best.
4: I think his films were pretty average, but I think him as the Spider-Man was a good choice.
3: The first one that he was in was really good. The second one, they tried to cram way too much into it and they ruined the movie.
4: Agreed.
0: Yeah,
4: this guy knows his Spider-Man. I love it.
0: Well, we want to get you along to the movie, but you've got to name this person that wants to kill Spider-Man.
5: Why aren't these drones firing?
6: You're in the strike zone. The chance of getting hit is...
5: Fire all the drones now!
0: Scotty, what you thinking?
3: That's Quentin Beck.
0: Quentin Beck, what's the villain name?
3: Mysterio.
4: Oh, my favourite thing is that he's named the correct name.
0: Yeah.
4: And not many people would have known that.
0: Quentin Beck. He's Quentin Beck through the whole movie, isn't he?
4: Fantastic.
0: Nice work Scotty. That's an excellent.
4: That was a flex, if anything. You could have just said Mysterio, but you didn't want to.
0: Yeah. Scotty, nice work, mate. Let's get your double pass to the brand new Spider-Man Brand New Day. Hold on the line. We'll get your details, brother.
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1: The biggest ick here on Chili Breakfast. It is Ick and Marcus. Where look, we're going to go to news, sport, and weather on the way next, and we got big news for the Tassie Devils. You probably heard about the news already, but finally we got a coach announcement. So
2: we got that fire in our eyes, 'cause the dream is on the rise. We are the Devils, Tassie.
3: And we don't want to spoil it for you.
1: No.
3: But it rhymes with Sven Schvinkley.
1: Ooh, what could it be? If you guess correctly, you might be the assistant coach. That might be the runner-up prize. Hey, also, you're going to be talking about Ryan Hurst.
3: Yeah.
1: Who is Ryan Hurst?
3: Ryan Hurst, God no more.
1: Who is Ryan Hurst?
3: He's the guy that was cast as Kratos.
1: Oh, really?
3: Mm.
1: Okay, interesting. God of War, of course, the video games about Greek mythology.
3: I thought you would have caught on with God No More.
1: No, not at all. Thought God No
3: I
1: More.
3: I love my show, Graham, cryptic messages.
1: Yeah, we got this run sheet and all these things are written in, and it kind of... Like
3: Ryan Hurst, God No More.
1: We'll just quickly explain before we go to news. On this run sheet as well, it's like, of course you got your freebies with J-Halves on the way after 8:30, but I've written down Harby Squaws.
3: Harby Squaws.
1: Which happens to be Cross Harvey if you reverse it. It's like Red Rum from...
3: Oh, my God. But it's Harby. It's not even Harvey. It doesn't make any sense. There's no rules to that code.
1: No, there is. That's our run sheet. So now you get the day in the life of what we get up to. Let's go to news, sport, and weather on the way next, and say what Tassie Devils are up to.
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14: Good morning, I'm Ebony Ablett. Devastation for workers at Liberty Bell Bay handed their redundancy information during its staff meeting yesterday afternoon. After months of uncertainty during the sale process, it does now provide certainty for workers able to accept new jobs from today without impacting their redundancy entitlements. Workers now looking to retrain and enter new industries and positions. The closure of Liberty Bell Bay leaving a massive hole in Australia's

0: Jacob Batt from the AMWU there. Meantime, the Northern Employment and Business Hub has been stood up with drop-in support sessions running for 2 weeks from today at the Georgetown Library. The sessions will provide assistance with retraining resumes and finding new jobs. Private rooms are available, with staff also able to visit workers at home. Further sessions to be held at Exeter, Lagana, Beaconsfield and in Launceston. Labor has accused the state government of cutting funding for domestic and family violence services at a time where there's an increase in applications for support over the past 9 months. The party, citing right to information documents, submissions growing by 11% as of March compared to the same time last year, alleging the budget will be 20% less in the 2029-30 financial year compared to what was funded last year, calling for an increase. State government says it has a solid commitment to reducing family violence, investing $82 million with additional funding into legal aid and the Safe at Home program as well. And the new senior coach of the Tasmania Devils AFL club has acknowledged the road ahead of him in the lead-up to the entry into the league in 2028. Ken Hinckley says the rivalries that have been in our state are because we haven't been united as one Tasmania.
1: I don't even know it'll be a challenge. I think it'll be just a natural progression for the state. I mean, the rivalries that have been in our state are now being because of, you know, we haven't been Tasmania. We're actually now Tasmania. We're not northwest, we're not north, and we're not south, and we're not east. We're just Tasmania, and that's going to come together really quickly.
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2: 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National. News. Now.
3: Hi there, I'm Rob McLennan. Pilots on Qantas international routes are planning industrial action over drawn-out pay talks. They're also demanding better conditions, including more notice for unexpected call-outs and 3 days off every 2 months that can't be cancelled. The draft findings of a review into the death of Kumanjai Little Baby will be released this morning. The Australian is reporting they show Northern Territory child protection workers failed to adequately respond to repeated signs of DV in the five-year-old's home in the lead-up to her alleged murder in April. Britain's latest Prime Minister, Andy Burnham, has been officially sworn in.
4: I am acutely conscious that I am the sixth person in the last 10 years to walk up this street. The seventh Prime Minister since 2016.
3: Former Attorney General Mark Dreyfus reckons Australia should consider buffer zones outside synagogues and Jewish schools, similar to those near abortion clinics.
2: Breakfast, snacks, lunch, Banjo's Dough Savers under $5 range brings together and celebrates more than 30 plus delicious Banjo's favourites. Banjo's, stretching your dough better. Chili, your sport now.
5: In sport, Eagles fans can breathe a sigh of relief, with Harley Reid expected to be a starter for the Western Derby despite his ankle scare against the Lions. While coach Andrew McWalter has told Seven, Milan Murdoch could be given the job of tagging Shea Bolton or Murphy Reid.
6: Yeah, potentially. We certainly have some options we can use in that space, and Freeman will also have quite a few players that we might need to pay some attention to. So we'll work through our match committee and training as the week progresses, and we're going to have to take some things away from them Friday night.
5: And the official World Cup tournament standings have been confirmed after Spain was crowned this year's champion. The Socceroos finished in 22nd place out of the 48 participating nations. Argentina ranked second, followed by England, France and Norway, rounding out the top five. That's the latest in news and sport. I'm Britt Aylin.
2: Chile, real-time traffic.
7: The usual morning traffic is building in the CBD on York and Brisbane Street. The West Tamar Highway has become a bit stop-start in both directions through Riverside, particularly near Pomona Road. The intersection of Howick Street and Wellington Street in South Lonnie has plenty of congestion in all directions. The census is coming this August. 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I'm Cam. More traffic soon on Chile, your home of the hottest hits.
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8: Your Launceston weather forecast for today, currently sitting at 10 degrees. Top of 15 on the way. Very high chance of showers. Most likely late this morning and some light winds coming in. Wednesday, more rain with a top of 14 degrees there, and Thursday

0: with late showers and a top of 11 degrees.
1: Summer 14 and a possible shower expected for Scottsdale. Most likely during the evening those showers will be. Top of 25 with, 25 kilometres worth of winds in the late morning. Top of 11 and rain on the way Wednesday. And for your Thursday, mostly sunny, top of 9. It's currently sitting at 11 degrees.
0: 10 degrees in St Helens. Top of 16 today, partly cloudy. Medium chance of showers in the south and a slight chance elsewhere. Wednesday, more showers, top of 15 there. And Thursday, mostly sunny, top of 12 degrees.
2: In a world of chaos, two legendary heroes were sent to bring peace and order to the planet. But we couldn't afford them. So we're settling for the next best thing. Or what was available anyway. It's Nick and Marcus for breakfast on Chilli.
1: Yes. 6 minutes past eight. Welcome on in. If you just joined us for your Tuesday, it is Nick and Marcus with you. We're on the way. We're going to be talking about actor Ryan Hurst before 8:30. Of course, around the 8:30 mark, we'll be giving you the next chance to score some freebies with J-Half somewhere on the streets of Launceston. But up next, let's talk about the brand new coach for the Tasmanian Devils. Just got announced recently, and you haven't had our take yet. You haven't heard what we have to say about it. Do we let him in? We'll find out.

0: American authors. Best day of my life here on Chilli Breakfast. You got Nick and Marcus with you for your Tuesday, where it's just been announced who the head coach of the new Tasmanian Devils
1: it's
0: team.
1: It's official.
0: It's big news.
2: We've got that fire in our eyes, cause the dream is on the rise. We are the Devils, Tassie.
1: Now, it's Sven Schwinkley.
0: It's Kevin Brother.
2: I'm just kidding.
0: It's pretty exciting because, I mean, it's been rumoured for so long.
1: Yeah.
0: And they've just been building and building and building. And finally, we got an answer yesterday.
1: Hey, I kept hearing Nathan Buckley still getting thrown in the mix.
0: Buckers was chucked in there. And look, I don't know if they could throw enough bucks at him.
1: No.
0: But maybe Ken Hinckley, who used to be Port Adelaide's head coach of end of last year. I think that's when he got out of it. But now we've dragged him back, and this is going to be exciting to see what Ken has in store for us.
1: Now, has Hinckley ever won a flag?
0: No.
1: just
0: I don't think so.
1: Up, I don't think he has either.
0: I don't believe he has. I think that's what he's famous for, but what he's known for is being, like, his teams have always loved him.
1: Yeah, good culture.
0: Yeah, he builds that great culture. And he's got good, he knows how to poke the bear a bit as well.
1: Yeah, I think with the right recruitment, the right training, and the right building, as they've been doing, and, like, there's a talented squad there already, let alone what they're going to have in the end. I think what they do need to focus on is building that ground-up culture
0: or
1: from
0: that
1: the get-go.
0: Kennergy, as they're coining it right now.
1: Are they actually?
0: They're building
1: good
0: the Kennergy. Yeah.
1: Yeah,
0: that nice,
1: I love
0: Kennergy.
1: That.
0: Now, this is what I'm thinking, right? I saw, you just showed me that post where we gave him a worn Tasmanian welcome, which was Zach Hinckley. On the front of the Tassie Devil shop down in Hobart. I reckon if we're going to welcome him anyway, do we change Tasmania to Ken Demon's Land?
1: Oh, Ken Demon's Land. That's cool.
0: Because Demon's almost like a devil as well. Although there's already a demon in the NFL. Don't know if we could take that.
1: Yeah, okay.
0: Do you like it?
1: I don't hate it.
0: I mean, you're not the one to stamp approval for it, but I would like to brush it past you. Unless you've got the...
1: You have my seal of approval, and that's all that matters.
0: Let's build on that, Kennergy. This is going to be exciting. Ken Hinckley for the Tassie Devils. Hopefully we get a fat dub on our... And this is the other rumour. This might be pulling of the strings with...
1: We might merge with Richmond.
0: We might... Oh, gee, do we want to win? I think we want to win, mate.
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0: Where it's 24 minutes past 8 on our clock right now. You got Chilli Breakfast with Nick and Marcus. And for fans of God of War, the video game,
1: yeah,
0: there's a new TV series.
1: That's it. So Amazon MGM Studios,
0: yep,
1: and obviously Sony PlayStation and Sony Pictures Television have greenlit the God of War TV series. This was massive talk.
0: Yeah, this is
1: obviously
0: big.
1: Very, again, divisive when it comes to video game adaptations as to the success of them overall, right?
0: There's always that worry when you have this great video game and then all of a sudden they want to make a series or a movie.
1: That's
0: about
1: right.
0: It. And it's like, no, I pictured the characters as polygons, not like...
1: Yeah. Look, casting's always...
0: Not as Matt Damon.
1: Casting's always the most controversial part of this. For example, they did The Last of Us, and casting for that was atrocious.
0: Yeah, but great series.
1: Series was great. The casting was just not right.
0: Mm.
1: Now, they've gone ahead and cast Ryan Hurst as
0: I actually don't know Ryan
1: Kratos.
0: Hurst.
1: Well, for those of you that don't know Ryan Hurst, you would have seen him over the years. He's always been one of those supporting actors.
0: Mm.
1: He's always been around. He plays one of your main boys in Remember the Titans.
0: Right.
1: One
0: Sons
1: of the players.
0: Of Anarchy.
1: He's Opie in Sons of Anarchy.
0: He's in The Walking Dead. He's in The Odyssey. He's in all these movies.
1: That's right.
0: Jeez.
1: He's had a great career thus far, and like at the moment, this is meant to be like his sort of renaissance because, of course, with The Odyssey and God of War back-to-back, this was going to be like the Ryan Hurst era, right?
0: Yeah.
1: Now, what's happened, unfortunately, is as controversial as it was him getting cast because he played Thor in the video game itself and then was cast as Kratos in the series.
0: Yeah.
1: He's now just torn his bicep, completely torn.
0: No.
1: And it sounds small, but the problem with that is you're looking at about 6 to 8 months of recovery.
0: That's going to hurt.
1: Nicely done. And then it takes a little bit to get back into action even then. That's just the recovery period.
0: It's a big bulky character too. The Kratos is like meant to be a Greek god. Like he's meant to be like a son
1: Huge.
0: Of a god. Like just gigantic.
1: Ryan
0: built.
1: Put on, what was it, like 40 pounds of muscle.
0: There was already controversy around this, like with the facial, with the face and like, you know, we got a picture release of it early this year.
1: That's right.
0: And the audience went nuts over it.
1: Yeah.
0: They were like, look at the comparison. This guy's like got nothing on him.
1: No.
0: Then I think Amazon came out and said, people came out and said, oh, it's AI generated. Like it's just a depiction of what it could look like.
1: Yeah. And I think I think that would be the case because he looks smaller in this photo than I know he actually is. So it doesn't make sense to me. Anyway, let it go. It is what it is. The problem is because of this injury now.
0: Yeah.
1: MGM can't just sit on standby for a year and wait for him to recover. They have to move on. So they've already shot and completed the first 4 episodes.
0: Without him?
1: No, with him.
0: Yeah.
1: Now they have to recast.
0: Oh, this is going to be like
1: it's gonna be a
0: The
1: mess.
0: Witcher.
1: Yeah.
0: Where they had like Henry Cavill, Superman.
1: Yep, and then Liam Hemsworth. So this they're now in the midst of recasting Ryan Hurst
0: I know why
1: and Kratos.
0: I have a feeling I know why you brought this up. I haven't been to the gym in a while, but I know you see me as a strong silent type.
1: You
0: could totally
1: barely pass as Atreyu.
0: What the heck? He's a little kid.
1: Atreyu? Atreus. Why did I say Atreyu? That's from Never Ending Story.
0: Because you think I am, you were saying, I think you could do it. Atreyu
1: could
0: do
1: You could be
0: do
1: like
0: it.
1: A half man, half goat or something in there. You could be...
0: What the heck?
1: There'd be something for you.
0: I could be a Greek god. Too much laughter for one, for one comment.
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10: Good morning, I'm Ebony Ablett. The Tasmanian government has rejected claims it's cutting funds to vital services supporting victims of family violence. The state opposition asserts the documents accessed via a right to information request have revealed an 11% increase in the number of family violence applications being lodged in the 12 months to March 31st compared to the previous year. Shadow Minister for the Prevention of Family and Sexual Violence, Meg Brown, says despite this, Safe at Home will receive 35% less funding in the 2029-2030 financial year than it did in 2025.
11: To see supports on all sides to make sure that this violence stops.
10: But the government says this year's budget contains extra funding for both the Keeping Women Safe program and Tasmanian Legal Aid, while the projected decline in funding for Safe at Home reflects a joint agreement with the federal government that's currently set to expire next year. Meantime, the state government says it did everything it could to help save Liberty Bell Bay, defending claims from unions they could have done more. Acting Premier Guy Barnett pointing to a $20 million loan for ore to restart production, as well as $120 million in energy concessions for a 10-year power agreement, and promises made in conjunction with the federal government.
12: We've thrown everything at this in terms of support for Liberty Bell Bay and the workers.
10: Metro Tasmania says it's seen passenger numbers jump by 36% since the public transport was made free in the state in April. Metro CEO Jess Payton says the increase has been as high as 47% in some areas, the highest demand seen here in Launceston, particularly in the AM and PM peaks, also seeing more school students jump on buses and more corporate travellers coming to and from the city centre. Public transport will remain free until the end of June next year. And locals who are thinking of taking a tilt at local government are being encouraged to attend a candidate information session in Launceston next week. To be held at Town Hall next Tuesday from 6pm, it aims to give potential candidates a better understanding of local government and the role that councillors play within it. National News next.
9: 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Chile. National. News. Now.
13: Hi, I'm Rob McLennan. The US has launched a ninth straight night of attacks on Iran. Secretary of State Marco Rubio says there's no point returning to the table if Iran's not serious about peace.
14: I think we're always open to diplomacy. It has to be real. It has to be a deal that they're willing to live by. I mean, their behavior has to change in order for ours to change.
13: Border Forces claiming a major win in its fight against organized crime, seizing a record amount of illicit tobacco and illegal vapes in the last financial year. It estimates it's prevented more than 2 billion illegal cigarettes from getting to market and saved more than 4.7 billion in dodged tobacco taxes. One Nation's Barnaby Joyce has insisted Pauline Hanson is not trying to revive the White Australia policy in a testy interview on 7:30, interrupted by his dog.
15: I think, sit down! Sorry. It's a dog.
13: And Italian car maker Fiat has quit Australia, saying it can't compete with new brands from China. Sales plummeting 87%.
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16: In sport, Darcy Fogarty will miss the next three games for the Crows after failing to overturn his suspension. The Adelaide Stars striking ban was upheld at the tribunal after being cited for a tackle on Sydney's Harry Cunningham.
17: Yeah, a little bit disappointing, but ultimately, yeah, respect the decision of the tribunal. It's just, yeah, a little bit frustrating to be missing games.
16: And female tennis players will now be forced to undergo mandatory genetic testing. The Women's Tennis Association's announced it will include a one-off biological sex screening, claiming that the new policy is aimed at ensuring fair competition. That is the latest in news and sport. I'm Britt Allen.
9: Chilli, real-time traffic.
18: Over in Newstead, Hobblers Bridge Road is very heavy on approach to Elphin Road. The same can be said for Elphin Road on approach to Hobblers Bridge Road. Traffic continues to build on York and Brisbane Street in the CBD. The West Tamar Highway, very busy in both directions near Eccleston Road. 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I'm Cam. More traffic soon on Chilli, your home of the hottest hits.
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1: Your Launceston weather forecast for today is Launcestoning at 10 degrees with a top of 15 on the way.
0: Very high. Did you say Launcestoning?
1: Yeah, I did.
0: Okay, I like that term.
1: Yeah, top of 15 on the way.
0: It's
1: very high chance
0: something.
1: Of showers.
0: Good to coin
1: likely,
0: a new term.
1: Likely in the morning. I was padding. It was a padding word because I couldn't find the temperature.
0: I like my padding word of because you can extend sorry.
1: Yeah, so Launceston weather today is going to be Launcestoning at 10 degrees currently, top of 15 on the way, very high chance of showers. Tomorrow, rain, top of 14, and Thursday, late showers, top of 11.
0: Scottsdale, top of 14, and a possible, you'd like my...
1: It'll be Scottsdaling.
0: I love the extension of the give me a nice short arm. Or a long one. A possible shower, most likely during the evening in Scottsdale with the winds getting up to 25 k's in the late morning. Rain and 11 on the way tomorrow and mostly sunny and 9 on the way Thursday. It's sitting at 11 right now.
1: And St Helens is sitting at 10 degrees with a top of 16 on the way. Partly cloudy, medium chance of showers in the south, slight chance elsewhere. Yep. Classic St Helens. Moving down to tomorrow, showers, top of 15 for your Wednesday and Thursday, mostly sunny. St. Helensing at 12 degrees.
0: Very good. I thought you were going to dodge them.
9: 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From the revolutionary Hills Hoist to breaking the sound barrier and inventing ultrasound. And boldly asking the question, why dial-up and weaken Wi-Fi? Now, prepare yourselves for the greatest discovery of all. It's Nick and Marcus for breakfast on Chilli.
0: Yes, and it's 20 minutes to 9. You do have us for your Tuesday. Hope you're having a good start to your day, and I hope the day continues to go well for you. We've got our fingers crossed that it does, you know, and that's our guarantee.
1: But we care.
0: We care. We care about you. Yeah. Hey, something we do care about as well is a spicy single up at the Chilli Instagram story right now. Go check it out for yourself. It's all thanks to Launceston Floorworld. More than just flooring, we pick a song each. Marcus and I do. You go vote, and the most voted song gets played at the end of the show.
1: That's right.
0: What hath thou picked today?
1: Hath thou gone despacito? Justin Biebs.

0: It's Louis or Louis Fonsi? I say Louis Fonsi.
1: Las. I'd have to meet him, and he'd have to introduce himself, and I'd
0: Luis.
1: And I still wouldn't remember after that.
0: Cheers, Luis.
1: Now I've gone with "I Love Your Smile" by Shanice.
0: Who wakes up one day and decides they're going to be a pop artist and call themselves Shanice?
1: That's probably her name.
0: Who wakes up and decides to keep the name Shanice?
1: Who gives birth to someone and says, that's a Shanice? That sounds like a word that you scream out.
0: What's her name? Shanice. Whose niece? My niece. Shanice. Or your niece.
1: All right, let's get your freebie, shall we? Somewhere out on the streets of Launceston.
0: Is it Shanice? Maybe it's Shanice.
1: Well, that's what I thought. I'd go to meet her first. I'm going to, like, shake her hand and then...
0: Yeah, she's not as Shanice as I thought she was going to be.
1: Naughty or nice.

0: Samba Undress here on Chilli Breakfast with your freebie somewhere out in Launceston.
1: Hey now, we're Jackie with the freebies. Tell me, cruising, got some free stuff and some

0: Ah, what a good theme. Morning, Harves.
1: Morning. How are you guys going?
0: Oh, good. How are
2: We're
0: you?
2: Always great.
1: I'm going good. The clouds are looking a bit grey. Looks like we could get some showers today,
2: Late in the morning.
1: You tell me. You probably got the weather forecast.
0: No, you're the weather gal. We all love weather here.
1: I don't have it in front of me. I'm sure you guys have it there.
0: You probably got more of the weather out there than we do on the computer screen.
2: Yeah.
0: Like, well, you're I'm able to give us live reports.
2: Nothing beats the real thing.
0: Yeah.
1: Cloudy at the moment. Cloudy conditions.
0: I feel like we're behind jail bars in this studio. Like,
1: There's not many windows in that studio.
0: We're held back by vines and a rooftop.
1: That's real.
0: All scary. Hey, Harves.
2: Harves.
1: Yeah.
0: Harves,
1: yeah.
0: You there?
2: Harves, you there?
1: Yeah, I'm here. You got me?
0: Yeah. Oh, yeah, there you are.
2: Yeah, there you are.
0: Harves. No, we had you the whole time. Yeah. Harves, where are you and what do you got?
1: I'm out here at Camper Plus this morning. I'm out near the airport, so if you're out this way, make sure to swing by. There's also a whole bunch of stuff happening out here. 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
0: Of course.
1: Because I've got a couple of bags here with me. I got some Crips Master Loaf, some Red Bull. I've got some Valhalla ice cream here as well.
0: Oh, geez, you're loaded.
2: Are you sitting in one of the camper vans right now?
1: 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I'm in the Chili Jacu. You cannot miss me.
0: Well, camp it out, stake it out, and go get your freebies. 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
1: Out here at Camper Plus.
0: Oh, that's a big plus. Like the Switzerland flag. I love that joke. I'll catch you, Harves. Bye.
2: Bye.
1: Bye.
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3: 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The Range is celebrating its first birthday. Come and play to win a free year.

0: morning. Welcome on in. It's Nick and Marcus. We're getting out of here now. I know I said welcome on in, but we're leaving. So you can stay.
1: Yeah.
0: You can stay. We've got more of the hottest hits on your way.
1: Just turn the lights off before you leave. We're going, though.
0: Oh, keep the nightlight on because I like the dark. Hey, thank you very much for joining us, as always. Thank you very much for joining us for a brand new day. We'll be back tomorrow from 6 with a brand new one, talking about brand new stuff. Or should we just rehash what we went over today?
1: Spider-Man brand new day. Are you just staying brand new for everything now?
0: Oh, I feel like I am.
1: Yeah.
0: It's like Groundhog Day, isn't it?
1: Groundhog Day?
0: Groundhog Day. What did I say?
1: Crown.
0: I deserve a crown, you're
1: crown
0: right.
1: Crown hog.
0: Crown that hog. Hey, let's go to this.
2: Let's get ready to rumble! Kick it. It's the Spicy Single!
3: You gotta fight!
1: This is the Spicy Single. It's all thanks to Launceston Floor World, more than just flooring, where Nick and I pick two songs, they go head-to-head, they battle it out, and only one can win and one can be played at the end of the show. It is up to you, the listener, to jump up on the Instagram, log in with your password and your username, and then click give us a follow. Find Chili, give us a follow, find the poll.
0: Did you just say log in with your username and password?
1: Yeah.
0: I thought you already logged in. Don't you have that, like, that
1: I'm telling them what to do.
0: Well, they don't need to log in. They're already logged in.
1: How do you know?
0: Well, everyone's done it.
1: Listen, I'm just trying to be helpful. You're being counterproductive
0: here. All right, tell them their usernames and passwords.
1: Yeah, I've got
0: be
1: them all
0: extra
1: in.
0: Productive.
1: I didn't bring my book. And jump up on the poll and vote for the song you want play. That's as simple as that. See how simple that was?
0: Yeah.
1: What an explanation.
0: Now go through the passwords.
1: Yeah.
0: 1, 2, 3, 4, 5, 6. Hey, what song did you pick today?
1: I've gone with Louis Fonsi, Daddy Yankee, and Justin Bieber's Despacito.
4: There's

0: we've got a bit of Despacito action. I've gone with something that makes me smile. It's Shanice. Get your votes in right now, because we got to go to the drum roll and have a look at where the poll is right now.
1: Drum roll. Poll sits at, you ready? Drum roll.
0: Oh.
1: Drum roll.
0: Yes. Well, don't spoil it.
1: But I did. Yeah.
0: Welcome back. Hey, we'll catch you tomorrow from 6 as I try and tame this pirate.

0: backseat. Michelle Laurie here, and if true crime lives rent-free in your head, then this is for you.
1: True Crime Tonight.
0: We're unpacking the cases everyone's talking about.
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0: 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You're part of it.
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5: Good morning, I'm Ebony Ablett. It could now cost more than $200 million to restore the site of the Liberty Bell Bay smelter if a new owner isn't found. Concerns arising, Tasmanian taxpayers might be left to foot the bill.
6: I think it's reasonable for Tasmanians to ask those questions and to wonder about the government's priorities and the government's ability to actually do what it promises to Tasmanians.
5: Labor's Ella Haddad there, the acting Premier Guy Barnett, says there's a number of parties interested in the business and the site itself.
7: Those discussions are ongoing.
5: The site's 217 workers able to accept new jobs from today without impacting their redundancy entitlements, with the Jobs Hub set up at the Georgetown Library to help workers with everything from resume writing to finding new roles. One of the three men charged over the alleged violent assault of a 76-year-old man at Coles Bay has been refused bail. 29-year-old Charlie Raymond Hills of Ravenswood is accused of attempted aggravated burglary, aggravated assault, aggravated armed robbery and motor vehicle stealing. His defence counsel pleaded not guilty to the charges on his behalf last week. With his bail application rejected, he'll now remain in custody while the matter proceeds through court. Meantime, the victim of the alleged attack, Grant Whelan, is continuing to receive treatment for his injuries at the Royal Hobart Hospital. A GoFundMe page set up to aid his recovery has so far raised more than $89,000. And the new senior coach of the Tasmania Devils AFL team says his job is to both grow the game and grow the community. Ken Hinckley wanting to invite the whole state in from day one.
8: Everyone in Tasmania, whether you're from Lonnie or Burnie or Penguin or from Hobart or Lauderdale, wherever those places, we just got to be in and we've got to make sure everyone's in. So we've got to embrace the whole state as a footy team too.
5: The Devils are expected to play the majority of their games at an upgraded York Park, as well as Bellerive Oval in Hobart, until the Macquarie Point Stadium is ready, which is expected to be in time for the 2031 AFL season. I'm Ebony Amblett. Your Look of the Day's National News and your Sport Check are coming up next.
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9: Hello, I'm Rob McLennan. We're being warned to brace for more pain at the petrol bowser, with the conflict in the Middle East ramping up again. Iran says not one drop of oil will make it through the Strait of Hormuz if the US continues its aggression. A draft review of April's alleged murder of Kumanjai Little Baby will be released this morning. According to today's Australian, top end authorities knew what was going on at the five-year-old's home, but didn't act early enough to protect her. Anthony Albanese has congratulated Andy Burnham, who's been sworn in as Britain's seventh Prime Minister in 10 years. Burnham's hinted he won't touch the AUKUS deal and is promising to deliver cost of living relief.
10: I will set out some of those measures starting tomorrow, including how we pay for them.
9: Canadian rapper Drake has revealed he lost more than $2 million betting on Argentina to beat Spain in the World Cup final. That huge loss comes a week after he backed Conor McGregor in his UFC

0: fight with Max Holloway, Connor lost the bout, Drake lost $1.4 million.
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2: Sport now and a boost for the Eagles ahead of Friday night's Western Derby, with Harley Reid expected to play despite that ankle scare during Saturday night's loss to the Lions. However, they will be missing Liam Baker, with the club not challenging the Coast Skipper's one-match ban for a late bump on Cam Rayner. West Coast coach Andrew McWalter telling Seven there wasn't much point.
3: Because he hit Rayner in the head, although not deliberately, that's how the AFL view that now. So looking at all the evidence and working with our lawyers and team, unfortunately it just didn't seem to have an angle that we were able to going to be able to get him off.
2: And Adelaide's Darcy Fogarty will miss Thursday night's clash with Collingwood after the tribunal upheld his 3-match ban for rough conduct. The Bombers are yet to decide whether they will challenge Carl Langford's 1-match suspension. That's the latest in news and sport. I'm Britt Aylin.
1: Computers on, coffee's made, workday started. Might as well put your feet up then and enjoy 20 in a row on Chilli.